ne prophet favor so Albert was so dey my prophet Albert means a prophet favor into no asa and I sit here the nina so Albert was so at me at the amount come on

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1: 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Eye 0544 0544 94 94 32 32 01 01 0544 0544 94 94 32 02 01 01. 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
2: 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I'm a kid.
0: 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What got a friend?
2: About some more.
0: What's up? What's I?
2: What's
0: I? What's I? Ana dia si wo nyiri wu.
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4: Ah, but so many so.
0: Fanebra, why?
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0: 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And when you're on Kevlade, patch your number near 0543 29 44 80. 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
3: 02444 02444 73 73 49 35 35 02444 02444 73 73 49 35 35 02444 02444 73 73 49 35 35 04 04 04 04 04 04 04 04 04 04 04 04 04 04 04 04 04 04 04 04 04 04 04 04 04 04 04 04 04 04 04 04 04 04 04 04 04 04 04 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
4: Me immigration officer.
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4: 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I will go watch to me travel. I will cry sa. Tell I may own friends and we should start here na. We could we who say India for hospital do a cry high for Dr. Agawa.
3: Dr. De
4: Agawa.
3: Agawa.
1: I never attribute hold on.
4: Indian me.
1: Then why?
4: What's
1: your name? Yeah, okay. Fatimota. Yeah, Tesano. Abosano. Abosano.
4: Hey, yes, I'm me2 weeks
3: in a fed year, do 2 months.
4: I do 2 months.
3: Still, na am in Yahweh.
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4: 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Oh no, come back, we are not for them. I'm saying, I'm not for them. Yes, for them, my dynamaba.
3: Oh,
4: I'm not for them. But to me, I cry for two more final. I'm saying, I'm away the ocean and I'll punish him another day. Instead, I'll never matter for them to see them. I fear the term when I have no crying or so.
3: Who crying or so?
4: Who crying or so? They're for sure crying to me. I'm one of the status. The dead ideas were kind of more.
3: Jesus Christ.
4: Rabbi
3: Medawashi. Wo fre kwasi a wo kwan kran no.
4: Mm.
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4: Me wo kwan no so.
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5: Yeah, Jim, the police in Accra Central.
1: Accra Central.
5: But
1: Ben,
5: But Ben, I copy Accra Central.
1: Ache.
5: 2015.
1: 2015.
5: To train you? Train you
1: why? Palego. Tia, what? We didn't obey Raya Wakasei.
5: But Chai.
1: This same for the Raya Wakasei. Let me see. I would not check what.
5: But
1: said the bear, young two foot room in the penny. If you send Penny, a dab of a boy chase you from Dan Home Puffy Beba.
5: But
1: I am a question, sir. We didn't need a drew soon, a smooth druno, and a madam like who is so acting any.
5: But
1: I see saying,
5: me what you mean, me ya call, or also Kusku, or you were yet German or Copenticot University. Into Juan and Minya Connor, not down for me, not down for I don't know the fair ground, fair for me, because I'm my friend, no, no, no, no, no, no, no, no, no, no, no, no, no, no, no, no, no, no, no, no, no, no, no, no, no, no, no, no, no, no, no, no, no, no, no, no, no, no, no, no, no, no, no, no, no, no, no, no, no, no, no, no, no, no, no, no, no, no, no, no, no, no, no, no, no, no, no, no, no, no, no, in fact, the whole coming in I am part, and any call of Kuana on Timinia, and I call also to Kwaso for me, Brewa, a decrab if you come upon Pia Mamma Timicase. Be which in Tina, I in fact, now I had general and Pia Bonnie as for the Anantimi Brewa, so I cry, be what I'm saying, Timabo so for me, Brewa.
3: David, a mobia D, why?
5: Jacoba, I say, no, in fact, now I had Jenny. They do not have to answer our papa as I've been in the graphic radio or time because I was up in the near front to me if you don't watch because you won't be a baby.
3: Oh,
5: they're called to know the son or no, a Gawi hospital or no, India for being
3: oh,
5: among my time, sir, said in the city and I say, yeah, may you operation now, didn't bear 3 days' time. The minute the call of cry, in fact, that time's an answer, some of the journey into Manu Tray, let the crowd the command administration say. Situation say na me come to omo am kakra na intime information operation na me officer no so silent na ma me the call headquarters company for nim call penfoon nim so say intime omo simi matematics omo ka if you scan nim samba na ya say occupy the same bank na the W operation that's the operation so go phone catch say omo ya omo say eno ni best option na I say like omo ti tumi wo ewu mu na enye continent no ma putu offset operation, play a crime and for some
3: real. Yes, and for so be a crime, so
5: am I so much. And then I see this kind of crime pulling by operation and the same
3: idea. You are a coward, no crash, that's a moya crana.
5: Am for so be I am more.
3: Oh,
5: dear, I didn't send a sentient and you had a pet head baby in the actual swagger into your call. You heard baby or a body, a man who could pierce cast at his or say, this is 2 weeks' time. It was Madame Mugajan in the past year called 2 weeks time and bent, you know, yes, was the same problem with the best harbor.
3: Oh,
5: a trial, and also I had no freedom soon.
3: Oh,
5: and that's a little thing with the baby. And see, Madame, you are police in your phone, old man, for no. I'm at the hospital, been to my hotel, myself, and Uncle Travel, I'm so. Look at my brain hospital, holding to know the young share, young feeling, yummy bay. Yeah, and I'm a man, friend, catch him, say. Ne baba kwasi yare mane baso fuku mazefena ojia mana ne nikro no ne papa no e yare posted cancer 3 months ama by 3 years 3.5 years
3: 3.5 years
5: di se and what on a ye de yin afri no ne bema ma ne what on a ye se sa odi di se sa yare no ko otimi asade ne ne nim so betimi aba
3: o
5: ba de okay na me catch my wife no in fact na on fana di me go akwa di se as often an anti biso as and you feel as the dead be that in here in person could you push in operation in so almost see almost say and the best option and I'm not still no anything when you need ya to know why you are not so on feeling to know the question because the man said you also ma because the man so was in your family
6: It is a wife. Nanina sign up and normal.
7: Asa banoma we do we do timi say we timi travel we timi kind of do person work kind of do person. First we are
6: called
7: we are not. We do not have much to do. We do not be free. We do But you see, we timi here the beard said what is first na. We are doing ne what on.
8: Mira.
7: Is it a boy margin in case we who be da?
8: I ready na ye.
7: We who are the sassy be da? We na me na me who. I saw a big time in my life. Records now have in books a year to me now or why letting me now who see as a
8: maker.
7: Yes, yes, and Trubin will be can as you didn't be a question a bit better amount for a unit.
6: Oh,
7: a crowd, Yamia, now the Yamia idea, and I'm so idea, Brad, you mean just yes.
6: Oh,
7: and when every girl look on that, but then Yamia said, no, say, you see, dear, yeah, can't say I can be why, dear man, in fact, yes, I'm care, Jenny.
6: Oh. Mami misa sai.
0: What the akoso boya de asi amu oba na okuna di hu adanse. 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
8: Yes,
9: good
8: evening. Good evening,
9: what do you
8: say? I'm going to share your pay.
9: I'm free from Eastern Region.
8: Eastern Region?
9: Yeah.
8: What are you saying?
9: I'm Sergeant Samuel.
8: Sergeant Samuel?
9: I'm a police officer.
8: Who are you a police officer?
9: Yeah.
8: Our Eastern Region?
9: Eastern Region.
6: You're Krobe?
8: Krobe, no?
9: Akim Oda.
8: Yeah. Ni page na ni mu se fo o ye sergeant I within list.
9: Yeah, ni sergeant Samuel.
8: Sergeant Samuel. Who are division may?
9: Me wo Oda division.
8: Oda division.
9: Yes.
8: When is so anope?
9: Anope ye I dance dem kwa. Na me yare.
8: Na we yare.
9: Ni wo fa no kra. That and I'm a black back on our Accra Central at the story now. Say, Nihiri, Niafrana, or Duba.
6: Okay, okay. 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
9: sa
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6: munyi na mo wo patrol so police fo nyina mo guka ni mo
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6: Jesus Christ
8: mi ra bi na si ye
6: asam na wo ka no don't have member asam na wo ka no ya no kure
9: aye na kure to
6: a patrol team ni nyina wo ka mu sisi ya ye
9: Yeah,
6: you know, you know, you know, you know, you know, you know, you know, you
8: know, you know, you know, you
9: know, you know, you know, you
6: know, you know, you know, you know, you know, you know, you know, you know,
9: you
6: know, you know, you
9: know,
6: you know, you
8: know, you know,
9: you know, you
8: know, you know,
9: Eyo
8: officer Ben is in this year.
9: Fellow officer Appel.
8: Officer Appel.
9: Yeah.
8: But your rank here, rank bay.
9: Last corporal.
8: Last corporal Appel.
9: Yeah.
8: Japan so Ewo division bay.
9: Ne sergeant Ewo division modern.
8: Yo. I did a SCA Fabunye
9: home. I mean, you know, yale papa. He found a winching ye. We chinsa ne tia dance die no no ba ba 3 weeks ni papa ye hun sanchira ne ye hun sisan
8: apo sergeant apo it was the last corporal apo
9: so
8: many so they work any trust him
9: dabi oh sisia obi a enye je se o fifie kwa no oba ihun sisia wa e kama wa e fe Why is Sankasankasankasank?
8: Usha, be Musumi and another dose in the moon, and now feed the dose of course, or your dear hard on.
9: Oh, Baba Minka and Manemwa 4 months in it.
8: And your dear hard on.
9: Alehan Baba or 3 weeks in Yahuniama. Yena, I think, the next of Babano, and in Neva.
8: Of who is the car who hobby?
9: Omo check it kabi wo any mu honum.
8: Eti se beba atim oda division na emi se last corporal apo yesa.
9: Mbacho ai.
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6: Oh.
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10: 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I mean to Accra, big pastor.
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10: I'm ready to go.
6: So who will fall? Hey!
10: I want to say no. So far as I would be, Unipa, be in there. Me yada ni dia, me call the Hawaiian one touch.
6: Jesus!
10: Me say, Ampara, me ba.
6: Oh! 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
1: police sergeant
6: Aircon and a last compra air cobra
1: also your apple
6: on apple on also so aircon
1: or force division
6: a force division
1: of action force
6: what's up as well
1: action force division
6: young trash hello
10: yeah your force district
6: a force district
10: but division order
6: division your order but a force district
10: yes
6: and a division in woman your order
10: order
1: branch you know district in the high division.
6: And the Uba, so if you are me a year, Susma, the Anima, 3 weeks for Pepin, I didn't in a jay.
10: 3 weeks, This year, Obia Humia, Granny Ben, I'm here, mommy.
6: What's all your cassette? Come
10: on. Already, oh, yeah, man.
6: Yes, I'm Granny Ben, I will hear your mom.
10: Yeah, Mamma, Piaka.
6: Yes, I'm Bom, what I was soon to make a home.
10: Me ya kesia na ayo bia wanwa.
6: Jesus Christ.
10: So me pese me fa me hu ba kire wo.
6: Mate.
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6: Mate.
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0: I don't know. 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
3: Patchin, I'm not the
1: same. Era, I'm Patchin, Era, I'm here. Now, so, who are you, dear?
3: Oh, no, me. I'm Tawoma.
1: Era, I'm Patchin. Where are you from, saying?
3: Patchin, you're from a queer Fonwa.
1: A queer, say, well.
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0: 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be and no man woman say me I find this I found you and I'm saying what say oba my seven now I cry no oba you know me be fan be shea no kwa me fan no know say na me dey for no kwa me fan so me shea no cry keke no o say I say I'm money how dey buy kwa so I dey e so ati but say o say o say yin ho brase won be American
1: oba me dey be so
0: they very powerful so you can so can say ko te jobi to am ti make di na bi se senti awiye no see di but to me am asen agade baye
1: ni pan ni pan trans you
0: so
1: wo mo ye prise so o men be bi age ayisika
0: ya
1: o man be bi ayisika sika sika sika sika sika sika yin so be say ayisika ke say yin sika bi ya e bi say no man
0: en so bi ko police ya
1: ayisika sika
0: en so police ni ko yin ba wi ni be je kwa mo jeje so a ye kan wa
1: ayisika
0: ayisika it's a deep and then we
1: pay
0: police no kuta be 200 and a 3 million won't be koda this is a card give free we be kuta certificate pa we be my office worker yes simple but it sounds say 120 you have an but we be worker no ya ban office worker ah we and the bad dear come on mind me dad dad
1: to do to do you are going na the sika no ya ni awie ye ya ni say the come for no say we be we come go to my brother of
0: man no and no man na
1: no man
0: and if you are sorry, cry woman, so before say, I can say a frosty amount station here, it's a good year blind.
1: You should be.
0: It is really. Bible school crowd, the crowd, it is only protocol. I can come out of school, but you be to a cabo soon.
1: Say, yeah, frosty, when we invest in university. When we invest here, young for
0: our student, sir.
1: Who fear who invest here into me in false or so for? Indeed, who are so for us? This was permanent by
0: permanent body.
1: The man was so for
0: us of
1: Namia friend. And now say, you might have probably been in your position now.
0: So,
1: the Bibusu, we have a colony pay, the payroll, or the payroll, and
0: payroll.
1: And so, yeah, I'm on the bus, so it'd be so full. And you're not a friend,
0: I'm not a friend, Bano. And then I'm not going to pony as I be there, cause you're a man, and Francois.
1: To be honest, you can't show you the crown, so I can sit inside when you're a cause, so you're not making them was run at Domino. You're not a friend who made the Jumano, we invest here.
0: Cause you're dynamic, I saw them say. Sorry,
1: because we about the people, you know, if we talk about what them more, one ones be about here.
0: One Bible, no, ya Timothy.
1: Shekuku,
0: dear, sorry, ya Timothy. You want sorry back, was becoming a 7 and 9 or more, dear Bible, uncle. And I almost saw a moya, a confonso, or Bible, uncle. And I answer a sorry, so say a Bible, uncle. The Bible, a Timothy, a
1: Bubura.
0: I mean, the Pemania, but three Bible, teaching much will be your beat, I say. So Bible back up na yesu no ya chim different difference at three
1: if we be the higher juma
0: if had you higher juma
1: if we be so ntin ya
0: so juma and na a conform no na e disi for so for back on so mo dey juma dey as for back on to yes for so mo Bible mo dey so mo Bible ni kuta ye no ya chim yes as a Christopher ya chim e wo mi nu na dey as for so back on na me yes I na chim so dem no obi e born isen
1: come to form no say en come she be twem kasa hu do be twem jom
0: yeah,
1: and so do the
0: intramuda
1: to intrada.
0: A dodge at all the beer.
1: She said, yeah, you should say, but do your hoop. So the man, no, you put on a muscle.
0: Yeah.
1: Na, or did you drum in high
0: a bay
1: at your
0: warrior?
1: Be when you soon soon, now you soon soon, but Juma. One for a door and tired tea, that's what the pearls want.
0: Yeah.
1: The young woman,
0: now, and a
1: re-in a re.
0: Say, Joe Cracker, say, obɛyɛ sɛ ne akɔhwɛ deɛ ɔbutu kɔsu a ɛnyɛ wɔ no ankasa na ɛde adeɛ a ɛna ɛto yɛ so saa
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0: 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number two gym no machine and as a bit chance in machine number the idea more is so powerful but no so long before some mess I damn I see me who be sad who say as I may see a beer monsieur be in a cheap so if you want to be a yard apart very serious part and where they part and no I live for you by the share yard for now I'm a sit on my missus and now I'm saying but I'm so she but I'm saying I 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
0: 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somebody now their money there be in chain by and I you move I have by now so did you cry I have baby say you can't say banchi have by banchi have by person you know who you could have my okra now I have near what the also baba ku five no five Robert Cantwell in fear when ya see when you're 37 years sir Robert Penny say baba ku 37 years mo pe bucket black one mo pasa wo mo de adware o de adware 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
2: Oh yeah,
0: how was that? Yeah. You know,
2: this year.
0: Yeah, yeah, this year, right? Very nice. Mm-hmm. Your friend will be say, Adenkuma, see, not bandy woman.
2: Mm-hmm.
0: Your family planning.
2: Your family planning.
0: Your family planning. Over so you must the same in answer to the year. Then, Maswan, be my phone, I take a ticket, take a ticket. It is our banner, yeah, and my woman to me, Pija, a keba.
2: Adenkuma,
0: the year you will be a fair, the work was actually jealous, so I so powerful.
2: Okay,
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2: na so do
0: e so I saw when I'm the crank.
2: I know no mana.
0: I know your name. I know your name. Baba Kuba Rafa, they are no one. I know so they encounter. So Rafa, they may come say a best shock.
2: Okay.
0: And the best shock contain on Colonel will be any one soon. But they have an IS idea.
2: Okay.
0: And you know, send your bammy office. Now bear recording. I want kinds of a person here recording and your own found winter order. But my fear. I send the tinty. But they sank at the command 7. I saw time and seven. Saying I'm here, I saw about a couple more. Now, Cameroon guy, be some say, what is this? What is this? No, dear, she knew not. One can say the ends and call, no final direction. Or then it says, Sunam do it, or your fast one says so. And same be with the crew be a quite fast over full of big Ghana in their shoes also. And I'm carrying that chance. Ah, this one is so powerful. Almost all multi tree, but from one. And today, people will be a cool be a person in somebody.
2: This is so.
0: And I'm going to be watching such a in the Congo. Almost on baby, or so about, but I say, Yana promo dear tea, if you be a Kosoa, or excess can, effete. But I understand, may Yadena, what's one more? Nature so much of your sova, who is a new one.
2: You know, you should know,
0: as you might be, but do I any faster, and I don't say so.
2: It's a pay be do be cut, Utria,
0: Utria by force. I say, Aquabia by social media, Sakalentia, Utria, Papa. You are quiet, your faster, are you?
2: That's how come.
0: That can't suck.
2: This one will be cause your good Lucasia.
0: It's your mother and I'm also maybe above for the year, Juma. It's above for no or more. Say, dear, cause the idea we were honored with Sibos on the Bernie and Sir, in your sir. Or ban we have a son of Moko. We have a son of Moko. Until your quiet first wife will be to a car. So soon, Tria will be no chairman so as I said, be the Langard. Salang on the room could be Johnny.
2: Mrs. Sassinusu.
0: Never, say, okay, first way at Sadil. In our habit, you will be a person at one cassa, so any and as all about crack. Because we could jam how many power beach them, yes, I know the amount. Langado, one who was a bush, a party, the abyssal, maybe no trauma, so called, you know, the idea. Bible saw Yakuma, and then some said for cheer, that's why I say. The group BNT, you do for cheer, so you do for cheer, tell you for cheer, and now you need to be there, yeah.
2: Since you're a tenant,
0: and I win him, I feel you say, a of all more class, they are Muslim, I said, yeah. So, what is Suja and now, Papa, Isa, yeah, Isa,
2: Sabia,
0: yeah, first I say, Mosa, we have my life, I say, and I was from Sisa. I don't want to say, we are from Mutim and more grand, the Muslim
2: part,
0: yeah, and I am, I give you a few, say, as in Bri, a black be few, Sabianos, as in Bri, a sir, a cancer, and Quayali, Papa. We are quite one of
2: you, and the other
0: day. We are near Pana, the federal credit to me, Pandasa, at your best and Prince and Papa Noana, maybe Bijay. Consider it very, very nice.
2: We will go up, sir, he needs some beer, and so be up to
0: me.
2: After you should lose in a year or two, so.
0: Messing you from last year, this year, I am full. Our family is a baby in the day, and what could I be bringing? You bring a cosine, a way back, okay. And I miss me, beer, and I'm sure I may catch almost say. 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
1: 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Because our can Judges chapter 6 the Bible say Midian for nsa eye de Israel for so. And to the Israel for be bia na Midian for na ba be sen. Se otam for na basa be ye den wo so a do be ye bie ni wa e be ye yim. 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Na on throw near what's away, let me free situation because where in your country for where in your coach you are brabum or bread. Pan say, Uko baby, that's a wound in wa. We hear information. The better information you coach. The better director you coach. Tis a where now will be a better director, sir. A Hana O'Connor was so far. I was so far, was so far. Oh, bread.
0: Okay, remember, I was so far.
4: Fine.
0: See, we be war. That's a high TDP.
4: I had a time
0: to come here. Was a high Benny Bean power.
2: To be any less.
0: We found a theater, we found a theater.
4: In the brandy, I know, eh, Yare will be a Yare. Your diabetes.
0: Okay.
4: Your pressure. Stomach ulcer. And a cuckoo. And a bracuma. Bracuma, my broom, eh, no, papa.
0: Okay.
4: Aha, and it's Yan is a powder from. And see, what the Anna with the cuckoo. And they already did a bank coin. In the first, second, third, fourth, fifth, say, yes, the woman is free. You know, can I be banned by the back of Panama? It's a first one, second one, third one, seven.
0: Okay,
4: what is seven? The which has first one now? Me, I've never was. I said, broke. And to be the Kuma be a woman of nature said, you sugar a crown and a money and money and energy. Because I saw no more dinner. Now, as I said, the Nani. And to be first, second, third, fourth. Fifth,
0: sixth, seventh. I mean, for we a woman. Hello.
3: Good morning.
0: Morning.
3: You are not so that you can't.
4: I'm going to go to the house.
0: Hello?
4: Family.
5: Bishop, me papa order. But nearby my two and young Gina, still a meeting my father to us one. I'm a summer and as any moment.
4: We patch how many months in our row? Well,
5: they actually a couple of 4 months.
4: This year, your home, no, what's it? What about was it? Both on the edge, my one. Nti omo dane dane me se make me look as if till last week dem nyina master san be bia nti the best say obeba so ba am paper
5: or people in the by yes, I put off here that be a cock at the back of the bed.
4: Oh, any abra, so I can't quite abra. Why abra? Now, what about I do? So, oba, so I can't say I'm quite the abra. Why?
5: People are quite a ho, me and two three.
4: And won't change on. Why are they in a fabra? Why?
5: Mr. Bazek, we are many power you boot, was me duty for never get down created a man to my game in your party. You are not wrong, but no one.
4: Matty, that's a power.
0: 0244 87 34 25.
4: Any power you man was off, I have a true. Now, what you say? That's the house we have.
0: I would not obey
4: you.
0: That's not a candidate.
4: Oh, said your kind room. Winyanka baby and papa is also cooked as only penny ya, beba. And at the back, one said, so we only knew near your paper yours bed 3 months or 2 months. Yeah, on my own paper. Cause boy, yeah, you have been saying, I'm a no much in there could be panoso. In the way, so yammy one on the bar. Never pan any idea, nothing no one. Now they are waiting here to us off with you. And now, damn, I'm talking, I'm no conkrain. You could be in some room. You know, crying. 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
0: So uyewe
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4: 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Me wa ayi be brian be yin ma ko shero.
0: Okay.
4: Yeah, 2 months god yesa me rest me shero. Mo so mo tie ma kwa nchira be me dem ma na mo be die na die. The fitness man to ko obi a de be yin na for cause office why am ma. 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We dey say bo say kwa je na fafa kana bra. 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
0: E free.
4: 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Ko bi kan to edru a bo nte be 1000. MBC 10 series. And the man so on fafa kan fanko. 10 series. Them go fafa kan fanko. I just can be here, but the old be now by now boy. Yes, we better was it. Cause he a juman here, and I'm so bad so humble tall. Me and us be in shira.
0: Be basu.
4: Yes, back on.
0: I'm for catching.
4: Hello. Yeah, good morning.
0: But you know, you're not going for boy. You know, you know.
4: Good morning.
0: What you do? No.
4: Yami abdomu na so e.
0: So,
4: who are fine?
2: Exactly.
4: Okay. And
0: Coco.
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Dear Uncle Rod Douglas Thompson. For Uncle Kwabena. 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

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Love the Ishra Fan Club organizer. Love Ishra. Multi Fan Club organizer. 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But beauty, you can. 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Any Shrasilia College Nina, the Bushia Penny, I'm for Riso, and I would jump coffee boama. Bram Sally for dance, you ordered BRC. And as you don't pass the horn, so for Abraham, and so able to. Bantier Banier Bambi Bantier Wallace. I'm so sick to a mile. Champo Bluffin. What a Kamina Mamina Hachi. I'm sure we do see my crowd. The machine I'm a sofa journey team Lufia. And your brother said your tibia microchip. And you are my Madina. Apostle Dr. Prince Binka, Divine Aroma Chapel International. Sofujari Abetwa Sufia. That's yet the technician Ufia Sekwesi Bruni. Producer, International One, Emia Brown. Sekwesi Brown. Afia Kuye Anko Dako. 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So for Jerry, need to meet to us, Sophia.

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This sounds on ye, Edinie. On Namni Dom, so ne doso, and we are mobile no pay. Yanana Siania 84.

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0: That's right. And a special birthday, and my young Kasaya Dienina and Papa Mr. Darko, and a year Wawuda Security Dex in Shira 1045 FM, Papa, and did you meet any Nina and Mom? 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
1: 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No, na eja ato a send you more and your quencia. I send me a mere son. One was a four tank abaco and a salon casting you know and then your sacquencia no. And my new yaman a boy, yes, I can be yes, the pammy and son. A send me a senior question, a senka for the woman in an echo of Mokwa. Send a big kahoo, ne bin kahoo, Diana Baye, a si saying, Yanqua Homaso, Nayanita Marigina, would drink the Juma Konakasa Mafo. Do two, Ebenezer Yezu, Yeneno, any encomo. Do two, Matin. What they intest and passa, na boyemo, a si brebain, na sena situation it.
3: Okay, see, Mechi ya uni wa studio 4 nina ni wansu wa shawa wa abefu nchita fidesu nina na nia meka me kolechi kutu wa se shayina eye involved no eye miyunu
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0: make us say you who no see ya ye nim baby a owo, but the other persons omo try and doma confirm it omo say na there was another person a oka on him until no a cast you know in a etimi ed kabo and what we've been able to do is for now the etimi edum jano though we're getting some notice back whom you know be because of ties no and they fool and cast so in ya this exclusive that the men also were strong say on be German also because Oman here so I Adia Ebe as I'm for now you to me every BBA in the panel if you made me Jano Adia Castle fan I say for no and you know it's me a thing quiet it's a time there was a vehicle for bar now it's me air transfer book no a good another car.
1: Okay.
0: You say, oh no, you eat every day. If you not feel so, no, so I see, and also no. A sequel and a scrap. Instead of masses, you know, the motorway, no, I, you know, already now on traffic was so. Now, and I'm a car back, cars, and also, it's me up one day, you know. It's an order that they can afford to use. Yes, thing.
1: Dear to Patrol, Dina ye, mammy, na online, no. I shall see a say, or say, I'm a panel, or more, I'm a
0: son because Nina are forced to use the other side. Ninja CC and Akoban say, traffic a crack, a month or a year motor, you know, so. In Tiny, a boy whom I didn't say, bits me, actually, now ye vehicles, no, if he a year, quite so, nephew, so me, a ye bock, no, if he, full and a car or a year car, where tank animal, it's me, a year, another vehicle. I obey me, Edia Cornafe, you won't say, fire for so far.
2: Starting a business? 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
3: 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I don't know so I'm a nay, who could be able to keep Pisky Hotel, what called City, Yanawa and Craft, Rodri Moa, and pay forward to the Bob Bill, our board that and Yahuni dear Monsamso. Why would the stakeholder dialogue at Intim Swa? Why may you must walk for him, Crow Crow, and Crassia Putuo, I is ye, and is sorry, sorry, and you bet yes, or Yer Ahmed Ibrahim. 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
4: We need to come into the room. What is our problem? Then we fix it. Beyond that, MMDAs, Mwamu Media for Musio, sanitation waste, Mu Boyaja, Mayakas, okay, Yediska Musi Yediskano Koma MMDAs, Ombetia Jumano. Yediskana Komu, Anna, Mimim Penipa, Yamana Pressure, Medima, Wanama more time. Yamomo appointment letter, 2nd June. June, I buy into Obia office 1 year. Untimi for 1 year in Sia Juma. By now, they must be on top of the job. Sikana Yedikoma Mono, DN.
1: It's way a minister for local government, chief tansi and religious affairs, Honorable Ahmed Ibrahim. Na and we know and what penny quench left where they gana when dear with some aswana back when we remy and proper man with DMRA. A just one group of companies. What we see with Dr. Joseph Siao Ejipon and 22 just say, said he has said no so man who need DMRA or my gun and one when any crop for my baby engineering honor back up boom a man she a pa. Ghana paying for it now. Once I to me, I can.
5: These are all lances that government got money through the World Bank and other donor agencies to construct. None of them have had a lasting above 10 years. So I am a student that landfill is not the solution because landfill has no longevity. It will by all means get full. And so these are almost 17 landfills government got money and constructed by itself. And each of them, the lasting 1 year, the maximum is 10 years.
1: Dr. Siao Ejipon nene ena utiye. 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
6: Berman Udra 2026. And after Sieno, let the Bayridi Yedishasi. That is the Young Festival. That is on the 12th of November. The minister from then, activities will the climax will be the Grand Debar on the 22nd November. 21st November. It's a Saturday. Now, 22nd November. Until we have a lot of activities from the 4th November. To the 2nd November 2026. To the 3rd November to 22nd November.
7: Then I'll be affecting you and more work with
6: you. Now, if you have said the best from Puntia, but it's Ruby, I said, we are more than all November. All those wish to be a madness.
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2: 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And it just some say Abu Siawa Amanone. And submit to video musicanina. Afa Asante Atimura Bank.
3: 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Afesu Konongo Agogo. 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
3: 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Yeah.
4: 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language and literacy numeracy skills, phonics and sight words, picture reading and coloring, and a primary one, a copy in primary six, and so, your English language, mathematics, science, creative art, history, or your serious publication, and umano, and from soon, you know, from via can kaya, unyantias, yes, from kum, or your serious say, but be a ubia, say a cra, and a kumase, and a reading piano, for 0555-313-658, and a 0249-411-234. Na yedebe bro, emu fredi nina se, eyo Orion Cyrus publication, if you say, how poor papa.
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0: Alpha and Omega. The one who has begun with us will surely accomplish everything he has started. And it will be so wonderful in the end. Glory be unto the name of the Most High. Special good morning to you and welcome to your most authoritative morning show in Ashanti and beyond. Crowimo and from now till 9:30, we deal with issues of national interest. Today happens to be the 9th day in the month of June 2026. Of course, it's Tuesday, another brand new morning. And we're here to serve you. Selina Boateng. Featuring Ankrato. Very wonderful song, an inspirational one indeed. I always inspire myself with this song, that whatever has begun will surely be accomplished successfully. Time check, just about 13 more minutes to the top of the hour 7 on your number one account radio station, Inshra 104.5. Let me quickly begin your day with this particular quote. From Charles Kettering. What is he saying? You can't have a better tomorrow if you are thinking about yesterday all the time. You can't have a better tomorrow if you are thinking about yesterday all the time. What you need to know is that yesterday is gone. You have only today to make things right. No matter the mistakes. The mistakes you made, that opportunity you missed yesterday, should not take over your mind, should not take over your energy. It only becomes useful if it teaches you something. The mistakes you made will become useful when it teaches you something. Take it as a lesson. Don't lose hope and keep on fighting. Keep on going. Be committed to your vision. Otherwise, that particular mistake you made will become an anchor to destroy your life. Forget about it. Yes, you were disappointed. Just forget about it and move forward. There's always light after the tunnel. God is in control. That is my message for you this morning. Don't give up. Ebusiamu abemumu. The woman is saying, Sewubenya ochna eye papa. They can say, would that chimbe ye papa? 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Show 104.5. Man penny the character about Tindy and Sembe and the Yakan. You see, ministers appointees, no? As Munya Ward and Ejin, Sembe and the Wetri, Adaya Ebugu, Nebedi Hunkomo, what is the cause? People need to be prosecuted. And same Pino, of course, we are not paying Komopi. Accident, I hold well, cause we are conscious, especially fuel tankers, Nancy, Yajin Semukra. What is happening? 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NDC and Mebununso and Yansem Getwa. You didn't get any details, never, bro. But in the meantime, you had your mental health on Kurimu and Semino Etwaso. Now, I said, Vegatem. 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Vegatem, itu malaria, see. 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
1: nim because won se waye ama amama no diplomatic passport
0: obi o kra diplomatic passport pa country no I'm sure. Yeah, what I'm hearing is that a country, you know, like banned because coming one way. Me also criminal record. Be this referee here. Then I will be okra diplomatic passport. Yes, your money in the US. This is sad, but America, dear America, America, cause we America wa.
1: Oh, okra.
0: Beg a crab is a president. Be okra yes in the coin. Do any? Yeah, not just.
1: Tomu guso wa chim se be a.
0: Umbe recent decision. Okay.
1: Cause America, dear, no one phone in who ni pakra uba one mo.
0: He says so. Penny for yes, I am only American. Temu ye. He says Obi kra one.
1: Football, nana. What cup are you born in? Se kwa. Phenomenes. Iraq, Iraq, Iraq for star player Hussein.
0: Yes, I can agree. I'm seeing Mamu 13 slot.
1: Oh, hey, media na.
0: Salamati.
1: Okay, any a chow mo. E dru e no use ni pa 13 na koya.
0: E busy on budget play no kago. E busy ah. So go back fast load ya.
1: I got 2 days. You must send me video.
0: Anya send me 2 hours.
1: 2 days no so be show.
0: I can say
1: 2 days pay. So tell me ya.
0: Enti. Etinati ai.
1: Mbatwai.
0: Ishezi.
1: Mbatwai.
0: Wonderful.
1: Obama World Cup Fiesta.
0: Obama commentary.
1: Of course, yes.
0: Okay. Na Gabi to Rams.
1: Of course. Certain ni nao.
0: Oh, sir.
1: Certain ni nao. Demistre baby Joe. Minim sebi ya.
0: Baby Joe.
1: Oh.
0: Nano, what did Mike Iman?
1: Demi meka America yi. Uza supporters ni minu na mimi.
0: Sebi ya, obe kwa na se.
1: Inyang confirmi.
0: Baby Joe. Normal manan kwa diya se ni fans bi ya. Oh. Kofi Adams. Muma nko. We got no coach Josie. Woo, baby, no, just a fans, no.
1: International motivator, so Kobe.
0: David, I mean, man, on Kobe. Momo Kram,
1: also the passport.
0: I'm from Kobe or Chrome Cram, diplomatic passport, and fast winning so. Baby Joe Crass,
1: the national motivator.
0: Baby Joe, so on fast will be breaching
1: Crawford. Of course, yes. I want Yanko.
0: Hey, Yanko.

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And a permanent South Rims here tonight, so now good moon summer, your Bob Bono, and Anna Pay. You're doing now, Jibo, the Premier Sports. On the Kremu, some Sima, a good enemy, now Porson, a Porson Qua, and Anna Pomatina, Simasio, Kuyam, doing now. At the April, Jimoja, the Pamidim, Eddie Jonathan, and Sierra Betma from Sokoban Fatalo, Steve Zandadoroma, and Obama Chidom, and some of those Supreme Blasters and Como, and one of them Sansuna. Fantablos Kumasa, Santikoraco, new board of directors. No, about your mind, first appointment director of football and your land day and a man sent to call the seminar at the airport. You imagine the same amount to make our breakfast. No, about your making sure they be a meal all in one. It's as you want to be beer boom and we are so better chance of a cup maker to the be a creamy tasting a delicious a milky chocolatey and of a calcium and so so at me as Shemuma MTS and country was here and send data boy again. And then today, the MTN fiber at the bar, we are no unlimited data. 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

0: supermarket bi don bia na bi bia ntimi nya fan ntimi fama abusua no ententem so nhye nsamna sem enfem free black stars na uroma kasama fo adema gfa aeropena fo no henry asant chum misal tene nu 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ma focus e pa asan e determined e chain world cup no
1: In short, like I say, preparation, okay. We are a happy group, we are a focused group, we are a determined
2: In
1: group.
2: Shiraya
1: we
2: fan.
1: Want to make a name in this tournament. We will smash Tuesday, you know. And one of the reasons was to come early and get used to the weather and then also adjust quickly, you know.
0: As a Ghana national team, we say as a friendly games, we ensure them OP. And we come here to the mound. Say, I'm going to share them with you. Any Honduras, I'm about to see the Honduras. They know I'm going to confirm it. You know, and to me, I'm maso. And we say, Osha, I'm going to number Panama. Say, I'm going to 1 week. I'm about 3 games. But say, I'm going to ensure them about friendly games. I was oh. Coach from the college squares no you okay on your worry cry say you should da and more friendly games you go to opener for Mr. Henry Asantechum
1: confirm of friendly match yeah we wish that our second and last for Carlos before the sauna they are going to the he's fine he's not too worried one of the things he wanted to do was to spend more time with the team get closer to the players
2: and she Ryan fan
1: they are thinking and then also make them believe say on this mission I think he is on course. And confirm game there as we speak. There is nothing on the table. It's not a sorry no pa. Not say it be
2: impossible.
1: Boy, the way I pen on we will look into it. Hey Honduras, say wait, say Fiji.
0: And no I got some for Adama GF Henry Asantechum and our ten canal. Na GFL president, I open up from a cat or kyoku. Aso ohwe e coach no na ohwe adwuma odi boys ne faso kama kamera se bebia ejina company no ebo adwuma ye pa ne kotie ket okreku
3: I think so far he's been good. He's a man of his words with over 40 years of experience at the highest level of football, both at club level and at international level. He wouldn't have gotten here by chance. I think that his skill set is there for everybody to see. He's very humble but extremely firm. These are attributes that I've come to see of him. He's extremely firm in his belief, and I think that he's arrived at this point because of who he is. And it's important all of us as a people see him as a
0: fantastic one. And no GFA president opinion from the cat Okraku and our ten canal Steven Tonando appear a former captain Adama Black Stars 2006 World Cup no and another captain a bona pampy also a catch a plus let's say I'm on fighting hard and former on man conquer Ghana you go to Steven Tonando appear.
4: No, I will tell them that it's their time and that's the right moment. The moment has come. They should take it. They shouldn't play with it because we have seen players who play with it and now they are paying for whatever that happens. And this particular time, I think with social media, because 2006, there was no social media. So with social media, you have to take advantage of any chance that you get. I mean, that's what I'm going to tell them. At first, they have to know that they are playing for African continent. So wearing that shirt, they should know how important is the shirt. And they should fight for everything to achieve something.
0: Fantastic one. And now, Steven Tonando appear and our tenor canal. Nenra, our Blasters, Omo Camp, FIFA, owns a rules, another second car towards this World Cup. No, say, be aware a player near you with him. Now, would you bear 10 seconds? Our patients wait to me show red, Eddie Film. San Malina, Enra, would you only tell me a camper and 24 the players in the frame or near church or more? So, you play and could

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0: Hey, coach. I asked Amsterdam when I was here, you open. Nidi, Eddie, Mr. Stanley, Pell, Menzo, open in the bar. 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
9: To say the Azar Dawson, na GCB is why we are tasked to say we'll be posting a home buying. Into one soon when you know, we move on the OTP and tell us, I say. And then one time, Pino, a group working on the Abetro, Ningina, Azan, almost a bubble pinch that one well, Azan, Linky Biano, a clicker, so Shabby Briazan, then got here one way you see ATM. 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

0: Alright, welcome back in Shira 104.5. 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Yebe kai memory lane no et say, and they had the 9th day in the month of June. Ye koye chia, e dee ne woho. 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
1: Maybe I saw a
0: yeah, yeah, yeah, yeah, boo, say, of course, I've come to me. Now, what's up, by? Wow, 11.
1: Oh, dear, fine.
0: Timothy,
1: okay,
0: I do open once a man and yansim.
1: Oh, okay.
0: I'm a moody idiot open once a man and yansim. I don't see one really and the Obama brand, so I ever kind of come as far. And sadly, I don't ever cop.
1: You're getting about with your move. One more VA. I am to move. Sabin, you're dealing with Trevi.
0: I am.
1: That's a bubble.
0: You're the Obama swap. You ever kind of come as far.
1: Okay.
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1: Can you see Sablam no case? What you say, sir, how we a BNC be after some of the same implementation go a Francois or more editor near Mano,
0: a BNC
1: BM.
0: Okay,
1: na Ghana, yam quiet yet. Da and crying.
0: I see
1: a near Tim.
0: If you are Sako J award, it was
1: a riding wheel.
0: Okay, send the mechanic to
1: a can get to a romantic. So, I'm a bit of no.
0: We
1: are must see that since
0: we are German Funzi, we are Sako J award.
1: Dakota, yes, yes, okay. It's basically now no case or change the South how we know it be NC beam. So, yeah, dear, a trillionaire, yes, I'll call better.
0: Okay,
1: it's a kind of no, but so if I am one of the end when it's a hoopa,
0: if I am one, the managing hoopa, dear, a
1: cramine,
0: dear, me no mooch, I say. Me kai mi son na your crime may be a near friend of confidence.
1: Okay.
0: In fact, we di 15 years and san wo.
1: Okay.
0: Utimi ne kasa wote.
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0: yeah,
1: Memorial Day.
0: Okay,
1: it's no fear, I am webia and no to me term for you to me. Diagrock across your crown and cram. I know now, no more diagra. Now, more cool, more than so. The animal to move for and say, oh, my don't boy, home
0: by so many Jamanson.
1: I mean, my
0: Jamanson,
1: minimum chef. Yes, you mean my Jamanson.
0: Also, the favorite pet pa a cram.
1: Oh, okay,
0: and no cram. I know you are recruiting me in the court to doctor.
1: Hey.
0: Ebo honka.
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0: 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Eba pet.
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0: 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Ye timi nya wo do ma wo mo party se nipa.
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0: Eja manso ye one of them.
1: Oh, okay.
0: Make say kra enra.
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1: sure.
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1: sure.
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0: Yeah, that's it.
1: Okay.
0: Yeah, that's it. Right. World Pet Memorial Day. Kennedy Digital Satellite. 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
4: 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The telephone number went to that. Tina will fear ho, and waste two time on faka. So be two car. So be open a few fear with them, and then tip up, papa, I'll say, oh, Debbie. 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And to the other say, the code and operator recharge up. The telephone number, I'm a little bit too very free. 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and a number ya me for number. Also, we move from young content, and we'll be from Boise, we'll be free. Oh, sir, Bofield, would you want our back and how made you? Yeah, Brent and Baku or Patas, and I did then say, Price and I had the one who had to do their side and the Joe Patas. And to prices need now, and to the also, if you could be from Boise, and I want to tell me, Reduma, would you also, I want you about Patas, your honey, to wear your Patas for number, and I'm going to do it to Patas for CCA Kita, would you be? 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
5: Yeah,
4: numbers no any that to get a fray by you, my Kennedy, yeah, fellow, never for whom we will be afraid.
5: If you have a
4: Kennedy, you have seen what Minia Qua, TTS, home appliance, and what you may Tima, a head funny Ecotadian.
5: Kennedy, dig it out,
4: send me up on a shop,
5: own shower,
4: and so far. Walk up in it.
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6: Evans Manase
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0: Okay. 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
1: And then some of Hokofi activities are real. Only said a combined KJT Traders Association. One more AO Yetre. Almost say by noon do pepper, more match a contract office. It was second phase of KJT project. No, it's in KJT and Yasam Ketua.
0: Almost umbe demonstration.
1: Demonstration.
0: Omadi can cry a press conference.
1: Omadi a press conference, yes.
0: Eliana, Omo can say Hono. Assurance was given by minim contractor for no so problem. They are
1: also Aton Safra on two occasions, together with the president about Krum Hase Abedin Komo projects. No, the assurance is that Omusika Omo Heno, in fact, Omo Abandi Omoka, Utiamo Mabe $37 million, be Utiamo Moa, Ombeshe Ejumase. Nadia, ask if you mumu say. Machines are moody edge man go on in anno. Almost so more high side equipment. No, it is so more edge man, so many edge
0: man. I know
1: that. It's we hear all this while a car better hon in anno. I agree. Triso, Ibitria,
0: Ibitria. Say, Dano Mini, Zubai Kasana, or make it point be said that is it. And they are paying for it. And yeah, they say, a free, sir. Iguin in an a care, but
1: that's right.
0: Today we sink on bayon in them.
1: That's right.
0: So, Mimi, Maji, wed Nessie Bia. I mean, a Koso. And I say, oh, processes may be reaction. But demonstration, I'm paying for 30 any protest. So,
1: and they'll give it to them.
0: Let them do.
1: Oh, no,
0: let them do.
1: Oh, no,
0: and not the Maji Tumo, Monya. And they see, did the Nomsu, because on the conjecture, a war central business district in Yinano, most of them is due to because phase two.
1: No,
0: because you had the phone beat it, a lot of things. A hatchet.
1: The one is a crown, I want to be enforced. So,
0: because.
1: Okotunahi.
0: Proof room di esu na nanu. Oso mokofa ahono.
1: Ya kofa ahono.
0: Obi ani ho.
1: Ose, first lady ba, no, it was a running, no, it was a vice president rather.
0: Yeah.
1: O ba krum hasi no. Ena omrede niko share project no.
0: Okay.
1: Into, o free wano mo cordon off the area, the project. Omrede nchansi eje
0: hun. Tu uche mua, unche den hun.
1: Unche den hun ya koso inside.
0: Jesu wa urem.
1: With an expectation senka, ebi omu jen huna, kamo ba side, but omu jen huna, bibi anko so. Nothing significant now cost market or into chance and nobody are to which outside a womb.
0: But the other time, many MC last week, Namini Zubekas, I know I say electricians, a Juman or Moyen, you so a yet the Obertini Gidigidi,
1: okay,
0: electricians who inside a more.

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3: Course be no means, beam
4: say,
3: and I may say, or no more stress or no one a troy.
4: Yeah,
3: Tina may be some way.
4: Yeah,
5: wisdom, wisdom,
3: supreme wisdom of the minister.
4: That's right.
3: But
4: Nana Yankwada
3: grandma, no wedding.
4: I didn't ask you for
3: the supreme wisdom of the minister.
4: Now, more and more degrees, more. Doctorate, you didn't put a more way. You know, yeah, yeah, yeah, yeah, yeah, yeah, yeah, yeah, yeah, yeah, yeah, yeah,
3: the supreme wisdom.
4: Oh,
3: there's
4: a supreme
3: and yes, and your power, numpu, wisdom,
4: wisdom, my supreme. And I'll go for the idea.
3: We do geek him, and I'm baby. I'll
4: go for the wisdom.
3: And so, what is supreme in India?
4: That's a power sweet. Power sweet.
3: That's what you say. The wisdom ni mu edukracha ni boss wo appointing no.
4: Ya fa me ni so. Little baba brother shadow.
3: Mo si si wo natural side.
5: Me pa cho no na na sasha asiye.
4: Ebi. Ebi we wrote ebi. Ebi we write that.
3: Once sometimes ni ya na okay so who we dey answer.
4: Ebi ebi ebi ebi write that.
3: Unya don sasha asiye nko dia brofu wo nyina wo dia.
5: Wa dia.
3: Se wo aid natural you se wa natural you se wa. Eti wo no na dia ba.
4: The regional minister dey you say you know the you know the truth. So I'm up for natural man. So one natural.
3: Once the account.
4: I would do the NS. I want why. Sanity.
3: Okay. Anyone
4: know?
3: My friend says. And can you know? Yes. I'm bringing the team.
4: Medase.
3: Abusia. Yeah. Banye di eja etuya Ghana and semno etu di amauna. Shano susu se etuya tuwa ya di brewo no. 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Money I give you more give yourself more with G Money baby ah edadi wo madama en wo so yasna ye de ebro me ba isi ana fi ye di Ghana enkomo en sembi wa ehi abofuno chese wo man we no yanka ne said ye tie no a emwa ye me enkoye nim ah me ba isi ana fi ye di account.
6: For a very long time, me tie radio and opa representation, no, yes, so relaxed.
4: Wow.
6: Me tie and opa, the way I was say left LPMs, no, I can be big to become 100%. And opa can be my best breakfast presenter in the whole of Ghana.
4: Thank you very much.
6: I have enjoyed the way you were lifting the LPM, and it was so relaxed.
4: Wow. Thank you.

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2: 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Na onso e.
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2: 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In fact, I do selective listening.
1: Wow.
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1: Thank you.
2: Oh yeah, dear.
1: Me das.
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2: 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Nyame shao pa.
1: Oh, shao is a dog for a futu. 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I'm really grateful.
2: Yeah.

0: tiatuo ye kanu se die tie na fa die nim osoro nim akoko atena se.
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1: 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Yes, answer you live on YouTube. We'll be to me at joining in. Now, all the social media handles. So, no, yet the Ghana and home and come. Abribi, I make a choice. Say, at this point, ye washish a new one. A ye a manuku a hush a new one. Now, yem fa Ghana a man yosem yen yen ye se bea or mine will be to me a tumpong. But I want you to come to Facebook now. And now, we na. Awards because minimum so what the workrat anim. Na in fact events no they na ye come na efe. Uba Facebook bera utimu se events no na omwa organizing ye baby omu ye no premises workra ye come ni adia ye big event Ghana and omu organize this particular awards. Ye the 6th Ghana Ministers of State Excellence Award. Eba so nanu ya sisi ya be na nsania etwe mwi. Na sa award no. Mpenifuo pi eno omu award ye omu. Se diye kwa osu honu bini. Obeti miyava Facebook na wabewe. This is what happened there. And semo ye kwa osu ewo honu. Ebini ye.
2: The Minister of Lands and Natural Resources, Honorable Emmanuel.

0: Edimanfo obeje on behalf of their bosses and we citations the award plaques now mo de ma mo ni ade nyina
1: of the best performing ministers, the communication director and the ministry position.
0: And these are some of awards are a course. Me pese wo hu se ade no nya se bia on kane keke ade isiye a e course wo. Another one ensu ni ebinu so e koji oma awards no. Ubetumi aba Facebook na wa be share this one. 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And so in best deputy minister, only a deputy minister for transport. 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say some of the CEOs ni nkrofo ai award wo mu no a lot of them might have paid money and omo sponsor the process nti na ma wo mo gi award na e ngwonwa Ghana fo kra dodo na approve say omo ya adwuma 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Some of them were, I mean, asked to sponsor the event. It is omu winni award and na benye bibio because yeru apresa white no nsu ni din was so a winni award. Ah krata omu de man no zin din was so a winni award. No say ah mo be sire miska na mo be ye say menye bia ma mo ni ade ade na mo ye say award na beba na me kra me ye say me nye interested. It is ade na nkasa na mu nshada en na hoyi. En na mampeni hwa anhwe begu aban no animu ase. Any na memu any more since you are sending na point is no bia and this will be a crack cause award will be cost word in the hook shim. But Facebook is 104.5. This is the release from AM and Penny Akachi. Na Jeff Safama Mibium aligning in chainsa. Na or say His Excellency the President wishes to emphasize that in due course the presidency will undertake a comprehensive review of performance of ministers and chief executive officers. The findings of this review shall constitute a key basis for decisions relating to retention in office, reassignment of responsibilities, and any future cabinet or executive restructuring. Edro. Entiman Penisi say no. And woman for mon kwasha word muna. 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organize yi enye the first time ni a big events omo organizes a award. In fact, omo ye 5 times win is a total 6. Na na do dan ko e ku fa da pens omo ye 5 times for 5 years omo ye this is the 6th edition. Eti what is the problem now? Enu na me twi mampani John Dramani Mahama wa dwina si so say. Mr. President, the award is not the problem. Tie. Enya award no na ye problem no. But the incompetence within your appointees na here the problem. That's why Ghanaians are complaining. Ma mention what there. Your appointees ni bi e mo mo ho modin e bi abon. Wo mu dwuma dia mu di ni mfa. Enu nti e na o mu gi award no dede e ba ho. Ask yourself. Say adan ti nene we here the sixth additional. E di enti na ye first, second, third, fourth, fifth ye hu we dia dede aba ho bebre. Ask yourself why. It's not about the award. The award is not the problem. Private organization beat me organize the award. In fact, media imu nyina private for na organize bebre na o ma be why award na o dia ma journalist bi we na o dia ma we ta government bet me aye ne de de by private agencies no o mo de e de motivate nipa enye wrong. The award is not a problem, but on crof for no your appointees ne e be incompetence and a man crof who ni say ah na award dia wo kwaji dia pa no why ya o deserve sa award no. So Mr. President, reshuffle no kra watch it. The earlier you reshuffle from DCs, CEOs, regional ministers to other sector ministers, no, the better. Because when said the banner will say there's a problem which Ghanaians are keeping almost for me opinions about our appointees, no, that. And that's why some of them a receiver is bringing a problem. The award has been there for 5 years. Yeah, your first, second, third, fourth, fifth. What is the issue? It's not about the awards. But don't throw phony be more homody. Clearly, it's a clear signal that Ghanaians are already forming opinions about the performance of your appointees. And 2028 will justify the final award. Yeah, that is a vote. That is the biggest award, I remember, whether they will award the entire NDC or not. Man for back to about 2028. And it's award we create because CNN said there is a problem. Can you say the opinions that are formed already will decide 2028? Young quite a 2.5 years there. So you need to take action now because a bit more what they are just there. And I'm a catcher say no slogans, no, and we need elections BMO. We deliver the battery. They be a meka. Me see nye 24-hour economy ne wan obeke kan de yeye because na MPP na na ne ho ye hidada. They were underperforming. They were amemwo ne nkoye. Na na do dan kwa kufu adu 2024 ne nkoye. Tigana for tray say mo performance nye. Enti award aye de be ma mo ne say mo ngot lechiri. Na NDC formula. Enti 2028 Ghana for more opinion about how you are performing your governance, including your appointees. You may be omudini na, omo mu ya arrogant, ahumaswo, omo mu ni pebiya. O kan se mo mu ntiye di ompe no mo ye. Sa anko fori ni Ghana for share to reward you in 2028 or reject you in 2028. Na we etre adiebi, media yera ato forcing. 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work rounds so hwesa kwan a contractor say ja no hone ade me hu some of the eya e say kra de e din omo de ama no kra kwaye action minister contractors ni bi wa o for so omo say kwan a e bia de da ho a omo jiska omo nyanyina omo nkoso nye Gavin Sabogya roads minister. Ghana fo nyina be di adanse yes, that man is active on the grounds enya office near condition bo eyi to see we obo ne ho modern enei hwe say taking management to handle certain situations Edmond Combat Esquire ene hwe revenue a to na nka agi agu hwe de dem aban sisi a o ma start enei o mu make profit. Gold board Sammy Jemfi is also doing his part from that time. Say awards ni bi ko na koma some of these people are. I don't have a problem. Disappointments is we wo mu kakra some of the appointees. Sam George and remember kwan ya ba mu kakra na unzo abetwa dwen. Sam George communication the way abanti esi kasa pa in opposition ni no normal bia no worker na nei oji appointment we say some of the things Charlie Enkoye Eric Opoku Agric Ohwe said the onu so baaye 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disappointed in terms of say womo performance no na womo a me metena se hwedi na me hwe oman mu a these people enko yie mampani they are just wasting your time this means these people are wasting your time sa point is we Joseph Bukari Nipe transport minister wonya hwi sa papa no wonya hwi mampani they are wasting your time Emma, kwa nipa, just a transport system no as gukra. Onye wiwo transport. Ena works and housing. Eh, Kenneth Gilbert AJ. 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Works and housing. 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I'm a health sector. This is a problem. Which man penny and then why identify as some of your people no mukoji award nangaza wa award nangaza wuny ni enkoye. And you need to crack the whip immediately. And you're very necessary. Media maka me say the award nanko funadia manu is not really the problem. But the incompetence of most of your appointees, you know, and abeye controversy se say ya omuji award na man for kamwasem. Ka private entity ma award the kenya problem. Can you see any problem? Because ekoda check it well. Omu esi saki omu saki omu. The reshuffle has delayed too much. Kofubi omu omu madi omu number. Chese enko ye. It will be too far. I get 2.5 years, pe. A jumano susu. Mampeni, that's my advice. Ebi sunya, mi di esi meba.
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0: All right, Insha 104.5. Okay. Kwabena?
7: Kofi?
0: Ainti.
7: 419. I General, Akoye, what would you disagree with a chairman?
0: Mm-hmm.
7: Man, you cannot disagree with a chairman. But then, education minister here, we say, the proper thing you told.
0: And then the cutting razor one.
7: What does it? People have interest to protect. It's who here, scam here, because we
0: are.
7: Doctor, you and Diano. Omo ano mo pesa omo maintain your positions. Omo wo interest bi. Ena omo me si kufi omo tia.
0: Ah, na se makas you see gasi ya requested.
7: That's right.
0: Professor Fred White.
7: Yes.
0: Osi ya requested scarefree.
7: Omo tia. Eti.
0: I've said it.
7: O tia si kano na o di secure ni interest. But you see, they wanted to put pull a fast one on the president, but President achi omo.
0: Achi omo.
7: But they said they woke up, you know. Echre se, omo performo. It's a presidency grant to me and recognize our performance. But I dare me who say institutions be our right to organize a kind of saying a award ceremony in Sneady. But I find it a bit difficult to understand. In fact, sa ubetimi edu wako chuchi, a body like the Flagstaff House or the government, na wa piki some entities within the government, sa wu ma wamo award, and utimi enya wamo adjin, and so, sa wamo nyinin ko echire e misa echire ensem echire ensem. Doctor, you and the you to hani abaya say or about say if I say my award don't say oh yeah kakrabi banaya oh fine oh misa chirasem hey obia ya ma opposition within a government you're protecting the interests of the government obia ba so my award I'll say poli obia ba poli obia ba poli na nyawo wan say erai and I ani sansadali what me era aban ni musa. No, did you did part in the HDD, Chikobi, HSA, right. Or say, or your personal physician to the physician to the president, Chikobi, HSA, a scam. In fact, we should protect the interests of the nation. Way, a good on my Nufi.
0: Yeah.
7: Once the president has discredited Sadi, we say, no, a good on my Nufi, give a bad press about the country. And there's a much one more, but yeah, Oman Penico for a baby or my awards, I yesterday, don't say, or no, my awards, I'm on who awards, Libby. Oman Penny that I don't
0: know
7: for. Or my awards, my, or no one can who be. Gana for Esopano. Yeah, power also, don't do. We cannot concentrate on the work. Instead of doing the work, Yadia Shay and Sano. Nay, a boy and who are basso, it's the Bia Nananquada, in Oclude, defense, I will put you up here anything. We are there, Obi Nebekache also we are there. Nye wuna Bekache also we are there. So we are there. Obi Nebekache also. Masa, you are doing good.
0: Yeah.
7: What's the idea? Lion out boy. And penny for friend more, Mokache also. Oh, where do you want to go?
0: Yeah.
7: I want to come with him. No.
0: Obi Nebekache also.
7: Obi Nebekache also.
0: Yeah.
7: Where do you want to go? Obi Nebekache also. Big time.
0: It's true.
7: Big time.
0: It's true.
7: Now we fire on the mountain. Bobo Bano.
0: It's true.
7: Fire on the mountain. Yeah, try my penny reshuffle.
0: Near Beba. Kwabra, meda se. Na, abra hu se mbiye si, yabusu abra Facebook in Shaw 104.5. Se, ube hu oba ba ko school na, ube hu se oba ba no. Teacher ni, bro no te se di ewe nyane yonko be mani ni kono. This is a serious issue. Na, the Ghana Police Service, the Ghana Education Service, the Ministry of Education, and all stakeholders must be interested in this particular issue. Because utie background, memo utie bibi, bra Facebook beradie, teacher ni nwatama kwadadina pim hosa, tine spinal cord wo se nitiu, a lot of problems could happen. Die teacher ni ye, no, but ye nim provocation, no, die, but as a teacher, ah, wouldn't him say the enquada who eshet ye and enquada hai ha jenny war class, no money no manoma dear. In this situation, I said, utimi exercise restraint. Ebusu abra Facebook beradia. Kwabana me yemwa simi. O peja kwada no, o peja and say, nami yemwa ashimi. Who's what the next one akwada na fin wayemre?
7: Yes, yes.
0: Na wayemre. Oya baya o.
7: What next you hope, bra?
0: Oya baya. Abaya almost say ube kunu still right when me and the con at the Nash FM. Why? Ade just say
3: in she riot fam. Hey, say why?
0: And almost say, just on all bonnet femmes I know. Every time I have Facebook, where are they? A teacher near or a buyer, watch an idea, said you will see Bunno. Now, and what I'm soon to mean, Copata, because Omu teacher near
7: Boo,
0: Womo Yonko, and now Ban, what
7: they do. What we
0: on a neck to send Yonko Bema,
7: or where some of Corre or Tiam,
0: Miano, what
7: no, ten or
0: there be Ghana Police Service.
7: Or back
0: to anywhere, San Opaya. Debbie.
7: We cry, well, harassing sexually.
0: Yeah, was also crabs.
7: Hey.
0: A man who are wrong. Mujan Iguana is you. And then Iguana,
7: mob.
0: Okay.
7: And I run who none who go naked, Sanity.
0: In a Catholic Senior High School. In a hini, at Chimampunia. Teach anyway, as you want. And that school phone will grow out. Just say, ah, no, me on the corner, no, we me on the corner.
7: I saw a chess or what they say.
0: There be now a bema, Tio, and that oye abaya school ni enkwara ne ho ahote de but
7: oba
0: ka be ma pa ka de ne be ma na eko a school from rant end o mo ha dwene binim kura tra mo ne ade but doing this nti wa wo ba abaya na aye ni se wo de ti de wo kan
6: Ay,
0: Helena
6: so same.
8: Ah.
0: Sir. Once about when say Helena so same, so same. Say, hey, once about born the winning.
7: Bakofi, for this girl to even gather courage, so ne teacher ne be kono.
0: Or say what is this? Obibini techi. Ay, obibini di aye hu ni u. Teacher ni no ready oye.
7: Bakofi, we say se akorande benya sa hu
0: kuku. Ay, ay.
7: So ne teacher ni be kono chese. Teacher ni kwa mse. On shadanya.
0: Emi se otaa yes adie no.
7: On shadanya.
0: Omu ne hu.
7: What is it?
0: Omu ne hu.
7: I can wear the no.
0: Otaa yes adie no. Ohwa. Abusuya bra Facebook be hadie.
7: 15 year old girl. Be 15. Mama na be 15.
0: Na we kwa obedru 15 no de. E de na ma de yi.
7: Obona no so sa.
0: Obedru 15 no de.
7: Ha.
0: E na un se nanim su no obo. De me ya ne se oyoba. Nti obo nanim ni na odisfig bibi ya no kra na nanim eseye. Won obo ne se bema. This is wrong. Enyina hini Catholic senior high school. Teacher anyway, headmaster wo ho. Ene mpenifu wo wo nyina teacher ni wese ye che no. Nyina huni Catholic Senior High School. Wa good school no kra ni mu ase.
7: Ah,
0: wa good school na ni mu ase. And the Ghana Education Service must be interested in this particular issue. Because abaya wa ye den na wuntimi enye punishment foforo bia apart from say wo be so ni mu abu no sa. Hey, Edding. This is serious.
7: Very serious.
0: Kwabena?
7: Very serious.
0: Well, my win way.
7: Very serious.
0: Re. It would be a funny sack. What any muadi? Akwadani muadi.
7: Wafum.
0: Wafum. What did you teach any natem crana say? Or try say, or no be ya no crana? It shouldn't go to this level. It shouldn't go to this level. Are you serious? To Baba Nia. Oba, yes, we call hospital. I mean, the way I see Abu Nene, the zeros, and we pray on
7: the fire. What the mental health analyze teacher here? What we can say?
0: And someone said, "Unti mean show a buffo." So anger management in here.
7: It was also correct there.
0: Anger management in here. Me name the background. I haven't known him. Unti me name the background.
7: No way. It just on your right up here.
0: Omo. Anger to me, my own behavior. Nonsense, but in four crowd, baby will be there. Coco, sorry, I'm drinking yet, man.
7: Okay.
0: Aha, and you know,
7: okay.
0: Ubu are not necessarily say or a mental health issue, but want to mean control the anger. When to me and control the anger at that moment, Ubia will be full, Ubia will be a bit me provoke you, but you need to manage it. You need to manage it at that moment, say, baby, a bit me, and what me say about Franny, baby.
7: Oh, yeah, baby.
0: Aha,
7: and that's why
0: I'm so
7: your bar. Now, who saw your bar?
0: Oye bibi.
7: Who teach any who saw your bar?
0: It's serious, oh. Young seeker. Or say by the students are willing to fight. And so, who is sad, yeah.
7: I could only be home when you're going to be born. They will provoke you.
0: Yeah.
7: But who are we, Penina, also who
0: and how so to control you? Obey.
7: Yes.
0: And you have a straight teacher
7: for
0: you.
7: What did for?
0: Yeah. She say we. Ebi crowd you at mu ebi o but no one friend discipline committee one free parents no kura accounts asutwe ebi ese bia na mode yama no but you going on we bit me am ahwere wadwum
7: oh serious what they be made for pejano dey show us omo ye eh
0: wrestling
7: she was a bra
0: e chain wrestling crowd
7: what
0: obehwe we ya na we school enti nyina hini yesre mo mpanimfo Catholic Senior High School the I think they are Ashanti Regional Police Commander omu nyina ni beje ho yeah and the commander for the area
7: definitely
0: yes atwa mpunia mo na mo nchi no na yenhwe whatever the issue is abofra no so we call hospital god the way o see dufudufu no dey ano we dey pa
7: we
0: prepare no we prepare no this is serious
7: we prepare
0: but my yeah odi yana yenkodi nkomo kakramra ana unim se tanka no hwea na ehwe ho
7: oh
0: tankers nenra
7: motorway dey
0: ai motorway no nyasem ketwa na eno
7: we attack on our fuel and answer dey
0: we no obi ntimi hu ti wo hu but ye be sere se omo omutwi tanka ne ade no nse eto da bi abre ne wum omo bre long journey ne ade no ti wo bra sometimes na waji wa home because ye hu se tanka accidents no e do so or see two people are fighting. Why can't they separate? Students separate. Now we better separate this papa we.
7: Na girls say some ko want the teacher.
0: I was woman yai. E bi se won on tree.
7: Ba ko kujhe. O so kwa no sign the
0: chief. On tree. On tree.
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0: 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This is serious. 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
0: 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Bra Facebook, this one is very sad. 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A hadwene is a very sad one yesterday. Fire service for no so yebo mabaso. You see they are doing exceptionally well but infidie no mu ni.
7: Oh yes.
0: They need to be rescued. Na etime boy ma me nkwa homa no so na me ne eye Bella Gidiglo Adom reporter. Adom FM Adom TV reporter. Or tanker accident scene ho sisia tema motorway de na esi ye no. Bella, good morning.
6: Good morning.
0: Oho ye.
6: Na kopa Adom ho.
0: Ye da okropon ase. 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
6: Oh, situation na dia make say. Traffic situation na e hard. But ni fueni fire fun e bo ejumaden nti no na ma e mo la han mi ke na mo questions ni de pr no wa hase na se wa oni no be bon kom na question bi a o so o disa no na disa no na ye ko ye ni
0: e ya les les nati
6: tadi mr beleza ye
0: okay ebeneza
6: no bon kom o ti e
0: right okay ebeneza good morning now where are
8: you? What are you doing?
0: First of all, my name
8: is 11 years.
0: Sure. First of all, my mom Abaso, Ghana National Fire Service. In fact, we've seen a Juma Moye in the midst of Motu Samuni in Oma, but we see, we appreciate what you guys are doing. Yamin Shamu Bebre. But Mami Miss Accident, we are a course, you know. More doom generated, but what happened actually? Information Ben Magada.
8: An accident involved a car me, you know.
0: All right.
8: Ella, Yamasa Biopute, a uniform, and the Wutania, a bimo air reporting. Now, a car, you know, Baku, a super truck. Now, the number AS46-19.
0: Mhm.
8: Na in the year 2x6 na ewo.
0: Okay.
8: E na ba ko so eye ifa no on the in kind side of the motorway no e na e ko towards them.
0: Mhm.
8: E na yewo another two tanker. Ah no so electric petrol about 54,000 liters.
9: In Shirai.
8: The number eye AS35524. Ono na ono so fi eye tema e ba towards Accra.
0: Mm-hmm.
8: Now, and them diversions are of course, so sometimes some person here you can so in San Suo a bridge.
0: Okay.
8: A motorway no as soon as you know. A na yeah diverted final. Into both say if you are open Accra, what could D a yet tema funny lane? If you tell my so if you are what be D Accra funny lane, Sana I can spot motorway no so.
0: Mm-hmm.
8: Now, and I'm say I at the same moon to know.
0: Ejana
8: kan ni ntini ama asa atwentwe ti amoa
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0: wow
8: na the driver oye the full truck driver ni there after speech there ye nyina ye mfa ye ni entwa no so ye ye nim bia owo and I'll be out. Probably, a bimu, that's it. I'm sure I'm with your show, or the internet, or what could happen. yasoma ye mante na mo machi along the motorway no akwenim kaka ahwese ebeti ehu obi a probably no wepra a obi wa kwachi ada bebi na se bibi aye no but ye ntimi enya bibi ta ntimi no for now ne de that happen that one de ye ehu ne ye the cars are it's you the general you know I was say ye ntimi eyi cars ne efi wo
0: yeah
8: na ohwe fu wa truck no enye fu oni nya na echi fi mu into no yama another BRV aba aba yi eye fu ono efimu e de gusa new truck no ama sisi ya me no ka sey no ye de diesel petrol car ye no e de ko na eye petrol tanker no so na eye involved the accident no so no as we speak no there ya twe efi kwan no so e de akoto motorway no e kwan no shoulders no ho
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0: right
8: keep your as we speak no aka e ye the trailer no ne bucket na e ye enua no egum no e na tisi aka car no to truck no e san so baba ka oba betwe e no efi no twi ni nyina twi enu nyina fi ho a na fi 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slippery tin say yan wo ho enfu so a
0: no so betimi
8: ewia accident bi betimi ya say do ana mo bi a no so aye den wa pat efi kwa no to ana say fu no at happen no that is the action that ya no make say ye take it.
0: Wow.
8: Yeah, especially say within the next 1 hour to 2 hours, yeah, we should be able to finish the operations here. Nothing. If you are, you could say, victims, no, Muso, Omo, TBM, Muse, Omohu, Eya, Nase, Omohu, Enye.
0: Wow. But so far, yeah, Titanka accidents, Bibri, Akosumodia, Esi, Nachese.
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0: Good evening, can we draw? Mami miso, dear partner, mumuntiti mu no. Emma tanker drivers linya accident recently, sir.
8: For where the this particular one, make me say because of the diversion, you know, and then Emma sir head on collision ebay, and Emma say. The contractor who is working on the motorway no, and making sure say visibility at night ever improve kakra or make me share epigemu kakra senior diversion the fear diversion one on offer reflectors be and two
0: and you know it's a reflector be any kind of so
8: reflective idea any kind of so
0: you
8: know and look at Emma cast no back and who say a boa or co or before for a name one. And I said, for estimate me up on the lane more about Omade a boy, you know.
0: Next, a directional sign be out where you are a bachelor, say for her, you see.
8: Directional sign, idea, ever home, said diversion, oh, but it's very numerous and invisible.
0: Okay. And a street slice is soon you.
8: Directional sign, no. But say, and you may ever reflect that be, and I say, reflected, I give you
0: a guide on
8: the software, ever indicate, I'm going say, you are going to your left and I say, for right, you know. And then,
0: Okay. Ebenezer Yenzu, yeah, that's the anope.
8: All
0: right. Ebenezer Yenzu, Ghana National Fire Service PRO. Tema, ni yanine kotuche en komono. But you see, Kwabena, some of these contractors, you see.
7: Yeah.
0: You see, most of the road accidents, I think so. I will talk about it.
7: Okay.
0: Yeah, papa, ba ku contractor pa wajidi. Yesu one ko yes akwan. Na wo hwe wo bon a waji ato kwan ni mfimfia. And obi a wo ye contractor. Ah, wo ye kwan and you know say people who drive in the night. No, I mean we bia e betre say oh. A very reflective ama who said direction the kosi unse dura na jua otu kan ya no a adene si atro ne keke na enye reflect na
7: yeah
0: it do one more day reflect e bia boso na arrow no ashu kama nti e toso pedo who say arrow no kosi na as a contractor ah we nim say yeah major roader car se fast bebre na we say ya you see we leave people unpunished. That is why we see all these things happening because contractor will be BNC. Ntie ba se na ka damage no ni bi bia no ye dia to contractor ni tri so.
7: That's right.
0: O tina bi bo ye kwan a.
7: Obey careful.
0: But this nothing will happen. Ye ra boja get interest in this. I mean Pencrofo no ma ye nhwe die be si wo contractor na fam. Se be ya afoforo nsu di sua o ye kwan a. Mo ye contractors, you should know better.
7: Yeah.
0: Me na me ye na my mistake afan. But we are contractor. But in Yahindi, the NSA update to be
7: able. And Yahindi, say, and run police for a PK at the teacher.
0: Oh, that's good.
7: Police work a teacher.
0: That's good.
7: And Chimuno Ebana say, student, no. In fact, I in Chimumino.
0: Okay.
7: Where Kennedy? It be say, teacher, and in a kind of saying, hoster, kind of saying, deuce.
0: Or
7: okay. Deuce.
0: Okay.
7: Now, deuce, now, what you know?
0: I was secondary school.
7: I was a secondary school.
0: Oh, wow, fighting like this doesn't make sense. Right, my man, come on, Banus, we're Kwesi Jamra, multimedia Eastern Regional Reporter. Yenko Dinko Moka Krasan se BBC Ewo Eye Eho. Agwazi, Martin, dear Nekosu Oho.
12: Yanko Fadin Bibia Boko. And a pay in Sue Negubu, Kataka, Nasmina,
0: Na meti ye yenko no. Emran tie be no a woma tie simu obrim no mansini nimu de na omo ye wo no.
12: Madam she said ye bo amani fin raiba no mani. Ye Land and Natural Resources Minister Honorable Emmanuel Akufo Addo and Anra nyane tie se oba be lanche cooperative community mining e wo ni gbrim. Na e ko ba ne sey no. Anopa ye koko du for the paper and you who set and for full bidi ko jab bomb and said bomb with china dear. Ye for all besides the DNA question. Now you who say your NDC executives at war, sir, new agreement of. Now almost three we say community, cooperative community mining. So shame one and your community no dear. And now my three women I just say, yeah, but your mining were going to almost two summer good year. And go with him again, and ye come boom near Domaro. Now, dear Pay and I say, almost say yes, sir, and you bet me lunches at program no honor. And almost say any a boom of one near you, my freemo, because a deep pile don't be almost and bid the movie and answer ye in Chomonka into you, my freemo. And he quickly and almost fast moon, more fresh, it's in the 9 minutes. A bizarre and say, yeah, mammy, Rita, a dear near cost, we have to say, baby, this our way, cream, almost home, or cementier, or fair soon. I cut that back to play a program also on Tim Hoshi. Oh, besides this year, what dream of Honorable Hakim, almost a bizarre and almost a set on Tim Hoshi. In our place, he said, ah, I didn't have a bus on Nayan Masu. None of one in the million TSA Basu, and only a sanity at the almost obey a demonstration at the attend pennies at the Omoyen or many of you. Into demonstration, Emuno, and Land Minister, above what you have been PMO. Now, a buyer who said a little bit of Kujabo within at the end. ɛna ɔno atu ne ka na ɔkɔhyia wɔn sɛ na mo nam kwan so akɛsɛ ɔmo bɔ baabi a yɛbɛyɛ dwumadie no nti obɛdu hɔ no ɛna ɔne leader wɔdi anim no ɛyɛ fɛnisɛ youth organizer wɔ hɔ yɛfɛ ne frank amoa na ɔne ne kɔhyia yɛ ɛwɔ kaa no ara mu ne ne kasa a yɛaa bɛyɛ sima bɛyɛ sɛ di nti sima di ne mu no ɛna ɔba abɔnten

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1: Oba Facebook na chese eni enyanyi di omo ye ni wohono na Lion e Sean na okamranti ya omu disa ejume yon and the way na omo ye provoked about sa adeno e hadre. 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
1: Okay.
2: Yain no Diana, na ye chene se. A fine boss wash of mine phone. So by ye responsible cooperative mining. Ah, ever caution. Not the whole constituency. 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
0: Papa no odi ya wo baby nemum onya kasapa e ka kire ye se o sire ye se nyoma bi na nko ye e na ebi no ya nya nti ase bi ana se ya ntiti nyoma bi na aba ne sa o sire ye nya bo tre na ni ase se omo ye bia e mebu nu aye ye se omo be nya bia ye ana se e be bo na ejuma no be ko ye no ono ase minister Aujia, it's actually Jordamani, Mahama, and Nemuno. Oh, she said, Papa, she said, Papa, or Deban, a bayaka. Only a Kasa Kama, and my Ajitumu, Papa, if you look, Nami Shano, Osimima, Sanet, here the Amunko Jammy program. Am I an inner born nine while Fanakana, Uncle Ho, then FSC? Yanina born Naya Kono. When we say now you will be the most of all say, yeah, demonstration, eh, dear, you are dream for say, you say, program. No, you dream for say, you present penny for who say, program. Axia, Nemo, baby, and I said, Fana, a coyin. And Fahosa, no, Mujima, a coyin. Now, Omo, we say, any papa neighbor. Obi, Nim Papano. 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And Tioman, and Omo for say, yeah, the day, every other day. Yeah, but program nasi abehaji. 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
3: okay
0: yeah how when you see another two nani
3: 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Eso mutimi ya community mining e wukrumu hono. 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
0: 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No, on one case in a nice form, I can say, Jumadian, said, yeah, you will be a presser, a back pop, Simamufo Nankasa, Mabun, who are nominated by Bian. Now, why yes, you could yama, a beer, investors be, and as any papa who may be penal. Not a penal, or say, Obeche, maybe beer, Akokamaka.
3: Right. Se say o party chairman ene omo aka no minister kan de ene chire on
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3: okay
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3: Enti de mehu ni video yi mu. 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
3: And you omo block him.
0: Omo na omo se ye ba no. No o se bi o ni minister no kra. 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E ti omo kwetin sa de no ba later no. The problem mu bi ka kire omo se ade no enye gidigidi ni ye ba na emu minister no ko. Oni ya kasa ade no to adwo na na kwan bi ye. Nti obi plan to twede obi a mo.
3: Okay, that's fine. Lion, medasi anope.
0: Mina, medasi.
3: Right, Lion is shown here yeah, NDC constituency organizer for Abrim in the Eastern Region. Youth, I'm going to call you. See, no, actually, I'm going to call you a minister. Ni mo man ko blocky minister. Kwabre.
4: You and I were not there.
3: You and I were not there. Bawo mia.
4: Yes, yeah. Eti yo som sa.
3: Yo funny sa.
4: Som sa. But we are said here pan say we be on engine ho. Be our person for Adam for. So what think we want say? For Adam for.
3: Sure.
4: Ma me man go see body. What person for Adam for? Na won't be nkasa.
3: Eno de ye
4: o. Eya papa.
3: Asi amomwa no tam. Na chese aye de na mo.
4: Ba me mouth secret bi. Munchy chocolate chip cookies.
3: Ah, I didn't want boss we.
4: Se o pese utumi eda da ni pa no. O tumi o ye ne lie. Oh, na me chese no eda da.
3: Na o dibia ama.
4: O de man o aho.
3: O dibia se.
4: Me nimbet se. Kama. This have never can dream. Me pa chop body na grab munchy chocolate chip. Cookies na bibia be kama
3: yeah.
4: The chocolatey taste,
3: it's true
4: ma bibia kama na no pay sound so na make out say upese otu kwan e call ufri Kumasi Konkrain and I say Kumasi Accra to Kumasi and Kumasi to Takrade to Kumasi, Kumasi to Tamalia new ultra modern SEC bar seminar no say bra it's an say onum obohonum a comfort no a guarantee omo modern waiting areas, advanced ticketing systems. Oh, she said, "Bibia koye kama. Omo niye chikra. Oh, how much are we asking for labor? Roundabout, wow. Total fuel station. No, echi repair. We bet me from 0557-943-607 and 0245-390-818. Na wabuku. Ebi a Mr. Mumcha is limited to mo na mi pasi siya min chikra. Electroland World Cup promo. Mi pacho. Omo she said, "Omo pese World Cup experience.
3: Omo chadie.
4: E koye keke.
3: Ni asim getu.
4: E ntino wo chende. Say smart TV, I'd be here. TV be out here. It's a way when in this player.
3: Yeah, well, let TV say,
4: oh, come on, TC, come on, Samsung branch. You can't say, TV set, television setup. I hold
3: on, yeah, well, Nasco, Samsung, yes. Yeah, now pay
4: as low as 699 Ghana cities.
3: Wow,
4: you bet me, Eden, your brand, I will pay
3: and go hit TV will be there.
4: Don't pay an upper day,
3: and one
4: and
3: all day.
4: It's electoral and sick, but how many empty and a cabo and a DSTV. One more at the package, come, Eddie, about a Chadia Kessia promo. Now, we know what top products they know now. About what you
3: say,
4: sure,
3: what I intend to buy now.
4: Come, Samson and Council for Gospel Churches International. Ever inauguration.
3: A soft workers.
4: I can say who could empower
3: His Excellency.
4: What else here? It will know His Excellency Most Right Reverend. Hey, okay. I didn't ask you before. It will know come on. One more. Eba Abedi Juma Sonko, His Excellency Most Right Reverend Professor Emmanuel Osebunsu.
3: Yeah.
4: To say wa amfa na hungu no so kra. Right Reverend Professor Safo Kantanka Ebabi, Right Reverend Archbishop Isaac Kwame Amponsa, His Excellency Right Reverend Archbishop Kofi Adonteng Boateng, United States of Free, Bishop General Michael Kwame Edusei, Bishop Francis Kwating Anane, Professor Nana Edusei Atrinwa Ampim Tepa Mahine, Ena Ono also a baby. Doctor Nana Kwejo Intiamwa Penny the Second, Bishop Nana Prof. Alexander Chinebu Akudia and a Bishop Asari Boating and a host to no a Bishop Dr. Emmanuel Kojo Bua and Bishop Dr. Eric Kumi. I'm saying, bra, na ubehu erade ensa el honum kama. And upon on Krona, you made initial say, open shall be a 0244 0246-343-7772 and 0246-340029. Also, let all come in our numbers and be blessed. Yen na yemra ne radi bishrai. Easy rice. I'm a fi aye de.
3: Emu nwa.
4: Oh.
3: Emu nwa swa na benintem.
4: Unam dine chine se one nwa nwa so kwado. Kama. So ofra o baso midi dinas o retention hwa beside yani a one
3: no. Easy rice.
4: All right. Papa papa.
3: Ibenya biwe.
4: Uko Evans one trading Ewo Sawaba Junction. Mama Junction yeah. One more. And I'll bet my friend 0244-244-847 and now 0204468590. Easy Rice, so the perfect choice for every rice meal.
3: Yeah. Absa Bank, your story matters, Mr. Robert. More than any Absa Nikese Nabibi Abeku Yezika 7 to 3 de one more demo brane. 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You are fortified with vitamin A, B, 9, C, D, E, K. Vitamins na bomasi bill creamy goodness. FDA. Aji Ede Atum. Kwamna?
4: Yes, high sense me can show say TV is who demo. Sisano.
3: Yeah.
4: Sisano. Now we have a problem. And World Cup na ye beheno. Nya good you. Every 8th of June, it costs 18th. And yasam to Russian go so air coso. Na u demons so bit me air conditions na e wono no. Na bibia ye ako kama se de be busia fono omo transit some here. And yeah, when I show them a shade bibia. High sense also everyday prices for everyday people. Bora high sense. Showroom bia na grabo e ye home appliance bia ons ope. Na bia be ko ye kama. Cowbell coffee. My catch all say a juma is say is ka pintino. Yeah, in other gents nothing to do. But your bonus show, Boja Yenti, who coin and as a beer come to Sukamu, Cowbell Coffee, Sukam, and I will try
3: to be a coy.
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4: 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Papa Pano, hold on. Alaska. Alaska. 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
3: Yeah.
4: Be sign with one. Also, what training or sunshine is a yes. Who did part
3: one?
4: It's a man of modern storm, run wild, legend, a man of obsession, instant crush, mademoiselle. Temptations also, any man of mania to music, a bamo filly, come, food and drugs authority, Ajatum, Bora Babia, a tonton, air cosmetics, we have been able to come, say, open with Chakwaya, Prudential Plaza, if you anymore, first floor, Mrs. Anoche Plaza, for 0240152204.
3: And I'm
4: 0248 315 258.
3: 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I say blueprint so DNA or ye DNA testing in adia ma sa for snit 911 omo kumase. 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
3: Right.
5: Chama ko kasimin chao. Akwa.
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5: In fact, oji minister de wabo aduma.
3: De wabo aduma pa.
5: Kamije be afleti die kamije so se ajit minister no. Ebra rikupoku. Ona ko wabo aduma because an se me wu se wa chen ko kon kitin kitin no kakre bi. And fertilizer so we say ba come you be sugar to na finance minister so be 4-5 months we dey as your mama say say and over e fine se petrol no and 15 cedi then I see the no so I think say na 12 cedi it is so far my assessment and evaluation minister in your no nka mabo mabaso
3: okay
5: na yeah enya kura na
3: eh eh
5: sanitation honyo na transport no so honyo
3: okay
5: and you can say health minister also a one
3: okay
5: and you can say interior yeah kakra and
3: I defense
5: sector minister me what there by honor so no nyome koye kakra
3: okay me that's it more for us umra next caller hello hello
6: akukwa
3: minia
6: wa unia Patrick new I thank you.
3: All right, Patrick. I thank you to Mechia Usubempa. Usubempa ne Chemankuka. Mi ama chama unti yangu yenim.
6: Wamu yenipa te.
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3: chama mi. Amenya chama. No, I mean we say oyede obey.
6: We dey ask. What gonna happen for no?
3: Aye.
6: MPP media pick. I said you obeka e no. Media nanka. Ripopoku kama jamii manu but ono mwa Canada no wadeni nifu adi pa enti agriculture minister yebe manu 1% akra
3: 1%
6: na nipa wasapa wasapa ya from George yekre ni sisi yezi kuti sempu na mat wamu yeki yini kwa kuwa mama kiti yangu mepo
3: okay
6: mko yeku akra
3: right
6: and energy minister won su su say me ka say mata de kura me ntimi antu o
3: and
6: say me corporate minister
3: okay
6: you come like you said here eh for understanding from the group
3: right me that's it
6: and kesen ka ka be the woman dey see you no ku o kwa na finance minister won su ye babo na baso
3: okay, thank you. Next caller, ministers, no, best, mommy, best two, ne mommy, bar two, the enye mienu, the enye pants mienu, a winim, now the edica in that order, ne enye chen komi, komi, jamu, ambi, ambi, less than about 10. Hello,
7: Agokwa,
3: Minia,
7: ma chair,
3: Mejo, so,
7: I am from Hamza, because I'm film room,
3: right.
7: I look at some okay here. Now I have ministers. Okay, media, the one of the pie, a great minister.
3: Okay,
7: walk it to
3: okay,
7: one over the pie, while you are dealing. And now you are talking to me, you see, Sammy Delphi.
3: Okay, see you.
7: Nobody, see you.
3: Okay,
7: so I put nobody if
3: I am you know, and you
7: know, what I'll say,
3: me know, and you know, so you
7: okay.
3: All right. Me that's it. Once you have enjoyed, we need the only one. We need idea. Okay. Hello.
8: Hello, Akoko.
3: Minia.
8: Asari me. Me do what we said.
3: All right. Asari into you.
8: Akoko, who boy Juma? Yamu wabasu. Akoko.
3: Me that's it.
8: Juma ne sani.
3: Sure. Oh. Adai. Okay. Hello.
9: Akoko, I am here to meet you, Professor Joshua Labi. Reja Chaman and Akosian of Fay. Kofi Bwache, Oyankopo Adamfo.
3: All right, Kofi.
9: Okoya, Miss Maba. Akoka, you are born home on the pie. Your friends are here to force him.
3: Okay.
9: Finance minister, I'm born home on the
3: pie. What force wrong?
9: Yes, I'm born home on the pie. A year pa. See, Sammy Jemfiso, I'm born home on the na eba de enso nya nokre ende ha adwen kakra wo he Sam George ejuma wo ya enso enso Ghana for akasa enso bibre ani ti Sam George de e ho de meti makase ne modern born said enso ni akokwa
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9: Oh yes. Eti teacher ni no eni kwakwa se ma ne tirade ebi.
3: Okay, me that's it. Thank you very much. Mamin fala last caller. Hello.
10: Hello.
3: Minia.
10: Patye.
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10: Mi so ho ye pa. Da krope ni o senior.
3: Oh, da krope. Me te won kan che. Me that's it.
10: Kaka me ka minister ye be bona basu pa. O ho na bo re kiti so. 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
3: Mensu me da si pi che. 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Yeli yinti no o de tena se nyeyi one year one and half
4: one
3: say January 7 year 2025 year chemu January you written that man
4: I got birthday you have say ACP Christopher Wusum PNE
3: okay
4: or your divisional commander Ashanti Central
3: okay
4: and there and I would that way free Asanka ho I say happy birthday to ACP Christopher Wusum PNE and now we so so or say Wesusu Efri Boyos man ho. Hey, pose for me so we pose for now for power. Okay, the same birthday.
3: Okay.
4: Yeah, the same birthday.
3: All right.
4: And there's another woman who has say, happy birthday to Oba Gladys, sister of Akwesi Che,
3: okay.
4: MPP, former director of communications, Ashanti Region. Okay. And happy birthday to you, Oba Gladys.
3: Right. Thank you very much. Ebuzia, Yadubezia, Insura Power Sports, Etwas, your friend Berima Kofi Dawson. Utimi frame ya koko anyame ya doma ya bese shi ochina ote kwa mnanka na adrimpa hini kufi mensa asa nankoma production team ni nina ya crowd stay blessed.
11: I think so far he's been good. He's a man of his words,
12: mm-hmm.
11: with over 40 years of experience,
12: mm-hmm.
11: At the highest level,
12: mm-hmm.
11: of football, both at club level and at international level. He wouldn't have gotten here by chance.
12: Mm-hmm.
11: I think that his skill set is there for everybody to see.
13: Very intense, with the exception of Enra, Ochinji training ground. Tira cap a la dreta per Xavi. 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
14: silences the critics. The first goal of the 2013 Africa Cup of Nations, wearing the captain's armband. Oh, loves to have a little go.

0: Fasano here into the penalty. 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
1: Insure Power Sports. 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Nemum authentic analysis. Aye nam so esunya de, na ye kire yadwene. 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
2: 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short TV oba na unsubscribe channel na subscribe mami uvia na wo ja message no awo ho 2 days to the World Cup saying ana usi ehu eye niyama so ahu walk up na eba kwa sayin country bear na ujide zi 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
8: And Nadia Dina Odi Amamano. 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
9: 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SUBI MAD. 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
1: President to say, what is it, defenders? Ha, and we wake up him once a defender, the old best and on prima was going to be sent and to so many defenders. Ha, wake up, be more on balls and a hope. And to strike a beer, one iron home bacteria or person about best. I was in woman on me defenders or bookra antibacterial properties. Ha, woman elbow boss and open. I feel so more great air freshness. I feel was here and send car canning in an hour. Woman eating in a form at the amount team who put the best defender or the boss and open there. Ani adia Pepsodent edin so edia ma odi wani chemo ewo supermarket bia costo bia wonso benya Pepsodent atona eno so atima ya kama wo mata wo mopa ama wake up ani ema nyina koye na MTN Ghana se sisie 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brebia our person or the idea not as a and not crack or they are simple when I'm now empty and vendor be a business we were empty simo hana or cut also were empty simo ha and answer over top with the two phones are dollar star 133 has I feel who bought ya or maybe so said within this and what about the organa card nobody I saw I'm a chip now I ran out person who turn for front and also what about 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

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Now, when you're Franco Alaska Star Enterprise, what people see there? What we're going to offer at your bar? What time we're going to corner? What my cat over the marble seat at your bar? A quality brand curtains on Sabah County. 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Aroma diffusers. We hear bed spread. Different designs, different sizes. Inflatable sofa chairs. What with the ring light? And what with the bed side lamps at your bar? What with the sofa covers? What with the decorative what is new flowers after plastic weight of center mat PVC 4000 be our market ana aye p phones ni nyina bi e wo makate enti wudu ani chairman pato eno ya Alaska Star 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

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said the whole other tunnel no and new crown so I don't know and to a more beyond panic more beyond my man you say near ma and to mumbo came and so and for my preso I am not test a matter to my sense and rather I don't mind test no more BBS so sir I could only be okay and some at the man name and tea and near reporter ever and the Dow School of Thought to Sabia none near more met to my

0: 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Abrante no may in a film. Once a first and now I could wake up players now. Yes, so my untouchable Ewo Air Chelsea. Reporter Mensaka, sir. Yes, it's also four actors inside the regimes. Copama, Moses Casado, Levi Cowell, William Estaval, and Jean Pedro, and it was a champion. Player Bia Kabia Dami, sir, Marco Cray on Batono. And Tianco wake up him now, but we are Chelsea supporter. Now some players no do na ma enye hwe Chelsea for ama obi atase se untouchable players no enye ya bat be 6 7 players bi pep obi aka bia de omutimi ton no e wo Chelsea na ya de eba Julian Alvarez nso yesa 150 million euros na Fiorentino Perez e kan kwa na ade na enye Michael Olisen ko yesa Julian Alvarez e ka ho I'm a reporter, man. Say, can I say? Yes, so my mad. Yes, 750 no. One bet for Julian Alvarez. Now, fee. We must show a team. We can't go down. Man, bam. Now, Michael Olise no. But it is a mad. They say, "Sane Bobby had no match 200." Yes, buy and force. So I'm prepared. I can't. Yes, so I'm on turn. Hey, 150 days. So I'm the 200 bad there. And your mad the for your mad. Yes, umbe team in the. I plan to the name. Yes, I'm prepared. And Julian Alvarez, maybe a mad. And so I bet on reporter, man. Say, can I say? woko Saudi Arabia. Yase abanta de tine di hafinya. Yase two clubs. Ana woman topu nisika nom. Woman so woman four times of ne salary na wate ewa eye baso na basa frankasa. 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Madrid yase after se woman se Ibrahima Konate dazzled and fires. Ana afe sa 150 million Galactico player don't more pardon no. Women ya sa player ni vyo ambasa to other three players. Edi akaho na no sweat ma kama Bernardo Silva say after World Cup and obey decide baby obeko sisi ado person concentrate e was say obebo ma Portugal man team abo World Cup no na wo mun so abo ne yenko 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And any reporter, Epa and Nano Paya, Makatri, and Yama 84, Manko wake up, you know, Sita Donko, as a Ghana, Nana, the support in Bemono, and Sita Donko. I go a year Italy. Me and Chia Winia Bush are fooding in Adia, dear Mr. Charles in the Bois. I will cream where through Virginia. And T. Cabana, that Charles is today. Say, where do you move? Wake up, he said, Abadi Amomo, eh? 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
0: yes, bra
1: bra na be di juma mai
0: be boy
1: on kwa US ma sai man
0: omo se who is diplomatic
1: who get diplomatic passport
0: you want yeah you dey hi go for any abre
1: so we hear names ah catch it so we smile and say ah
0: one
1: of the one
0: of
1: the one of the
0: one
1: of the one of the one
0: of the one of
1: the one of the one of the one of the one of the one of the one of the one of the one of the one of the
0: one of the one of the
1: one of the one of the one of the one of the one of the one of the one of the one of the one of the one of the one of the one of the one of the one
0: of the one
1: of the one of the one of the one of the one of mo fani simse ye akwo mu dan ha be fami square hani hu no
0: eh di hu
1: nti mo nya fast na mo san fa no back to baby free by nti
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1: ye
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0: eh kama pa
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1: Ambe so mo kwohwe Ghana aye Panama game no obetimi akọ ho
0: okay
1: down so akọ kwohwe se obenya ticket ni bia so
0: okay.
1: Na di akọ kwohwe because any pa bibre na enya visa
0: yeah
1: and fan to plan so yes we need support
0: yeah.
1: Adi ama the Black Stars in tea.
0: But yeah, the end of the year visa, as you more, no? Hey, free.
1: Ah, as you more,
0: yeah.
1: Incredible, master gravity, yeah.
0: PNU. And you battle, your World Cup village, hey, as you more.
1: Oh, I'm banning you, yeah.
0: Yeah, crowd, which we banned him. Once a Black Stars gave me an adrew 11.
1: Okay.
0: And he by 7.
1: Yeah, the Panama.
0: Yeah, the Panama.
1: 11, no.
0: Now, what about, hey, as you more?
1: Okay.
0: But they can't catch him, say, live band, where as you more. And your DJs no so be available. Yeah, hit him on your sa ni dienes sa ba or no girlfriend or ire wunu kununama bana chese bibi and some etimaya comment SG more a horna yeah boy says enough live commentary na the big ones in ya yeti di amamana so etimiya comment kwabra with that me infancia.
1: Sure. Na yen cat ye for said my day ebi a herbal clinic or my baba saw ya cinema catch or say ya debi at I won't put my patch over to my corner. Ya show, come on. I'm a bibia, akuye, eddy, amau, ene, anope, eno, aye, ABA, herba, aye clinic, ebano, aye glaucoma, cataract, and afe, a new problem, you'll be on more, but can't you cry? 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Yes, I say I will be my son. No, and na electoral say or the walk up no or tam say ya the about demo. No man can say what you enjoy. I walk up no. It's answer in TV. Say yet on Edna mom this walk up a season. No, as if for the attendee say the picture quality, the sound quality. In fact, oh, help bona. As I said, the artist stadium, wow, the ambience, no song, be beyond and clear, and it is some song. Telisal Nasco me pacho ubenya TV come on now walk up he won't sweat to me Eddie and John ukra 699 as low as 699 a new 700 cities oh and he walk up we pad yeah see ever bad then as well me TV as Eddie massa and funding yeah excuse you that it sounds an ukra and 699 was able to me aka TV Now they aboard them on our copy. Won't sweat to me at the enjoy home. Electroland say, and yet even qua fridge, air condition, microwave, air flyer, sanso and air blenders outdoor, ninina animal cornoma, fufu. Yatiso, a walk up in India, ye promotion at the amount to call. Na also kokotobi. Assigning in a chino. Yebe sign a cha dear ye bear raffle. 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
1: oh yeah
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2: 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BBM no sana was a rich.
1: Jude. 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
1: 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Aya Cape Town, our South Africa, ya. Wa bedi juma awo ho. Afe Beijing Guan, our China. Onso wa ni namwa FC Air Valadan. Ena aya FC Air Campo, awo Europe. 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Na Mr. Jeff, mumfa commercial center crocrata na omde babonting confirming opinion as director of football emfa into a YouTube Insha TV. Na ya shefo ene ya tifo emra na omunso emekin kai bi. Na also Jude, sa wukai kwa siye honoma. I think last but one paragraph no. On omu chie the role.
2: Yes.
1: Ejuma potia openi ebedi ade ama aye kumase asante kotoko. Said the Eddie Kanka, no, I'm say a ban of football direction, sir.
2: Yes.
1: He say, Kumasa Sanoko football direction, Bia, Omoko Biano, and your opening
2: from the youth level to
1: from the youth level.
2: The modular Kotoko
1: model Bia, Kotoko, Omoko Bia, football direction. Opening Stanley, a menzo, Ono and a beteki, a charge. I say a ban of technical strategy. Technical strategy
2: inside director of football there.
1: Yeah. Yeah, no.
2: Yes, of course.
1: I don't know why. A play a ban of player recruitment.
2: Yes.
1: Sars and Tikotoko for player B. I don't know every air club will be a manaba be see a kind at the Amabo Kono see a maintaining player B. Oh, team him. Only now, Openino.
2: I don't fit into the system.
1: That's it.
2: Because I know just about player. Yes, so yeah,
1: the other. I know so he player, no? Player, no? Henwa. Kotoko philosophy, no?
2: Exactly.
1: Or a lie. Obey me a fitiana. As I'm just playing. I never heard Sanya Manina. As I know, I just ampa. Michel Judah, Jude Bona or Bono. And yes, Santa Kotoko. Your philosophy, baby, a person who could do no.
2: Yes.
1: Abandon the Betty and Boy. It's Munkofano, Enfano, Embra. And a youth development. And to go youth side honing in ano also openino and na ebeshe na oto to bibia kama and so a de ama aye asante kotoko. Na the omidi child to cry and say I'm gonna see aye kase asante kotoko any head coach.
2: Yes.
1: I mean ti opening ye kase was statia or yen a juma as director of football.
2: Okay.
1: At the amount master sanoko. Until sa kotoko benya a substantive head coach.
2: Okay.
1: Is here because I kotoko enibi.
2: Hamza.
1: Obey. And ana share to asketika. Adi ama aye kumansi asante koro. But almost for the meantime, no. Openino and acte as the head coach and former aye kumansi asante kotoko until kotoko ebe appointed a substantive aye coach.
2: Okay.
1: And so adi ama aye bobo ekunti. Ano aye kumansi asante kotoko. Openia omo apano Stanley Menzo of Netherlands. Nabako sam kakra anase no wasam kakra ena yedi ama yeti fui. Dude, Mr. Sam Fenfri ho.
2: Yeah, Rich, medase.
1: Rich in the CV.
2: Yes.
1: And then the CV is off.
2: The CV no F. Na maybe a moon so.
1: Mm-hmm.
2: Rich, first of all, yeah, appreciate the fact that Kotoko board ye wo hoy. Omo ehu se ehu be hia se or se kotoko enya what we call a director of football and on yendi kan e mane nya establish se ye bebo mu abaso for saachi mu pono se opekrobia ni ye and minu nelson him say modern football na ye bono offer clubs omo e successful omo balance books omo e achieve success na at the same time omo sound so e balance books na about 80 to 90% of them Omukra what we call a technical director or a director of football. And Oko Paris Saint Germain, PSG, I so successful at NSA, you know. Omu emoka that match, but Omu TV success, Omu balance, Omu books, you know. Rich, and you just about their head coach. Their sporting director is also doing very well. But all to the Mitra, yeah. And he's one of the most revered names, don't escape me, but he's one of the most revered sporting directors I ever. Rich, se ohwe system ni generally a football business ne sa na ye no ye movie past tete no na ye about medo has ya kwa koto player no wa gine di wa baba bebo ya ji trophies ye wi a na asi anya just about that but one football na baba do the level a or said the wey be atimi sustain ni and who ye nyina nso no ene your straight guidelines of football na ye ye no a guide enti uko UEFA rich UEFA e won dey dey friend the financial fair play rule on the financial fair play rule no wo ye club na wo spend we expenses no when she ni ye na se uko bro a certain limiter e beto wo and one such here e wo ho now uko the various leagues dey mpo aye bokra na rich eno nso no ba bi a be ko bi a aye ye football e ye no properly kra no and also call on there are guidelines and then they may do baby premier league as well back here abasa on baby train no maybe one and to football no
1: committee one is one rule no
2: exactly and to football near here but generally no and it's our point you know na ababa be drew ama the various associations federations near the crowd normal say look football no I could beyond just results are here on the pitch 90 minutes and until that and maybe Ariza call car say how to fuck yes omo the Champions League they won the proper treble the FA Cup the Champions League and the league but has age sane man nyina wie no sane has e bobola na the MCC no edru ba bi na ne pae ne say e ma has e win ni matches right okay the reason was simple o see edru ba bi ne sikasam ho aden and the winning bonus on betu abia ma players no ti no mo pae mpo ne say e ma mo win ni sometimes na na how to fuck be magina so into where the obeso and yes, how to fuck air TV is an animal. But our TV will enter me unbalancing the books. It's our results now on your end and the level and all come. Not enter me, neither sustaining. And when they didn't wear a room, a two or so by ya, South Foundation now, or more building and the Harris are corner. A boy, I'm almost a budget configurations cap count. But rich, and you're sustaining into a drew baby. Now, I say a club no start to say, or your flotation of shares. Because what was the reason? Na a car air money club. At a point, a quiet point to say, even na ADB Bank. Now was a Pobiman project, Pobiman. What him say now say has any document, a coquet as collateral. And to be Yamu to Babaso, to be the 3 year car now has any ADB. No, na can't mean an emblem. But this is a club I reach. Now I achieve so much. Now we're placing them at a certain level. And respect our hope. But also on your point, yet no point to me balancing the books. And to do baby a club, no, Udi Agra, and Yama Bejiagu. Rich, and you appreciate it, Sadiana, about football. Director of football, he appreciate it. Say, oh, Baba Beshe, develop a model as our model no, from the youth team, a deeper Baba be rest senior team to Kotoko Bobol and him the identity of Kotoko. Are you good? Now, my first CV, na na me sha ye ka CV asemo. Ana na me sai gina ade bi hu. Rachel ni. Kotoko when the first time I appointed a technical director or director of football. Kotoko appointed here agents Akwesi Apia.
1: Maele.
2: A legend of the club. An African Cup winner. Rich, appointed here Maele no, the impression was that Kotoko back on the next level. Because Ufa Mayele na Ufa ni CV. The first black coach or the Ghana called World Cup. At a point so kai kwa Ghana fast to say Egypt Sussex no. And the mbo kwa na yebo. A kuko fast to that national team. E do omu call AFCON. At a point anko do omu call World Cup. So that national team do omu yi Ghana Ephraim. Almighty Ghana. A kuko kofa Al Haltum on. E do omu place in fourth. E wo Sudanese leg neso. But in terms of experience and level, both as a player and as a coach, na Akwesi Apia a dancer. But rich then na yihuni. 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
1: say e bia na kwesi so nya time because oh yeah, a whole Sudan national team coach. Team
2: coach, yes.
1: Onse de nya time grand man.
2: Let me say yes, on funny ideas and technical ideas. Or the beba. Na wa tre e kwan ayem fast yen system of play or better. And
1: definitely say
2: na adwuma ne so because ADA
1: combining national team adwuma and Asante Kotoko is too big.
2: Yes, I agree.
1: Adwuma ne mienu na na nso do.
2: Na so ba rich oji tu mu. 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extraordinary talent I won't mean say Ajax Jesse say obenya kwan coach the goalkeeping department of the Netherlands anya just an ordinary nation a strong footballing nation
1: and
2: Marco van Basten just obi be exceptional
1: yeah.
2: But Sankaka say who go beyond that. Now we're analyzing the CV now critically. As a manager, Rich, and you trust you me, honestly speaking, social one baby and onenam nenam patro or the other clubs no. Agov, AFC, Volendam, Cambo, Liers, AFC, Ajax Cape Town, Aruba, Suriname National Team, Belgian Guana, Shas, Belgian Guana Kwane Yomo, second team no. And sana later Oba or main team no. Yapamono. Sir Ufa, Rich, honestly speaking, what can a comparative analysis, sir? And can kwesi apia ni CV as a coach na meko and I was through the chair papa in me so on me agenda
1: sure
2: including Johnny and see anya dia eya ni je bebre however me should beyond just CV no odeba because we tell him obebeti me the CV a ebeba no enye hu hu but we dey agree adwuma nso obeba abey no am ebarato Medjukovic e dey call World Cup yan maiden World Cup no na the level ni slow even

0: bepese ye analysis no ma yete ye ho ase me yesa ma anye fe rate patcho what would you order buy in the first place say unhu say so criticize na be criticize
1: say bibia eh paper so
0: perfect bibia paper so and the where he's coming from say if I know you anything to go by bibia what fan
1: Netherlands
0: yes me me jitu me
1: total football crew mo fiba
0: total football crew and I know so me ade ba kwa kotoko supporters west dia I campaign for a very long time see a person who team na e be boda exciting football na e be draw supporters at the Akko stadium you be who say kotoko youth team and see any quality everyone and infuse you into the senior team now you to be so rich yet me at home because and nkran na e ton e be ya agro no me business na nkran and the footballing sense no unya 23 24 25 all kwa europe onka ho mainstream europe na ya bobo na La Liga ne na se fon onka ho entina so what nations fc Razak Simpson sananko age on the side 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kotoko youth unse men sia fike sim any ho pa yeah should your neighbor but per where he's coming from e be menye gidie se odi bibi sonko bebre ye youth side no any ye senior side no
1: because the way forward now
0: yes
1: football na ye
0: sanity here
1: say for example
0: eh bro
1: me tie uni na mean kotoko e be both season bia be wi no maboka
0: ne aboka e ka nko
1: e ka no duduo na no ayana e fi player purchasing
0: and one see at left
1: right e to players 20 your boss is in here, near pump 15, near for another 15.
0: Yes,
1: near your pamomudina, no bia, cocotte, yam fasco, on ton and po, never on ton,
0: baby, on ton,
1: or then a card, the man of cock, competing for let him now
0: book a boca,
1: but look, and so a youth side, and you're well prepared,
0: well organized,
1: well trained.
0: Yes,
1: open your place, quality, had your fuel,
0: more
1: to infuse.
0: Into the senior
1: side, no.
0: Yes, proper.
1: Aside that, no. There are some of them. I bet you are Tom. Outside, business.
0: Sanya, yeah, no.
1: Big time business.
0: Maybe Nancy Kotoko. I'm crying now. Crying more. Moko outside. Now I'm crying. And you're better somewhere. I'm crying. Peter, I do. I do, baby. I know. 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Until some penny phone. Yeah, Tom was our big clubs. 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
1: o
0: be feli o no we say na so by for say who dey who to no o mpaya ni say dia ni njingu na benya bi kaka se me kan adibu wa with all due respect it wouldn't make sense

0: yen support you among from paying to much in him, baby omo Betsyan. Yen three omo, red fat, what my point, and I say, yen three omo. Papa no save you, no, you save you, no, cranny. So, fun with the managerial side, and you save you, because even at club level, the biggest club are Papa ne fine, and Kabeka say, air skip town no more.
1: El South Africa.
0: Osha na iya na kwa ba kope. 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Enti papa no job ba very challenging dia mano ebe de kotoko job. Cause kotoko eso chai class na papa no afani nyina. But rich ya ba support. Osi e corporate. Na ebia ija unnecessary pressure na make us as media dia ye adwuma bi ntimi stop you.
1: Frank Ora also no ya just say. You need the support of the board.
0: Yes.
1: And ample time to work effectively.
0: Yes.
1: And not to be pressured.
0: Yes.
1: For results.
0: Rich, Papa.
1: And the money pressure now. And if I could do it, you say.
0: Technical director.
1: No, man, ample time to work.
0: There be any other kitu.
1: Any one year.
0: I'm not going to be an effective communications person. Into anchor papa in the CV and I say a fan say no I shall say interviews na or chimu de chair a man for or a busia kotoko yen states no emi. This is the level I pass yeko and sign a bit me across high level no I will see you way
1: and there's one bit my matter of communication
0: wrong and I make us into no so who you are ready so bay and I say who feels because of momo ren.
1: Even say kotoko meba o say kotoko ni customer for crowd the team no impimpim ya the board they own Mrs. Yan can communicate to their supporters
0: exactly
1: to say yeah right but men's at time or say me kotoko fans me jitu say kotoko is big
0: yes
1: sabren or kasa kotoko music
0: of course
1: kotoko is big
0: yes
1: right now kotoko na aye big no kotoko na me habit men's are me be geno our form
0: apart from
1: no supporters ni nyina to mugi tu.
0: Na so ba na ye boss aka 3 or 4 pe.
1: Enti mi sra mo. Mo ma me 5 years.
0: Yes.
1: Mo de mo ma me ample time. 5 years no. Ye starting from there. Ye from konen kakran. You get there.
0: O se mo hwe de ebesi.
1: E talk to supporters at bidin e to mi tiri. Say look papa ne say. Team ma me be genius se ne be here ti e no. Team e ye. Ni bo brain any this is the state the country of Kotoko.
0: National team players of Kotoko.
1: That's it. And in kakan on the biya mekase and your communication. So we talk communication gaba. Mesa be ya kotoko fan. Ya bo season evi.
0: Yes.
1: Minim said the previous season na ye bo wie ye no. Kotoko anyade.
0: Yes.
1: Performance dem di menu huo stadium. TV so ni ade no. Optics no na nya.
0: Ya fitted akodi 8.
1: What I say? But your bo season ni wie no.
0: Yes.
1: There's a certain management or board that all catch him say, look, ya jitu. The season anko ye. No more time.
0: Of course.
1: Ye kofa we di naba. Ye be see kofa coach we. Ye be see four players we. And oba kame kai. Was it I've forgotten this man. Obo kotokoda.
0: Okay.
1: The Lord of the Green Turf.
0: Opukunti.
1: Pukunti.
0: Yeah, Papa Opukunti.
1: Pukunti time. So oba kame. Pukunti ba jiti mina. Ano kachila santogro fans there. Look. Me pesa me de kotoko kobo Africa. Africa na ye kono yenko make up the numbers keke.
0: Devi.
1: Ye pesi make impact. Nempo ye twoso di Africa.
0: Africa.
1: It is the direction I me pesa me de kotoko koni se. From henceforth, obi obobo kotoko ni bia no. Anya hwe kura no. And so you obi a umu odru. Obo e Premier League.
0: Sure.
1: Say ye kofo obi from the outside air country. And so you are national team player.
0: Of course.
1: O level that was
0: sure.
1: Because you perceive a African, you conquer.
0: You conquer, exactly.
1: So what I'm trying to say, which a talk to fans in Italy. So what I'm saying is that, so we just the communication gap in the tour, on gap, we just tour. How many supporters, you know, on my dream, you know, because I'm with the direction of the team.
0: Good. Because, Rich.
1: But now, you know, say, your boss is in every. Because we need to be at the moment. But I think that even the current board, you know, can communicate through the media.
0: Exactly.
1: Same your person, the Kotokoko, Mumma, your bread, ye way,
0: yes, and central for him some more level.
1: That's it.
0: Or more platform, or my idea, Minianum, Yen Jinjin Kotoko, ada ye nim panyimfo bi omo ba ye omo ye saade ne bi ye pese ye nim si adwendwene kotokon ye pepa doctor keke sapo nu omo anye bi mu me adwendwene kotokon
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0: yes.
1: Ya ba mo mo the needed exposure
0: yes.
1: No mo mo aye do ya tobi na sika na ebenya na dia yasa ntoko to communication
0: that is communication and see they should be able to do it because bro rich me try dey be kotoko supporters ha supporters omo do omo respective clubs pa and omo ti asem ase o but sa woni omo ndi ni yi a waje be so omo ti asem ase omo ti asem ase yi omo de ne say maye hu say say na eko. Just be honest, be truthful to them. Oh, Abusia, say say you're just too level about the journey.
1: Mumma me bre,
0: mumma me bre. Mister Amuhe, we are so rich. After crown, we support the baby one. One almost we appreciate you, Omo. And the moment we be us are there, or don't say ba mo. After on course stadium, crown here say I won't see upon no Omo banu.
1: Ah, now me say. Yebra a betman's a time. How say Kotoko say?
0: Has I say 3 as I say 4.
1: The next Kotoko home game. Let's take him.
0: Na yema.
1: Because after every game, Herbert Mensah beko every radio station. Baby, you fool, say as you piano. You go explain things to the supporters. Yes.
0: Now, Rich Herbert Mensah tye. Yankees one legal
1: farmer Kotoko.
0: One legal farmer Kotoko. Yeah, except idea or yeah Herbert Mensah na beka. And it's a Herbert Abesu make I say win the FA Cup. The win is JOT Ajman Cup no. And the Sansu win one other trophy. Yeah, there about 3 or 4 trophies before you say new season nasi. And only you say new season nasi Gapoa. Dombo temu Gapoa. And the Andipoma Moba Beshia one year yeah be. Because near J trophies 3 or 4. JOT FA Cup and then either swag or one other cup. But and you say leg near the leg trophy be out. Yanji Africa bia, but the internet still near support. And because Herbert and Yehu say, Yabba from Yepesia sounds a pejayemu. And to week in week out, yes, say, but there be out here at the stadium. And to wait, and yet I do. Mamma, more my and board no, more me and the supporters in the moon and only a dear Yabra, a Juma Muyenano, Muya Biama Yura, Namusa Yama Kotoko support.
1: Jonathan, Nano boy, I say, hey. Is this Asante Kotoko the word? No, I'm shocked. I said we just have to hide the CV of an appointee than what he has achieved. Some I said soon he will be described by his work. Okay, my minister starting to meet him. Say, Minchimre, he said, I'm here. I say, hey, is this Asante Kotoko the word? No, I'm shocked. We just have to hide the CV of an appointee. Than what he has achieved. Soon he will be described by his work. Richardo, Crowfoam is loud. Okay. Jonathan, and this message, and the other Asante Kotoko hiding.
0: No, well, on him. Minim, beside your person, which apparently, Oshie Kotoko level. No, no, she baby, Ababa Bidru. Ne, be on Oshie appointment.
1: In a lifetime of every football club, you see, Antinium, and Nanameka ba communication gaps.
0: Yes, yes.
1: In the lifetime of every football club, even Sabi Yam Fair cry,
0: yes.
1: Obranin yet the Bian,
0: the highs and lows.
1: Torebua, Obokwa, no Tiba,
0: yes.
1: But a yes, out Tiba from a how I'll be see as I show near my Apigano, one
0: very important. Very important.
1: But failing is part of the process.
0: Emma,
1: Honor would see the Anisania Maniamano. What I say,
0: yes.
1: So baby, as Santo Robedo is normal.
0: Yes,
1: club will be after and yeah, I say Real Madrid. Two seasons, Munko Trophless.
0: Madrid, I call Trophless.
1: Two seasons, we are talking about Real Madrid. Madrid in a season 1 year she crowd there. Yes, season with Madrid and yes, she
0: or no, the old
1: and yes, I be a ne ne
0: no, ne la liga about could be
1: ne la liga be
0: or no crown of crow feel so a failure.
1: What I say, I'll bet you their coffee.
0: Yes,
1: but we are talking about Real Madrid. Two seasons, they're trophless. Frontino Prezer, look, me and I'm she Timno. Minim Quaya, Mephoso, Maya, Real Madrid, but said Drew.
0: Yes,
1: the summit. So I understand, yen, the Egyptians, eh? Kotoko ne level no above from and nothing am penny for buy no they also understand and accept say look the Kotoko aminu mi onu nyina yenim no enje idi
0: enje enu nie
1: 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Yes. 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
0: 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Jones at Tuko if you go for Academy, so okay, and go for Sebaqua Champions League grand finale. I'm play a key role and in the level. But Rich, and yes, some more good in a finally. How to fuck a Bretayana on Timinstri, on Jelek, on Gibiano. And yes, some more good in the Babes sign, Emma. And on the Babes sign, but no Cassivia, and Cabuadum Bay Herbert Addo Babia. And ye nabutre. Na wo dia yen hye dia papa ne de ba on board ni save ni dia biem e dia ye anes ye yen da da obi a oti with the greatest of respect ye show obi a o said dia something e be kan pepepe yen da da obi o ye 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say? And to know who said no moon to me highlight on any of my wire managerially. No moon to me, met you almost because offer on them now, our form. But then, and then the form now one on a hill. Dear Papa Deba, any here. But what you say? And no, I'm paying for Ashe.
1: Rapid in the black sauce in command.
0: Papa, no, you're the man of crab, but I mean, not only man can't be a paper. The ananka may pass a me when they say. Anka, ye announce director of football yi. Nanka Rich, ye announce coaching so kaho. Minim so onime ya ajina. Because of the timing. Anka ye announce director of football yi. Nanka ye announce coach kaho. Announce Rich, me sa ajina di biho. Anna director of football no, ono ne kwa kope coach abre ya na. Wa ajina ba
1: enonso beti wa factor.
0: Because, director of football.
1: Because, the protocol direction no. We need a coach on so be align.
0: Perfect. Or be align.
1: What I say?
0: Yes.
1: Say a person co AR. We need a coach on also ne CV and ne coaching way no. Ne understanding about a co AR. So that any cotoko dien in na no. I prefer the same a end.
0: Because
1: and better factor.
0: Yes.
1: So anything I'm say. Until so I'm be appoint a substantive coach.
0: Yes.
1: At the Amar club no. On in church. Non to sani yaman in and they say they football crime movie. No. Lady Abeli.
0: Maybe the answer. Omonya ni yamantem. Who didn't the make us omonya ni yamantem?
1: Awu ya.
0: Because of ye nimre. Signings. Among four yomu signings. So what is that me diyame pesamba?
1: I think ebi a African India.
0: But the point is that wasa siye or send the preseason as siya aniso. Uti. Omu omu beko African. Omu so omu preseason as sentem. Rich uti.
1: Okay.
0: Now. Our pesamba, other clubs and so abel remo bias as here are all your signings. I'm afraid you won't come out to Rich. I will say when you're coaching them. Now we have signings in them. Need to mean I will call a proper preseason. Because Rich, you're nimre. And Rich, I do back to Kotoko. For quite some time now, coach back where Bonnie did your best successful was Bashir Hayford. No one. And then I'm about here successful. Kotoko. Benya a fine preseason or a preseason day. Emma drew baby crown, not your complaining, sir. Kotoko preseason, no, and where dear Bema boys nabre. And don't see a baby season as Yan or Granty interview, no, see, oh, Legano. Medicine of four, okay, I said, no kind of man for Antiasi. You have won 5, 7, 8 matches, you are not bass at the leg, no, you are. Kotoko so be a man or set left, right, center. Yanya ye near mantem. Rich. Why? Yanya near mantem.
1: Mate, medasapa. Ye move on na yen twas with the Black Stars in sense them yen nanim se Black Stars our Rhode Island.
0: Yes.
1: Our US.
0: US.
1: So uko US state in an opanisha.
0: Rhode Island.
1: US state in an state. it's a papa. Hoffe. Hoffe papa papa papa papa papa papa. Bini pe bia na
0: oka oka ya ne ye show phone so kakra kakra ye show so I need ya ya show phone so kakra
1: I mean it's a very nice estate na so say honor black sans and so abom ho adwa omobobom ahead of aye the world cup nyame aye adoma on the 17th and a Ghana ye bo your first game awo obi man so Canada ye ne Panama and abobo but before ye ba be di black sans ground me for information we ngwe me samo you're team from Canada. I'm with you, Jimmy. Let them cry away. I'm set my war, Hannah. You who said your home, no, a sea at your AM. So, Bowen. So, according to a year and penny for no answer, Bessin and your war, supporters and do an uncle, Pessy, a domo court war capital. You ain't because of visa issues. Aha. And in the dear Abana, you say. Ticket na aban toy no it be back US near the biako aye Canada baby a Ghana bobo in games no na Ghana for more around omo timi agi ticket no ako support the Black Stars of Ghana
0: okay
1: enti so we share the commissioner adema aye Ghana to aye Canada omo say oye Ghana ni now to Canada konum Toronto ne mo mo bembe mi boha letter no edna ye dey ato his excellency his excellency prof Dora Francis Edu Bwando ono ena assign krata na ewo eye YouTube and Shout TV into wo Canada and okay. So once there's this email address I won't let any into and also be click so na omo odi ufu name email address at the account now so I requested for a ticket na yama ticket also the back of Ghana Air Panama enti Ghanaians amo te Canada kurun mi nano that is the email aha uboswa dan se wonso no wetimi ahwe na
0: very nice
1: why e se nebe amo so betimi dem support e dia ma eye the Black Stars of Ghana enti mo na mo se ticket ne honsem no e na ye de amamo na enu asambake a yene enwe asantitum e di komo first of all mi bisan se so far Ghanaian preparation e ko sei because I say Ghana for you mm-hmm. Say, I say you prepare she yeah the akobo tournament here we form yes. Because one crowd creates time here you did you made the man no na a two shot din kalis onya more friendly matches eba nanka or your familiar with the team any players no so any kwan a obefa so map a strategy e dey tie your opponent e no bobo or your group nim but it looks like afterwards the game no yen say da nya friendly game bia yeah ibia mo biem so what I say yeah te senka ye bobo Honduras but no so no and timi amfa but so we am mine no bobo you group nim na after day be bo 5 e be bo e ye 4 no money and the
0: tournament
1: so the compare I say na so far preparatory games na ye bono I work from pa na Henry Asantetum echeche mu kaka first of all on preparation so far I war a year Obiman's US
2: in short, like I say, preparation, okay. We are a happy group. We are a focused group. We are a determined group. We want to make a name in this tournament. Nyame ya dunwa iwi Wales match Tuesday, you know. Adiachi wukwada nwana, yibu ya kitimba. And one of the reasons was to come early and get used to the weather and then also adjust quickly, you know. Ibe group mimi ndano, adiachi. The coach and ensure say play the everything in the mind towards you know preparation for the tournament. And you know, yeah, recovery training yeah the way, you know. The training has been very, very intense. With the exception of Enra, Ochinji training ground, you know.
1: Okay, and see how many assigned to come on boy, you know. So Bibia Koso, kama. I do say, said they almost planning in Yamano in terms of friendly games in Yadino. On say, before I'm call US, no, no more Europe or your ball was game, no. Nanka, there are one or two European teams in Ananka, almost so many, but now the itinerary is say your ball was game, you know, or say a free Airwolves crewing at its Cardiff. Now, Eco America Day preparation, no, Eco Twasso. And you see so far, so good. preparation has been the best. Bibia Eko is as expected. Na on matches na ye nyamo ni bibiri no. Ye bisan se enha air cars grace. Ye ntie na afi mo mu busa we no na eventual so okay.
2: Confirm of friendly match. They are always second and last for Carlos before the sauna. They are going to the his plan is not too worried. One of the things he wanted to do was to spend more time with the team, get closer to the players, understand their thinking, and then also make them believe say on this mission anything is possible. And I think he is on course. And confirm who game be as we speak, there is nothing on the table. It's not a sorry anopa.
1: Okay, and here we are trying to join customer for the ma the Ghana Football Association and our Odin Chisanchi Chimuno Edia to just say coach and Hanokra or say Adia Bakwa coach Aye and he said anytime Biano or be bain team no now or share the player thinking so players no games na yeba bono crown say no musi fano any other onya matches in the biba hallelujah when you be a ma and don't just say the preparation no aye bad or say I'm pimpiana on here kasa in run idea omunya team biana omun timin confirm team bia say a team a and a team b and a bi net friendly game no yen baba still na no preparations idea egusua erisu Eko so abo aye US Kronima and also anso no mehu se Canada for ni bisa se email address no aha omo so munya se ne bia omo so no betimi a contact aye commission no na omo sa aka aye omo ticket mpacho email address no na me dem amo no aye Ottawa OTTAWA now the at no MFA now the dot and our full stop no at the akaho nafe gov as in government you're trying to short b gov.gh Ghana you trust gh intimate sign as abu bim sene biya muso no biti me afa na ma contact a your commission no a your Ottawa at mfa.gov.gh enti o Canada na onso efa esa email no nafi efa sene 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
0: Rich
1: so far e preparation no
0: memra me yenia Henry Asante Chum
1: okay
0: and come on so na menfa link we Rich Henry eye na adwuma as communications director for the FA ni position ne sana obeka nsem. But the reality is that the only one can any sana situation not here. Rich, unim coach no who Carlos Correa's situation of finding himself in. No coach would want to have that kind of experience. But what he has said, no coach. Sir, or call a major tournament like the World Cup. Rich, now but this is Henry. Only a friendly match is Emory. Except just a game. Also say, Rich, coach, you know, and call your coach or none of the above qualifiers. And I have fun in term there. And because I it's not winning, and call none of the because or best to be an opponent on any technical team. Based on that, Nankuama F, you know, I am aware, say, reason A, reason B, reason C, you know, and can me in your nations, we know mobile me pay. And then your F, you know, I said, yeah, no one also, almost, yeah. Sense omo nya technical people and the technical team and also omo no ehwe yen group na yewu no na omo e dia ma efe no say yen nya sa matches we gba e be boy na efe no subsequently nso no e take sa steps no a communicate e dia ma association of federation no ahwe say betimi anya sa oman no ene no aboa ti coach no I will heal disadvantage when you have opportunity, no? Ebi. Ti anka Rich. Anye bi anka matches ya friendly matches 2-3 bi. Nanka prepare me because Rich trust you me. Unt me infa ye normal training na players na anka sa wawa eye no. Unt me infa compare say.
1: Obo ebi ya.
0: Friendly. Perfect. Unt me infa compare. no take your square because the players be ball mo ball bibia be san oh yeah they even attitude about training attitude no will be quite different but rich anke ba match san kasabia obi anim say look my name me ho anko anko ba ma so be she o sena henry e ka say obi anim ho a we a guarantee starter but a guarantee starter no anka rich ni na be gina friendly matches na be bonus o and as ansem na all can say per the coach na kan obi anya guarantee starter no and kasa friendly matches no and the bit me am na make those informed decisions cause say no we about just a game a Wolves game no say we anya other friendly matches am a read there's a possibility so bit me agina Wolves game nko anso e dia yes selection bi a bi anka anya sa na open no e bi anka obo 2 or 3 matches kan ho a anka man nya Friday about the team and that me catch her say Habib Mohamed benya kwa kobo World Cup ah coach ebe drop abranti adukwe papu edina bono yen friendly sa yebo especially the last game the performance or energy ole le di anso sa yen no ene convince the technical team inti coach yinyan sa this coach Rich trust you me or at a huge disadvantage upi umpi u yes players ready our psyche or mu ye enon ye but no coach na nkasa no adianka obenya amana timi prepare timi amana tactically okay me bought the 4-4-2 formation based on the mehui e bia first 20 minutes me call the 4-4-2 e bia after first 30 minutes no me call the 4-3-3 formation ye bodru say nso a me timi e say na me identify your talent na ye wono player we kra me hu say u betimi e na free ni favorite position
1: and na ko
0: yes
1: o play bu kra abun se we no a super sub
0: yes
1: Mr. Tina
0: eh
1: on sana nya de ba ofi bench ba ya me peso wa ye no timi ye
0: good
1: and ni na da informed decisions
0: exactly and kebe bua no emra all boss are friendly so no and an ko be hu sane ma no ye pa rich inti
1: you going for na ayala mem
0: our at a very difficult position
1: okay
0: I'm on quest try ma in chess still a bit possible a bit feasible say
1: you be one or two
0: okay I'm an abba
1: good morning good morning good morning now what you saying
3: uncle pardon me be fine
1: dem yan say yes you know top pa pa pa pa pa pa pa pa wow
3: so
1: dey shanty enti
3: so top
0: but then how the head of sports in crab
1: say say
0: head of sports
1: Eh baton na na. Baton ni de ha ho na. A de baton. So omo se se fifi ewi.
0: Enti una
1: ejo omo de baton na ma.
0: Aware
1: na.
0: Eh no mi se o so de
3: pe na da. Obi enti mi fa baton na ma. Aware pe any idea. De bia me ka chen ko for say you don't force people to marry.
1: That's true.
3: Omo mu wo mu no. They understand.
1: Sure.
3: What it is to be married. Enye jeni ketwa.
1: Enti ne frena ware no. Mu se bibiri.
3: Enti ma obia enya akunya to think very deep about sa decision no.
0: Okay.
3: And me gis enye obia akra na oso ware. Enye obia. And Rich, me ti make catch there are people who on paper and in life omoya married. But in actual life, angasa, practically, omo jai no moti titi titi omo fear onu. You see them
1: living together
3: in their home. Say, oh, omo ya worry for, but who right inside that? Omo jai no moti onu.
1: Weda. Omo kaza
3: mo. Iti awari edie.
1: Menu
3: ya di ame unforsi ni pa omo.
1: 500%.
3: Awari edie. Yemiti me akari asre, but. Iti me pick a phone and I say me share obinini ni nkomo and advice no about marry da. A wow decision.
1: Yeah,
3: when you are ready, you know. When you find the right person, you know. And your commitment get wa. Iti. Our yes, I'm in the sanity.
1: Blasters.
3: Now, before I make up Blasters as seminal, I think I'm going to call seminal here, which is Blasters.
1: Okay, no problem.
3: So social media for no a project. Kotoko almost statement in a enra omo de barbonting announcing the new technical director na which uko page 2 hono mo a eba be re statement no kra no meka this part so omo highlight Mr. James Osei Brown na omo de ne portfolio at Kotoko aka ho as the executive chairman of Asante Kotoko Sporting Club. Rich, there are a lot of Nkofo Mutie here, or more so many information about what is going on at Kotoko. And every statement to be able to Kotoko, baby, so we are going to say, obey the Bruni friend of proper content analysis, you will be able to relay information to Omo Mutie. Rich, statement that a free man share by in relation to board here we appointed them as board members. And until if subsequent statement from the club ever now starts a describing OB as executive board member, it means there have been a very, very big decision taken. I was a Kotoko supporters in. And per this statement, you know, nobody should expect Kotoko to appoint a CEO. Because in any corporate governance, there's executive board chairman, there's no room for a CEO. In Tiende, meet me at Nain Share from Aka. Say, under this current Kotoko board, you and say, oh, can say, you say, you're about appointing CEO. CEO will be amba. Mr. James Brown have assumed, and I say, the board has taken a decision, say, or no, and a executive board chairman. The attorney say, he is the chairman of the board and he is the head of the Kotoko management. In ti uye Kotoko niya, yeah, ujiye di se o sports moon discussion, yenyene tiyebi, na insemo koso yen chechuro muno. That is a big information ene, I was all picking from Enra Kotoko statement in the buy-in. Now, why have they arrived at that decision? Rich, Kotoko board no had only one man in their mind to appoint a CEO. Minimum, we know who that person is. Now, when they told in the Pakrono, Osi Okwako Jenemu, Obemomo answer, Rich, the enim NSA, the answer was negative. And Untino, the board became disappointed. Say, in the Pakrono, say, on yes, so convinced, Obi take it up and appointment number their man. Now, they are trying to speak to him to still convince him, if even in a different capacity as a project manager and as a BB Krana, on your part of the success story on best of Mutro for Kotoko as the board. Whether an unsube and as a ye, you know, that one will be left for the future. But the news in say, the sole candidate of this board and Komopes of appointing as a CEO. No, I say Edumano owns me yet. And by some information in tea, now Mr. Brown, the board chairman, I mean I don't want to use the word assume just has on Rangasan and Diamano. The decision from the board, no, and I said then he on no baba yet, both the board chairman and the leader of the management. In see, from year honey, we've closed the chapter to say Kotoko be appointed CEO. Now Rich, I have seen the Kotoko organogram. No, they are this kind board no person on the edge, man. And unti ena enyem wangwa say, whilst Mr. Brown, I try to fix the administration of the club, no, or GD say Kotoko a sporting club ninti, the first place to fix. Na en starting year juma is the sporting aspect, you know. Se kota kosta, se omo ye omo sporting in yoma, the rest of the opeso ye as administrators ne, secretariat ne sa roma ne can follow at any time, be a gradually. En unti no ma appointe, ura ne fene se Menzo.
1: Yeah, Menzo. Stanley Menzo.
3: Now, technical director juma no, eye strictly administrative work. I can confirm, se, Menzo will appoint the next coach of Kotoko in consultation with the board. And the Duobabeye Kotoko coach will come from the technical director in consultation with the board. Rich, me show you any CV. Any day me name say your board will trim upon. I think say largely, omo de ne buy him. Sana na mudi unkomono. to build a certain template for Kotoko to function as a sporting club and for new youth development in Niagara. Now, the benefit of the youth development, you know, a be a link with the first team. Nejuma pa no no. To build a system, I am more concentrated on the youth development of the club. But there's a strong link of the AAA or youth development one into the senior team. Already, my backup platform will also that. Say, it is the Kotoko's board ambition, say, they will do proper youth development for the club. Do business with the youth development, you know, and take the proceeds from the youth development, Sikano, and build a very solid first team. And it's a media to for mama will be a OTA and be a so better as here. Koroko, I know you say, Ombe youth team in the year, pa. Ombe youth team in the year. She say, I want a market to work for players. Ne honey a top players. I want a Sika, a Friba. Ombe Sikana. Then they will look at the first team, bring in quality players, and maintain the first team players, you know, for success on the pitch with youth team for Nisikana or Mobenyano. Because Rich, you're chiyo muta niya. And they, so obviously, you're about to talk about best player for last season, which probably will be Samba Onela. Sika say na hodi betono. And Lutina, what did you say? Oh, deals are back from somewhere. If an NSC deals, if it's South Africa, anyone, how much would they pay $250,000? But Kotoko, you have special talent from the youth level, they can sell him for $500,000. In Shirai FM. I'm going to give you 250 CCA. No, Maggie is 40% onward transfer. And Pabo also, I'm going to say, I'm going to lazy and I'm farmer. And see, Abia Kotoka, Tom play Ama Armeria. Okoye Kotoka, Jobia, $150,000, youth team player. Akwanin nam Armeria, because of a special talent in T. Yebetia, I say, Atletico Madrid, Eso Mubetta Brantia, $5 million. 5 million euros. So Kotoko, out of the 5 million, Kotoko, move 40% escassia. That is how Kotoko want to build. And Untino Mudi Urano Abano. So we are expecting him to wear. Ushen is CV na. Look, technical director in this kind of a part of the world, no, doesn't need to come out as a big coach. I was say what is here, what in the job, no, it's here, and I am na obe dino how he will build the policies, link adjuman or pass away, and any member wants adjuman obe timia here. I am no cre obe here support, and obe here criticism so so so. Yeah, supporting no. Now you're criticizing them. That is the only way we can shape people.
1: Ujan is hard.
3: Say only di na tem. Unfa unchan tronto ne so. Unye sensationalism bia on him on his job. You are doing a good journalistic work. Inti wabe you know. Earlier he will look at the background of Kotoko, the history of the club, the ambition of the board. Any don one kasa person here from the youth team to the senior team. One Hamza Mushiano Mudidi Komo. So okay, youth team no say na the characteristics of a typical Kumasi street boy. Ne boboni city here for more. Say no more boboni city. So that is what we can attach to them. And say Sadia, then the first team must also follow in line. Coach Ben or no more philosophy ne bear line or bow beti matcher or more. Obeti me at yes, said this is the project and you want to link up. You been your first team coach or better I coach youth team matches, you know. Now I can say we are special. I mean they never be training with the first. They need to do a lot of things. But the bottom line, and I say the executive board chairman with the board will want to fix Kotoko sporting projects, you know, first. See it running as a sporting club, then they can know it's okay. After the Kotoko no ankasa as a team, you know. And here Juma dear, we can go and concentrate on the other aspects now. A within our mandate, they say, "Ebeti mi ayenti," and your bad appointment at all, and your very, very, very bad appointment. The only ejaka create here to any say, which is a sana. You are to be the ora watara ba esengo meyo.
1: Chini no abe coach.
3: So, ti ebane say na onone dieno. Went me a me ye as yɛde ne ba sɛ ɔmmɛyɛ na ɛbɛyɛ bibi fufuo bi koraa. 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Malik Jabel bae, Coach Mayele bae, they've all me the NCC Ebaka said they didn't have a successful stint as the TDs of the club. And we say this one is under different leadership. Ebi Awemu Anusuade Nhunu is different from the first one. Bebi Awekure Free Banene, the kind of perspective or the be adwuma no so no e different there. Marriage, because you are tough from that hunting, no. We need to be very, very careful. Say and stand tough from ewo num ebiem. Nti adwuma kese no na enipa na obey na ba no. Kodoko the rich. Say wo siko. Say wo sisi adan o. Say why branding, why den. The first point of assessment is that the team is good. The team is winning matches. The team is playing well. Team no bia who say team na ya kono, and that is what Menzo has been appointed to do. Into BBA fa kotoko team no the 3 points, the attraction of the club itself in the football no and no me dey home manager aba no.
1: Okay,
3: into we wish him all the best. Obeti say bebre won asum e kotoko
1: amuni kan kan chere no
3: enko fo bebre we interest ho e kotoko enko fo bebre na ebe che o madwun po aburo sum po say adwuma ko munim kra chere no e kotoko eba he must stay focused. Otie nkomana on picky the air positive man no obetim e improve no the air nwura no sebi on tontwene na onye focus on the entire oba. We wish him all the best. He can do the job.
1: Emi lines no
3: he can do the job
1: for no. And so emremi 104.5 032 83582 83582 83583. Another 5 years should be dedicated to developing a strong youth academy, building a long-term football philosophy. Mr. Farmer, on this message, Eddie Abenjo, say advisor, or the Emma Kotoko, new board of directors, no. 5 years solid, moon dedicated, and former, developing a strong youth academy, and building a long-term football philosophy, and Rajide CBB, I'll fine. Eddie, Emma Asante,
3: Eba strong youth development footballer. Metimaka said that is the first priority of this board.
1: Mm.
3: That is the first priority and then, of this.
1: That is
3: board.
1: The way forward. So I say football no yen be free ma.
3: Enti
1: we use system need dem any angle.
3: Enti what they own, if they start to fail, I'll confidently tell you this board will fail because that is their main focus.
1: Okay.
3: I think say Oria Kofi Bedu mo aye me ka Kofi Bedu, I'm talking about the chief of staff of Mensia. They've already done some background visibility be. And that meaning said there's the as good or more academy project. They've secured it for Kotoko. And see what I know, they said they plan to go and develop that Adieno into a modern state of the art facility for the Kotoko youth team. No, then move Kotoko youth team no to Ehono. Then they will run the academy from there. And you know, Hamza Money, you have Yanya Omada Dada. So, a one priority to this board.
1: Okay.
3: And they're very common.
1: And see, my dear lines, and I feel them in form of course. Now, hello, first caller. Good morning.
4: Good
1: morning. Good morning. Good morning. Good
4: morning.
1: Good morning. Good morning.
4: Good morning.
1: Good morning. Hello,
5: Ebony.
1: A sorry, dying ebony.
5: Some man with child.
1: Proper in patch meet you.
5: Lost in patch of me I'm not trying to be that for a sense. It's not one word in fact. Here we got to look, Master Swan, and Balaka, and we need to go to Malin China.
1: That's the same.
5: Yes. I'm in China. Now, and everyone got, oh, okay, why you my man come now? So, shut my little power. What? Super performance. Super performance. What a finisher.
1: Is there your commentary, Anna?
5: Oh, no, Olise, Avante Olise. And the other baby, Japan, Kelly, Bob, Pot, Nomua. Oh, why am I in Bob, but with my old super player, or fantastic player.
1: That's it, bye bye. Over for mommy. Hello?
6: Hey! Richardo.
1: Yes, sir.
6: Boss.
1: Nana Poku.
6: Yes, sir.
1: Hmm, it's you.
6: I'm going to go to the house. If you have any phone, you can go to the crew.
5: I'm going to go to the crew. Eji panama nko anti na hoko we ka fana na.
1: Dey.
5: Ah, na se do this life last week monalisa samu yenyina. I say panama.
1: Omo ne no mbo first.
5: Oh, Ricardo. Pretty thing ne no mo ko bo.
1: Ubo game bi awia. No the next game no plan.
5: Sa.
1: Umo panama ngwe ya. Unko bo pro sha mo England.
5: Nancy, minimum, Nancy, I don't say, you can't say, you're gonna coach me. Who say, 3 matches, what the main fan say, you beat me up or draw with Panama, and I say, beat me. I say, England, you can't say,
1: Russia,
5: but that's a concentration. That's a concentration, it's not Panama.
1: That's it. I don't think so. As I know, Koso, I don't coach in Ukrawaka. I'll say, your book game behavior, near caught the next one. So, your first game against Panama, and I don't think, sir, Carlos Grace to is here, Panama, and Quantino Koi. Go and swap about England, about Croatia. So, I'm going to do a bonso. Why? And anyway, that's your point.
7: Amuzu garlic bitters, mamoja dear frusani ye, blood pressure, any cholesterol coform, a ye siatica yao, a yama stroke ayare for, and mam pomodin, weni ehuna de ye, sugar level coform, utumi ehumi ye, amuzu garlic bitters to me mawo dan na ho, a be wo herbal, any pharmacy shop room, 0247-776743.
8: Hello, Oba.
9: Tell me what library. 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

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Jamama Wana Khan Radio Station. Add the program for Fokra Edibril. Question day. Any question day beer. I have prime sports. I have foreign tidbit and choir. And you have

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1: Charlie, you know you. We was serious meeting bi.
2: Hey, Allah, Moshi.
1: Now send it there, Charlie. You're in free.
2: Oh, unia troboase. Momo day.
3: Hey, what funny?
1: Anu, magic a card yeah menu maybe. Mitya, ne free ho sharp.
2: Hey, say ho.
1: Ah, minia, what ya busi ane di?
2: Anu, send ye beya. A prepare obi ben here sikano. 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
7: 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I want to bet me a winny be. 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I get to win the 18 years. 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Bet you also get way more.
6: Do me a noble. Many birthday me. 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Ken West the fire station. 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

0: Ouch. This knee is killing me. But I can't stop training. The marathon is in 2 weeks.
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3: 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Undiluted honey move from some mame every day. And it can bono. It be a quicker cannot just say a test young gaza. We are kerchaku. Need two twists now. A posse papa for posse. Ever one would not fear that all. One more to win another be through and I'll see a price if it are DBS. One month for what DBS Abo was Rory. Was Rory as I was when himself was from my jump and through to a grada. I ramo. Need another better say you know. So I post when you would die. It was work through what I know. So I said. 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
0: ye de urade ase lawyer de abani o waja when I'm winning Mumram, we a trash in a free hand and each a
2: hand. You will patrol, you probably be extradition. Extradition, they say there will be ID Bonibi, a war, a memo, and now could be Bonibi or will be a memo, and then the Bonibi, a wire, a winning memo. That's our bonus, or maybe Emra. No, Emma, say, Eba say, if you move a corner, say, Eco, you say. Ni ba krono ni hu ebon wo mu a na e de no sa extradition request no e de aba enti no in the case of said name no ono ye de na court ama court e gwa no fo ba ye te se o wa bun tree enti yenga na no ye ni abrofo ye US for no was that extradition agreement no enti ano no ye timi e se o mo se ni pa no a e bi a ye bu no fo o ga na ha na we di boni o ga na ha no
0: that is say
2: o mu kru if you know, almost here somebody to me, I might attack and one. If you said it, I'm being assigned a call here, yeah. Yes, he said, oh, what I'm reaching, you know. And, Ghana government, I will do SBS, a sedition application, and I request, you know. You say, and almost is so, oh, my dear, too. They are going through the various processes. And, I come back, say, oh, mama, who can say, yeah, man, I'm not gonna, not only see the law. It's trying to say, yeah, good for that, I need to know. Or bad, you better buy say, a begging our world too. Now, number of years I am man, our court, no, over court, my copper shots here. It is said in them, so I'll be do Ghana, and I just saw Babby Piaz here, Nanny, a friend, and sentence a demand, no, Papa Piaz here.
0: A lawyer, Tobo, lawyer, Tobo, and to win, when you have Bruno, you have a man, Alcofie, Wako Jarias, a son of a normal Guo,
2: there be. Obedu ye no a ye de no eco police station and nancy ye de ne ko a friend saying a security post bi mu for ni initial detention and then later on because ye are jailing with it, you know, then they can decide which of the courts to send her but or no which of the bail jails to be sent but for them one she will still have the right to appeal against the first judgment, you know. And in the ABA, Okwako demu, no. Obe Chimiyama, Obe Aye, application, say, yen granting of bail pending the appeal now, you know. That one will depend on what the court will say. But for now, once I didn't abandon, she will have to be placed in a friend saying, in custody, and then they will determine which of the jails she will have to be sent to.
0: Ana samete dia wo kan ase ajele ne dia ye no wo bekɔ na emu mamra wo ho no wo betumi am obi afaili apiri apiri ne emu no wo betumi am obi so akwakɔko amane se emane metra fie abra apiri ne kɔso no ai no so emrama ho kwan
2: but show you
0: it
2: that is how it is
0: your lawyer yano aseni enfa wusi amu ene nchechi a wodi ama lawyer Paul Kumi eno no ene ene na twetwe nkomo nti emra kwagu na wodi ye chance nti fire ko
1: yo di America ne say in 2013 cuz 2016 juma dia wodi ye as Maslock CEO ewo ne juma dia mu no aban obae ne eye nhwemu hu se ade re efa ne corruption na a bone on the Juma D.
0: Alex Mode, Okuchina Musa Surety, and on the court, the
1: 5 million etunity so. Say, Mame na ma, obetua, and I say, Yabeton, a Japadi, Edia, and on one in Yaba, or Gavivina Tamaku, so we can have on also 5 million etunity so. And in a free Sabreno 2022, Bessie, and a Sedina Tamaku or Maya, Nagana Mremono, say, Yapo, Edia Samabo. Ni nyawa broni e kan bi bi say trial in absentia e be di asem no wechi nti na asem
0: tuni ho uni ho e no nkyere say asem no ye ne konkon ho ana say wu
1: da bi enwu
0: ye be di no wechi
1: ye be di no
0: wudi bi ma wadi bi mudi for wadi
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0: oman na boka
1: 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mo po any amount for be able to the director of
0: operations. When you pay be
1: a I agree. So maybe your mind. That's conspiracy to steal. And a charge in a back on so a stealing. Now you say wabokrono. Any bill so money laundering. Maybe a sicker be so who now this sicker be a good
0: number.
1: So yeah, who so ye and also a ho and a breaches of the Procurement Act. Now you say, it's a share, I ask you, so who could you make the idea for so? The Munda Hokroje
0: and Kankasibia Ukot Adi
1: Ukotadi, one fasa aquinas. And a scar, a woman, a dear Dinkine, and it's a no more about past savings and loans. And no, no, Sika bear 500,000. And there's a Maslow Sika. Oman friend Nigma, I said, your cars or Oman Fanko yet. And our 4 months as it, there's misappropriation, and only 500,000. And at the Atosum, you know, they say, Sika, SOD, Digma, Maslock, say, or they call Bo Maslock, only Jumedian in Adero, over the year, 3 years. That's 1.7 million Ghana cities.
0: You found Kobo,
1: yes, sensitization, national sensitization, and also, no, when you have Muhon contact, there's this Ghana. Am I am for baby? And maybe also Cantamanto 2013 a Jebishi or Honum. President Mahama Kar said, Master of 400 nominals or Bassinet. Nomon saying, you know, Manas would be you. And also Scarna womb, 1.46 million Ghana
0: city. Yeah, Cantamanto, yeah,
1: Cantamanto.
0: And what say you be now, my penny says, I
1: Sikano wants a month 1.46 million Ghana cities. And also, no, Cotono, Eka says, Scarno, a mobile fan. And could eat Juma SSAD and his canoes were home contact boons. Rama, not just all the abundance of where we are, says canoe. And since I 1.6 and also a seminar, no more no call ya, court and it was to the seminar 16th April 2024. And I court, no, a day that him will buy, says Sedna, a default. In the environment got to a fiasse in fear do that's 10 years. It is I'm feared do not care so shall see 16th April 2024. Memo Nessa and some old US approach memoana or quadia or my internal Nasa Temun wanted 10 years and a court in the man. Now, sir, 16th April, no, it be seen there. I will not say 784 days. And or call ya a free briar
0: did at home when you buy
1: any buyer. No, that's 784.
0: Ah, one shall see
1: on shall see. Name Odeba Busumi Munsua 25 months, any 3 weeks. na ise bosumi baako baako aduonu num 25 months ni ah okoya
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4: 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And on a went to me and soon I come and work. Oh, yes, saying that all Panacea for an answer or bono. And I got down into a quiet on a point. Yeah, that's a missy. A banner sign or a member not a two war bono. And almost I'm afraid town for no Emma Mobile. School was in car or more barber lynch teacher. That the school also in term no more free young police for Emma. Yeah, and so it's to an among call Echo J teaching in Ne Aqualano.
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10: 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And also no each you know anna or they can who say a man on fa hospital no go cry that's a man who hospital now on pebby fa or man fa ho for 1 year. No, ni ma di ni nasi hospital hano ma. For asem. Afin so no, o se onchia 5,000 compensation. 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
5: something. World Cup man.
15: Ebraso.
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2: two draws
1: yes our last 5 games
2: draw me no
1: and yet draw me no yeah there be yeah there be
2: draw
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2: ABA Herbas.
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3: Who can
2: we near?
3: Yan yaw pressing or hot,
2: Yan Shashish and Yawa,
3: Yan Fadro soon, we any so
2: our hot.
3: And one is a woody dicker
2: can santam
3: him when you swap the hot clay.
2: Lay a number how padia,
3: a be a better net.
2: So what about the bridge of Kojo Takran?
3: And who cry with the choir, a be
2: a Bessam and Kenyan and won't pay me.
3: So what did the American yas say?
4: Ah, Matias,
3: I will dry a friend, sir,
2: manpower,
3: and none of them Juma Sabranti,
2: and I saw Yakasia no Domahim, Kumasen, so Benu ABA Herbas, and
3: our quadra, so Janassi, and let you up,
2: Juma,
3: Joda Copim Memeneda,
2: and upon what you call Pim and you Menusia,
3: praying
2: that was 0541 565 199, and Nasa 0502 812 161.
3: ABA Herbas Center,
2: Maniswa Daho.
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0: aye aye
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2: on the ban inche
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2: em say nyame adom the most important thing is say wakoka ma me say
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6: Pistol coat.
7: Pistol coat,
6: dear, make us all ye be San Coca. Nay, you'll be catching them.
7: Pistol coat, and if I caught
6: you, maybe I could hear some, I could hear some, but one pistol.
7: Ah, and I'm afraid of pistol.
6: Oh, nay, a canna, sir.
7: Oh, okay.
6: No, a canna, sir. Send a bayer bayer, we are now be jaikasa. Jamming and over mind.
7: Ah, mamma, only no way. Was say what catcher or say what tongue? Questions, Ben, I'll be sano, be a mirror. Hey, what tongue? A dear me customer, then away.
6: Oh, yes, I'm a kind of when
7: 2 years day,
6: Charles. Man, can't be much. I'm catching a damn for the 724. Knock one on Felicity can command and not a phone or monk watcher. And I make us actually not down for back on now, or see you, or then answer soon, ye be beer. Make us also a catcher and cause what catcher. Inti medjuma na me gusu ye.
7: Edjuma ben.
6: Me ye duane ton.
7: Mm.
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7: Four acres. Then I'll say, yeah,
6: the same person woman meeting me and said to me come a fool.
7: Who could not dear fool no man if I can't walk and say me a deal? If you're any,
6: if you're the man and a 10 feet, 10 years, baby.
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6: Turn out Satan and then you find to me, my man. 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We'll be at a neck.
7: My man, you are doing today. Now, may Bab on table because stylish maintaining fuel. 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On any crunet here, Master Bema, and a dear sassy, Master Minimicrun quay. 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
7: Good afternoon, baby. I'm ready. 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
10: Okay. If I tell you, mommy, no. I said, oh, you so do do. What's in a warm? I say, I and Sam. I said, oh, you let it do. Like anything I knew could know, it's me didn't fast out by myself. 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I say, baby, I was sick, and you custom me a union for Kurano. 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
7: I'm going to say, yeah, try now. Me to be consistent with the behavior and any. Why? Orion Cyrus Publications.
14: Me pacho to krata papa ma obana banking kan no go school wa nyu nwoma. 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
0: and now say Oban is a Philippa.
1: Oban in the
0: Philippa. And now can Philippa. And now can Philippa.
1: Oh, Daddy.
0: What's Oban the same?
1: Mon se my Oban. You know, Juada, and we need you.
0: I was here and the premier doing a free rapid improvement pharmaceutical, Mr. And one am na a boy, you make it pa. Spring test, I won't cry, and now war, sound so, and now pharmacy shop will be a moon so, Ubenya be now what of fraying. I was 0536-661432. Now, also any entry common, now also Joe would dear, now a babu, where do I catch the moon? Better no, say betting, you know, champion, say a rough football season, and when he bet it with Betano, a bus our first registration, no, bet me on my bonus. You know, up to 2,000 Ghana cedis. 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
0: Okay. But what name are you using?
1: Highlashes.
0: Highlashes.
1: Ana aye nails lashes.
0: Okay.
1: Ana leg lashes.
0: All right.
1: Ana aye wanono.
0: Your friend say.
1: Deaf.
0: Your friend wanono say.
1: Anya anono your friend deaf.
0: Me say your friend say.
1: All two wanono.
0: Ah.
1: Your friend deaf.
0: Yo. Oh, that's it, baby. 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The number is 0243-006711, and answer 0508-148-378. Now, and then, and then, and then, and then, and then, and then, and Herbal Center. Na yene eye doctor where your doctor wo ba en wa trans ye no yene ne twetwe en ko mo mame what to say adum kitai wa pa what deaf pain
2: deaf
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5: I know it's so funny.
1: Oh, I feel I walk as a. It is a see and walk as a what does one's your phone walk?
5: I didn't so question.
1: It's just or does we a juma walk?
5: Ah.
1: 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Why now but I wouldn't mean Yabua Mabua? 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
1: 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Na wo ho bi.
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1: Ma ne ka che wo.
5: Girl.
1: 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Say brown and then die. Now where? Amia, can you cry, sir? Make my son major actually you. When you are down for the die, what's why you catch you? Now where?
5: When you catch and say, I'm a castle open.
1: Nanny Joe, Opel, Oberho, Wamuni D'Angelo. Wa money di angelo. Okay, inti oni wo die. Kano kwe.
6: Wo wa no die.
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6: 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Akone ni timi ma.
3: Oba hima.
1: Hmm.
3: Me pa wacho, me bumi kakra. Ya tiye ni se. Boy na, o kano se. One in the die.
1: Mm-hmm.
3: Me na me catching and say, the way I call our way, no.
1: Mm-hmm.
3: Why waffle way, no. A beer or muffle will be an hour. And the way said, me and Mrs. Anna, the me and me do choir, Sabia. A quacko has said, I am a cray, and I am a cray. And son, a doctor proves I am Pama Facolano. And to then in a way, now one of my boys are by any day. Mean on one count, then in an and me say, waffle way.
1: Oh yes, sir. Mama, what train? Nama kwatwe obana no asem wada no kan no.
3: Ma, dan metie yi. Metie yi.
1: Inti dan no wo yire bae na mebisa no, wono wo yire ne bae o. Ano mo say, ma, ye di pidi kan kra de asem to bema ba kwoso ansame kobo dane di. Sa bema kro ya no, your doctor is admitting the fact to say, bema no say ne pe ka kire ne say, wono ne betena wo bere no. So what next?
3: Ano na person kun say, ada say wono ada. Ana wono wonda ya.
1: Inti me, inti na me do do no asem meti bi dia free ni.
3: Okay.
1: What you say? For all you know, no. Maybe you need daddy in kwa.
3: Okay, you know correct.
1: And none of the one another say prison been what be kwa kwa demu fine. But as I say, you hunu nipa omu ye involved, no. Ni ye hunu test kwa doctor ye no. Ni ye she ya dia ye wosa anko fuwa no mwa. Omu ni ye kwa dee kwa dae.
3: Okay.
1: Maybe sa wubane say, omu omu ni ni ni ane mu nshe mu no mu she kondom ana. What's it be?
3: Hmm.
1: Hmm? 11 years, so nim kondom. Huh? Hey.
6: Yes.
1: Maria, me pon me ame de ube share me office on. Within 5 minutes, what you baba on soon? Ten. Ah. Me de ube office on. Within 3 minutes, pe. What you ne baba ye juma? Me say, dan me bisa o se. Wini ni pa ne dan o se kondom. Mose fe fe. Ene ne me bisa so ni kondom. Mose de ri. Hey.
6: This is what
1: I have
6: for Saturday.
1: Confusion. This is Daniel. Into some before Frobidi, Naso become one now, so one car. You could see Daniel Jumaru and one semi at Danin Wama. Madam, Auntie, my crocro will be trying to get whatever I want, but they make a be anyone my offer. Bear money say, Wope, was so no better, or so better, but you name needy. Nay, Susumu. Wouldn't him cow, you so, wouldn't him a juma, yes, what in so quetchima, but you name needy. Sir, ain't it done no castle or pearl or better or no case?
5: Was the middle of pen?
1: Nah, now on pen, but I need you now pen. Well, Edja. Say, no. Stop when they call post station, Anna.
3: Me pa chan.
1: Any for police station.
3: Me kodo mpas police station.
1: Don't pass. Okay, then the police have to start. As I said, ye bua police for. 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
3: Yeah.
1: But me momu die. 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
10: 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Yadi bi ebe appreciate ye customers. 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
12: I'm saying to it's medical babaco and yes I'm be if you know a tonno and I yeah to a driver for four so say my daruma a person ya for money boko na moon fire and co yes see and soon a good kota na 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Muya boy. Dear Pani and Kabium in Cherum. Eh? 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But more day, na no mammy or no so by ya. Wabeka, and I say me, we are say, girl, look what they say. Dear, yes, one ten and you couldn't want Rena Manikunu, and won't your moon pen and father be money. 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
9: willingly.
13: That's all.
14: And also so ho. And say so for say ono ne de no no. And I make an obi ane na wari mu nsam.
9: There so ban so hunu be mercy kemo ana.
14: Oh, and I make che o say.
9: Try say.
13: Try say. Obi hunu
14: so for who can view say who dey open no.
13: But you can say obi ma obi ma hunu be mercy kemo say.
14: No, come on. No want me can say so.
13: I go be obi hunu be kemo
14: ana. No, no, no, no.
13: Me na how dey mo so for him dey man.
14: And I say who wari mu eh yin no. We agreement awa kono no. Obi a wane de. Into a yen tie tie. Nah, nah, I don't agree with you.
9: What's that?
14: Yes.
9: Okay.
13: Mm.
14: Yes.
13: Okay. Anna, ni pursue wa odo.
14: Yes.
13: Obi a fili fie na eba.
9: Mhm.
13: Obi wo ha. Openisa.
9: Yeah.
13: Obi wo so a openisa. Obi wo kwa muka musika bomo bebu kwasea.
9: Ende.
13: Obi wo so so a. Bebu kwasea. Obi boa wo. Enti ye ni pursue agodo.
14: That's
13: it. Me say. Me ni won ka yesika bo.
14: Da.
13: No.
9: Okay. Why?
13: Sana me metie.
9: Why? Mama just one reason.
13: Me manye.
9: Okay.
14: Me ma binye.
13: Oh, so we 189.
9: You see?
13: Oh.
9: Eh. Oh, kawo dia ba me kawo dia.
13: Me manye.
9: Okay.
13: Me manye.
9: Trouble afena me be kasa. Oh.
14: Why ma to wasi? Dey be aso for crack ba.
9: Me say afena me be kasa.
14: Mama say,
9: order.
14: Mama
9: kasa
14: me. No. Big mama, mama just say it. Ah. Phrase no na yan here. That's all.
13: Na cry mama be.
9: Me na.
13: Yi ba kwa fri.
14: Ba kwa de hen. Mun kuna na.
13: Wouldn't me say. Wo do wo kun. Wone na ye bibia bom. Mama me example. Me area.
9: Mhm.
13: Boy bi. Ni yiri bisa ni sika. O se me ni.
9: Mhm.
13: My girlfriend, one in a jay, I was so away and a papa. Girl nipped 500 with Dimitrika for the Susu book.
9: Okuyaman,
13: Kuyaman.
9: And I tell you, Kakana,
13: oh,
9: maybe, what are you? Oh, yeah, hold on, hold on, hold on, hold on. But I'm on Tomo book. May Bassi, I heard. Epsiano means, I know. I bought every. 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
9: e se papa so so no so ba se mo anu
15: en shi raya
9: fe not not not not
14: who can say
13: me ni bua fo
9: who can say
14: 11 good years and there some akra we ti a wokeka
9: who can say obi feel say
14: e bi
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14: Oh, come on.
9: To send me wa hey, me sha atade kama. What you say? 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What you say? Ain't it my woman? If you have a bay, may you know for whom you are, and we had it the harder. One, my mamma won't cry and say,
14: I'm going
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15: I do understand that.
9: Okay.
15: Me tia se.
9: Yes.
15: What I want to say in
14: say. Yes. What I want to say.
9: Yes.
14: Say what I want to say.
15: What I want to say in say.
14: Yeah.
15: Se obi toto ne pakwa. Eh, emra.
9: Esani de esan boy no.
15: And that be enya san.
9: We dey born in we
15: hwe. That's all.
9: But yeah, shed the bad time
8: of it.
9: It's a leg.
8: So for kako si
15: se. 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
2: hey
1: yeah.
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2: Case is very into which trouble?
0: No.
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2: Ah, come on.
1: I say obi afa me mpa.
2: Ah.
1: 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Mo ye ya ho.
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1: 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Se dem no bi ko wura.
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1: 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O ko ni si.
0: Eye dey.
1: Ti why you?
2: Da me ma me no ba kwa timi ase ne
1: pa
2: me
1: show.
2: Ti.
1: 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Ba ba bi anse o pa. Ti se si su be ma anse o pa.
2: Ana se ne pa se. O se ne pa le me yes an kan dia.
1: O
2: se
1: ne
2: pa
0: le me yes.
2: E ma me.
1: Akola no ba.
0: Me se nkwa be
1: na.
2: No.
1: What is wrong about that? That akola no say. Oh, that be tea.
2: I'm
1: in the chair, you won't be Pabonini or Nanka, Akola, yes, a question to pay a day.
0: You,
1: Akola, the
0: engineer,
1: I'm not going to say yeah, it's in the baby.
0: Aye,
1: said, yeah, Akola, I didn't say yeah, it's in the baby.
2: I told
1: you, yeah. What did you say? What did you
2: say? What did you say? What did you say?
1: It's a collapse. I'm going to say that.
0: I'm going to say that. 0322 0853 8283 Na yenkwe. Hello? My door. Obi anyho. Hello?
5: Hey.
0: Me food, you baby have ready.
5: I'm going to go to the house. I shall say,
0: Yo, young Kwe, Miana. yo, hello. I food here in Osu Obinu Abako Doya. Okay, hello. Okay, and then Nankasano said the network and I know.
4: Mr. Bright. And Mr. Bright, you're more Makai Omopa, who's more fried. And now what's up?
0: Patcho opanye unya microphone ye na unche de ntia what's up e me. Oh e why na se so na chief inspector wa and now betu ya chim. Bi en man me na unche m. And then ntina what's up ne nya adwuma.
2: Eh we.
0: A chene jina ho.
2: 59 ni.
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0: 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I was so, and now say, above 18, NSI restrictions in you know, any what a tablet a man will buy, you don't monitor. Yes,
1: a whole lot
0: into parental guidance now. Yeah, cano who brepe dear winning kodano be dear. Nan so, so Obano Jin Samon was say, ah, Sabay Albersand in a sick one, possibly a bayer thing. Disabre. Put measures across woman you know me and sa and nine shisha ma wonum adio ma wonum sia dio wonum sia dem se bibia wane bre Bible said it. 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Actually, you could be born because one free war a ban, sir. It is still done any dear, yes, a shadow, me dean, and I could dano a bo. 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Your trains are pussy for ever my ye hunu, and a moa, one more to na ye, and why yon so you bit me, I ye dear bois, one of them won me a bank of war. 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
3: 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de bra no be sua network and cyber security engineering computer basic and office administration, CCTV installation and management, data analytics, online business and e-commerce, design technology with drone piloting. And on a me person me chero se, Union Practical Institute, eh, the home of serious practical IT training. Yeah, was so join ye se siya, and yes, I dia tech world no, ebe fa unwa kwa, ufu unbe se ne kutaw, na unya baby and fan kwa, unsua, un timin tutu. 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Say your regular weekend, evening, distance class, nini na uba, ye betro. 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Z-Way cosmetics were doom, only a life nedish any more. 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Kumase, Prudential Plaza, first floor, Mrs. Anoche Plaza, Shane Mupenso, woman ye be at all. 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
3: 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Lorry station is shining more penny war as of marketing. So, ye be VVIP bus terminal. 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

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Question day, any question at the beer. I have prime sports. 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
1: 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They were shop. Bet me a download the Franco Trading app. Our Google and us app store. 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Here is over fray. Our 0245316969. And once over fray. 0560684147 Crack crack crack. Hey, 0501525698 Franco Trading Enterprise.
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2: 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So we are calling on President Mahama, yes, Leno, Omo Mudi, a Woodie recently. Nana Samba Jafre Fie Gose Nye Mano. They should arrest them. Na mi huni enti ya. 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So Omonche Samo Vyane ya. Sedu Abadwe ya stand to be corrected. Yana Nama Pusi Nye Na. Owo Boku No. A Omu Kwati No No. Then they have not been fair to him.
4: Because Pusi Nye Sobi
2: Gazete. Samba, your friends say, Yau Samo Vyane. Yen Gazete No. Enso Ani Namo Fli. And all these and all Kumnipa, yes, Roman Pegini Mahama, Paul Nancy Bob. Nasa J.J. Rollins, for 19 years, as soon as you are.
4: In Shirai Affair.
2: Yes, sir. 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Once I was trying my son to you know, yes, so bet me the mama, every Kumasi alcohol, and nobody can stand us.
4: In Shirai Affair.
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3: Walk away,
2: no one near to
3: you. You were pressing your
2: hope, and Shashi Shaniwa,
3: and Father Sung, we any so
2: our hope.
3: And one is a woody didica
2: can santam him
3: when you swap the hawk lay.
2: Lay a number how padia,
3: a be a better net.
2: So what about the bridge of Kojo Takran?
3: And look crowd with the quiet, a be
2: ever some nut Kenyan and hope me.
3: So what did you make? Can you say?
5: Oh, my chassis,
3: I will draw your friend, sir, manpower,
2: and none of them were. Juma Sabranti,
3: and so Yakasia no domain, Kumasen, so
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3: Quada, so Genasi, Genati, Ope,
2: Juma,
3: Joda, Copim, Mimeneda, and upon what you call Pim and Yumreno Sian,
2: praying,
3: that was 0541 565 199, and that's 0502 812 161.
2: ABA Herbal Center, Maniswa Daho.
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bo kese e de bo kitwa like me I want to buy that Porsche car I've been dreaming of I move into my dream house no landlord the same behavior join the Absa family and let's help you say yes to your dreams with telebanking solutions from loans mortgages credit cards to digital banking and more make 2026 the year of yes with Absa your story matters

0: welcome back to work.
1: Charlie, thanks, bro. Thanks, bro.
0: Malaria really knocked you down, eh?
1: Charlie, no joke. Hey. Fever, headache, vomiting, hey. Loss of appetite. I couldn't even eat my usual fufu.
0: You and fufu.
1: How go do
0: I hope you got tested before the malaria treatment.
1: Oh, yes, I did. And thanks to Malatu, I kicked out malaria one time.
0: Sharp. Anyway, yeah. Sorry to ruin your excitement, but your boss asked of you.
1: Okay.
0: She says she has plenty work for you.
1: No problem, Charlie. Strength day.
0: You see, oh,
2: yeah. 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If symptoms persist after 3 days, consult your doctor. 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

On the 9th day of June 2026, yeah. On 104.5 FM, the frequency modulation live, yeah. I'm a munina, I quay, Juma, Juma, Sadani, Adam, Munina. See, when you're uncle part, them was Sunday, not do me, and that, brother. I need a kind of productivity of the week. We are talking about more production, more, yeah. On 104, but the frequency dread ending. On Nana Bapa, on the Simana Makumako side, you're 9 and 15 minutes to 5 p.m. On 104.5 FM. I am an encode empire. I know Travis Abre Kobu said Nuncia. I'm a quadrum 106.3 area. I can see a bona bro. And I'm in Trasa. Any journey in our bay out here. A pomodin one sem. A jumadin. Sika seven to three. A pomodin one yama penny in Abbebem. A dear here and son of a dufia be on Sabaka. Oh, Casafidiezo. It is a Kingsley or Tammy Amuako. I mean, Shaba Kwasi Jessin Yamicho. Kuna de share before ni se chenia brand team na adwuma ya media. Ene humble team aya base e besuma sentiment Ghana ma bibia. Asidan koma baba could do for Gideon. Na na kwa bena ye boa. Sila shine divine is your man for the weekend. As an in t-shirt I wash no make was match. Asi don't tell mama about what happened yesterday. Hey, do better, sir. Don't tell mama about what happened last night. Here last day, you were discussing that t-shirt. Is it a coincidence? And you, Frankie, sell on a free year. I could see a free AK, Belling Bang, Egg Belenzing. I'm a born name, you may watch out. What done in your crab, Maddie? I'm far foot to my mini and I'm drafting. I wipe an inyard, my heat and inyard, and soon in jail turns his own. I'm swampy and I lobby area and I'll be a near Zibber. I know what Maddie. Abe ye ne bien yam bo due bien yen kun. Ezaza kwenshi wo de ya na yapa. Yen do the next quarter ne mum. Ni pa baya 1,000+. And I should one call kwa kensha. And a crowd there recording so and I are recording. Ne bia ugun ro ma yanti o ma kwenshia ne nka. And I press the bebra man for japa de ne man for nko nyina de sen. Madia so bo si bo. Na bi bia ko stoti aka na ne mienu pe. You have only 2 days to the World Cup. The Global Mundial, where they are born of three Canadian countries, Canada, Mexico, this is Mexico, and of the United States of America. Ghana, Bebo, Canada, first match, and Panama. They are more than visa, Yawada, yesterday. The OP match in Mexico against South Africa, live. Obviously, I'm supporting your money, Njai. I'm supporting your money. I'm just joking, it's your opinion. Mamunina, I cry, Jimu, Asana, Edmamina, and then I come to sign. And so to try, be a Juma Ban and Obisi Diaco. A Mamuton, Chinian, Rencot, yes, Cabe Breno Marsh. She signed for a Yajuma. But Charlotte and I saw where they are best lepiati. And why are the almost almost serious cap? A boo of Funio Mamuton swinging. I guess that time changes and Ray and Ninka also. Later, because I'm for Jane or Camian Pamian Panamini, I'm not done. Many more for enterprise, you're gonna just in your home. You're a peg on a just in the cap. Many more for enterprise, of an no man of a tuja. Will be a prejudice if you one frame offer. I come back, a crack coming to Miss Lemoa. You told just in your name, more cap, GF cap, black, white, yellow, Calabia. And then more for enterprise. I got 2 days when I can never interview. I bought what company we are not just in the entire day. I'm going to go to Tiana Macra and I'm going to go. We're talking about World Cup. I never discussed World Cup right after 5. I'm going to bring a team banner or something. I'm going to share from the live commentary. 51 matches in the game. I'm going to be the passion center. Non stop commentary. How to speed commentary. DJs, Bobo, and Yumni are there. Artists, and they're non stop giveaways. Achedi Unlimited. One passion, one unforgettable football experience. I said, I'm coming to be here by clinic. Doctor, so you're saying, but come on, so much. And in a glaucoma, and a cataract, and a long, and a short chest, and a weakness. My strategy is, what the way, pa? But do not know what they want. I want the way they are here, switch up forward. I'm coming to be here, so much. Welcome to the Garden City, Doctor. Everything can be done.

0: 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About your Yaka World Cup, Master, FIFA World Cup. ANH Africom Travel and Toss. ANH Africom Travel and Toss, I mean, can't just say. Amadia Yan Concochia Blaster, 3 matches, and son, you ever qualify from the group Nina. And the Ghana Blaster, 3 matches, tickets Nina. Baby Obeda. The Anio Bedini card over Copac in and out, you know, you're funny in a hooker. AH Africom Tablet and Tossim in Kancho say. There was Lord Kakrabi. Agostino Netta Street, Airport Residential, opposite Diplomatic Shop near her. The number is 0596 374618. 0596 374618. And a 0507 344211. Come on, bro. Book space needs to see ya. This is your Yako World Cup. Yako, yeah, Donald Trump, Chrome. Yako, Miko. Be a bear, come on, come up. And the Nija Nako Mexico, yeah. And the Anio Bedi, I am more Juma, I am for a yes, Kadibia Chom, baby credit BS if you. BDBI, Japan, I didn't think I'm more Ghana for the pay, the Anias Ghana for the pay, I'm more. Now, I'm more now, would do turn, Yanto. 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0204 46 85 90 and 0244 244 847 and the preferred choice of rice. And beyond the only problem here. Echo Bank, Simon Kancho Sabre. 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A transfer and engine a problem be any ho. 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And I had a Pan Africa Bank, no. And stretch your cry. I be a bear fine. Petros or Simon Kancha drive a phone, you know, say. Mamunina, you cry, Mamunina, Juma Jumon. Now, Juma, your best friend in area, Pan, as a Petro, and as a Dizzler, what do you call him? And say, Papa, and Conca Hangino. And the Pahoswa, I am more Chadiakaho. And your feet neck, you cop him, say, 31st August 2026, no. Petros or branch be able to be a or the top petro 2000 or the wound in tombo ma ota I do 2000 younger say be keep it data in your mom yeah more 50 Ghana cities or full or free and more branded souvenirs tissue boxes card testers and yeah cherry bree mom we used to a bobo ya tanika pragani a day in a moto in a new movie or top petro 500 Ghana cities are more 30 Ghana cities or full. I'm a branded souvenirs near dear baby. Who's paying up a day? Who's feeling now, drivers? Are you petrol, sir? More fuel, more discount, more energy. Energizing your dreams, singing. I'm a cyber coding pal. I'm a focus on Netflix series. The special playlist, Neroli. had a video on uploaded down World Cup near Dina. Maybe so download the videos. Maybe download this series near Dina. Your unlimited 5 internet package in was star 5057 hash. 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And a power query pediana kwana bre wa edma bresa. 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Asimu nkancho sa odaswa iPhone papa fie. Nokia na Samsung iPhone Smart TV. Wet cabin ife nwa TV kasi osika kai. From 32 inches, copy 100 inches. Only problem be your Franco air condition from 1.5 2.0 2.5 your chest freezer washing machine right great blenders MRM says CCT camera see your the boy come on and now the boy one got self here what the boy me said about ya obet me have your phone so you said new man you I was so come up I am on 40% discount I say you started online discount any online sales you know. Kumasi ebe jaba jiwa Cheleng Bishop afe dumod me akom ene ku fo kene ki en hwenu ya nama 0501-525-698 and 0245-316969 and so to talk ta baby kakrabi ana ntuntuma je wafa say no to mosquitoes say no to fast flies say no to crawling insects ni ade sin nyina mo anketenketia. I'm going to pen him as he will fear the coffee. I dear Benina. Over here, Samara Company Limited. Yes, I saw mosquito coin in Spain. Spain, your 750 300 milligrams. A Wakasiana one and get to a 165 grams coin. And can you hear him? And just send be a more war store, be a month for coin. It is your. Oh, come here, I mean, me, and test a fire, Santas in the center. Once I was so quiet, come up, send him, maybe. And I'm trying to make me on and we are in a funny idea in a and the bombardier of course we are being a biato open his plane and up and quen Sarah Wayne Sarah Jive for much in our mess as a mosquito but then Jamra Kuko Kwan and Zie Kwakwe Frank Sumane and Batoy a pet driver so Bagu a pet driver of a chicken above 5 and 1 hour and betrayal. A pet drivers who are boa crossofola, I see a boy do my prepana. 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Hey Panama. 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I want you to say yina. I been with her promotion in customer store. Obi na yini 200,000 Ghana cedis. Kanisi kani 2 billion wenya deep freezer, smart TV. Home appliance ni ade nyina. And 4 million worth of cash. Kanisi kan 40 billion. And I promoted the home there, yeah. Anger powder and then a shrimp tablet nearby. No, the answer will be a younger powder. No, when you're on a drone, when you're tablet, this way, Junior. Okay, any econo. I star 713 star 27 hash. I star 713 star 27 hash. I'm at the Shaka Criminal Compatch for Redemption Center. The more scratch card now, we wrestle. Number star 713 star 27 hash. And I want the sound of my natural. I did a question just saying, I'm a change my rent. He'll be back. In fact, toss me in a bed. Happy birthday. Yes. And then, ACP Christian. And Pianim birthday. It's your birthday, Mianga Sammy Wafo. Ashanti Regional Police Central Command. I salute you over. Also, because you come wrestling here, you might do not come with you.
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2: I was super. 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I woke up at you. 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
3: 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Missy, the chili don't pick me.
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0: Sankrat we, FD agia to mu se eye.
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Okay, 11 minutes after 5 and the kid is back and back for good. The baby did World Cup on Komo. Zando ne ajima juma ya newe juma na ya ni ya ya. Oba radio ma head of sports ya wafa. Benado Ziska Gusi apia. Kwa kwana si analyst. Wanu watu edua change your thing cheche mwase pa. Wana no otom Ahmeda Gomen. Wada otom. Wagidi bro ya foreigner. And they have a car sponsor wase. Imo amanti and kase committee bank seme nkancho se. Our branch of KJT and we are a drum mantia table with Yajid Kwame Danso and a KJG. But I burn a service, I have salary account, current account, savings account, Susu account, Obadachi, Christmas account, salary account, fake deputies. A dear day account, no crime, almost the only problem. Yeah, I am Bosiana, a year not to microfinance, a Greg loan, Susunka Kanka Krab, Bosnia loan. And a business loan, a salary loan, yeah. Car, transport loan. What's in your entity link? Transfer up as you know, be. And the problem be you know. If you achieve coin, Amante and Kase Community Bank. And number is 0501-290952. 0501-290952. For an answer, what's up here? I'll be because of talking about. And Sophia to toss your one here. When you're super, no. As I'm near and in a man from we and so your tank near there. I have Bernie Besson, I contaminate and so talk of more natural filtered bottle under hygienic on the pool and drug authority ajato. Edini assassin natural purified drinking water. The two so abuja kumase and so fear boom abutamunsu.

And my mother has been in Supani Biano Yatudi as I said, natural purified drinking water. Your button gets to a dear Duhania Cassiana. I've been known with Fiena Yahoo, I didn't assume Yadia Roda Dawson. Events now, we are now wedding and engagement. And upon on Siako Penny Benon, see how they're afraid of a bro. We deliver more Kumasi and nationwide delivering. And number is 0597-243116. 0597-243116 and 0597-352-353. Assassin Mineral Water, police by Sada Beverages and Spices, Okumasi Abu Abuja. Bro, near Mawa, Ama Superstar. How many are such any cojo for the late? I go pump phone, see a year watching. A chadia kasia koson and I'm World Cup in T. Electroland Ghana World Cup, Electroland World Cup promo nini. I chadia kasia meso ho ho. 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And 0502-989894. Bringing the stadium home. Football is coming home. Born in Bethel, Dominion about pardon here. By the way, the one share now immune system will form. I did be a tremor. The Bama Machin. Send a man for case soon. We are begging you be a frog on top. And this immune system now. I'm right. I did be a bedroom. Secret area. And then move. Stroke and Mojana Kosoro. Oh, a spinal cord problem. DJ, do an agenda on Timmy down here, Dominate by powder. I a powder and do suck a crab, you know, the goon so me. What took it to an chim half? And so near the dead, the denomination and come from. If you do animal joint, I

0: What happened? 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Now my cousin, I bring Mr. Why, Pacho. My name is Nassan, and Nipa, and Yegman Woodham. Why, Mr. Why? Happy birthday to you, SCP Christopher Mpieni. I police in your central police station. Frank, your friend, are we at my yes? Frank is Eleanor Kwasia Free. Pacific and Santa Mampo. Mampo, what is on Guana or Denver? And Frank is young, happy birthday to you, SCP Christopher Mpieni. Police Commander Ewa Shante Central Police Station. Yes, go for it. SCP Christopher Mpienim. Odoana friend Chris. Auntie, and your birthday. SCP Christopher Mpienim. Ashanti Regina. Ashanti Central Police Commander. Benny, but your team in Kawa life won't share from now. Pump to say.
1: Mini, I'm not a woman who you are.
0: Pardon me, Yahupa, and we are pa. 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Why police in them do build them kakra?
1: You, Matiminia, me.
0: Hello, Mitio.
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0: amen ene me de se me ne wakase san se me ame wo fa no sa ne mo me ensa wo de sie me nya wa wo da nkamante faith family and also them friendship anambo
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0: Ghana man that was a service with integrity. Yeah, that's it. Come
2: on. Oh, yo.
0: And they offer birthday.
2: And they offer birthday.
0: Yes.
2: And
0: they, a man for actually do papa.
2: Papa.
0: I don't mean to go for
2: papa. No, for you need, do tell what you say. I
0: say, me know you're giant, you may be a year. You're being a chair.
2: Sir.
0: But I say, we know, we can fit in one same. Or can family and or can friends. Where my friend? As I am family, but first one, they mean to me family.
2: Only Mujin.
0: Me? Ah, Kwaba.
2: Only Mujin.
0: Look what you see. And I'm so far, can you, my man, sir? Or can faithful, faith in one. And or can family, no can friends. Last one, be my first one.
2: How do you say? First one is faith, no?
0: And I'm saying,
2: Sabia, Sabia, when you be Mujin.
0: Ah, but
2: we can't ask them to create you with each other.
0: Me, Anna.
2: Aye.
0: Says it. I don't my way. Then I'm
2: sitting.
0: I'm afraid you must have been there.
2: Come on,
0: dear.
2: Come on, I'll see you in a
0: minute. And I'm saying, ASP Christopher Mpien, Papa Chris,
2: SMB. Or say,
0: or send a bra born name in an animal me and son of the name. Faith,
2: family,
0: friends,
2: friends.
0: And I'm saying, last 2 years, friends and family. And then, but
2: faith, what did you do?
0: Ah, come on.
2: And I'm saying, did you also need more money? So, my cousin, my cousin, my two beer for one, or Tina, or for myself, my central police station for another foul.
0: Look what you
2: see.
0: I know business guy.
2: No, I'm not the only.
0: When I send one offer, one guy, I'm not
2: going to. Oh, what do you say? I was a kind of air. And I would tell you, this is about friends and family, dear me, who am I?
0: Ah, yes.
2: But I wouldn't mood you, who faith, dear me, faith, wouldn't mood you, dear cry.
0: And you wouldn't know, myself, me, Judy.
2: Ah? Me no na mano pa wiya nyumre. 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
0: Me kwa jesi.
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2: E no. 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What's the name?
0: Ova, we are going to work. We are going to work. We are seeing the pet in Paijuma. So many Juma shows. Ova, me kung.
2: Hey, hey, Ova, Ova, Biani, Ova, Biani, Ova, we are going to report to the war. Ova,
0: radio.
2: Oh, me kung radio. Radio.
0: I'm going to be
2: Hey, Ova, Biani.
0: I had a ten.
2: Ova, what did the boys say?
3: Afraid they won't get police in one party view. Afraid they won't get police in one party view.
0: But I know how would you have been my birthday? I think so.
3: Oh, I see. I'm rapping in Bonabaso. Now, my man, congratulations, Cassia Paso. Oh, my boy Juma.
0: Yeah.
3: Titi, you know, particularly, my boy Juma.
0: So no, yeah, Ashanti Central Police Commander.
3: Exactly. In Tina Meka say wa boy Juma. For time being, you know, ubo hu say Kumasi. 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Now, no question, I say, Penny Mubia will tell me beano a bit to me, dear dancer. 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
2: 2 days to go.
0: One of the radio station. A bit more up to speed commentary.
2: Vivid
0: by vivid, minute by minute. Go. But now my course now here. Ningen ane woman at the last weekend. The bonus didn't come on.
3: Ajua.
0: Go. 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I know you want to. O ka so ba ko nyina meti yo.
3: Aya de baba ti.
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3: Ni so ton. Ba ye so ton na so ko pataro.
0: Anche World Cup ne baso. O bana Jesus ne bo.
3: Je bi wo. Eh.
0: O ga bi na. O we no. O he ba.
2: This
0: black bi na. O ba Jesus black bi no.
3: Ai.
0: Be fatan pa.
2: Me get it.
3: Eh black and yellow no.
0: Ai.
2: O fa. What say? Wo no ni mi fresh asemun peni pa no.
0: Again, no way, no.
3: Baza, why be car catch us? We went back and said, my dear, tell me, you know, the more I got to. Oh, I got far away, Abba. You had it. Say, where do you have? I am much like what to I am poor.
0: Oh, get no way, no. Who's on the phone for a car?
2: Barbara, one.
0: Debbie. They didn't mean a movie.
3: I'm going to say, acha se nipa pi no obi aba e no na ope e na unze ye won white na ye won gold
0: yellow
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0: Okay.
2: Of course, I'm on 20.
3: It is zero.
2: What about the strategy? Do you have a first one?
3: And to move on, yeah. Very pity. And it is 0241
0: 0241 83 17 74 74
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0: o be fan san bia
3: dabi eye oye nice
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3: what I say okuta bohi Mr. Colorfies so kama bohi to a colorfies.
0: He had heard of nephologists.
3: Exactly.
0: Best student. Africa best student in nephologists. Professor Doctor.
2: As a professor. Yeah.
0: Professor of nephologists.
2: Umba the attention. Make a fan.
0: And a mind before in Gajadi. Professor Doctor Nephologists.
3: Kokui. Ketua nekesie no obi a we de opo o
0: e ye ti obi na
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2: e pokube asa na be ko cap ho sem no ade bi trende konfo bi aba na konfo no ne su mama to him
0: konfo
2: o to press me him
0: I don't know ko press me na konfo ara
2: o se nyankopon kwa na tumi nyina wo no
0: ende de kra
2: eti na kom ne ba se wo ba wo pa kwantu a
0: ti se hims
2: ah him
0: enzo nya konfo ba
2: ah boys are to nya konfo ba konfo to him
0: o press bi ni na konfo ara
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2: tua wo ha wa major
0: player edition kwa message se omzi quality one
3: na wo replica
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0: quality one
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0: come on pe dey
2: oh me the player version I'm afraid
0: the players ni she the
2: boss confident fellow sumai anguana
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0: kufijuma ko dan ko
2: sumai anguana
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2: oni
0: sumai anguana
2: confirm
4: sunya
2: confirm
4: ebe aji su bi
2: ti o se lo
0: I want to show you.
2: Tomorrow we'll be playing one. What do you mean you're so proud of him? Confirm that you're proud of him. Proud of him is your cookie chocolate chip.
0: I don't know proud of him. I can't answer proud of him.
2: I don't want to be too much. I want to be number five.
0: Proud of him, number. 3798
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6: countrysouth
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0: the CEO for Comfort Presby still managing
5: bowl
0: don't tell mama about the last niche team bɛn Ghana free.
2: Oh, me dear, me apart from Ghana, dear, me team dear, I'm a supportive in crab dear, apart from Ghana, be a band nationalizer where they are England.
0: England, they say.
2: England.
0: I'm going to say, I'm going
2: to say, oh, I'm going to Ghana, dear, don't be a member.
0: Hey, go on.
5: We are the colonial master as
2: England,
5: they are
2: supportive in crab. I'm a can't. And
0: Manchester,
2: how Manchester, so, Manchester, so,
0: I'm a can't. We are some, me Ghana free, I'm supportive.
2: kotoko mubi we nyo kotoko asem
0: ne kese timbe o bese red bia
2: ana ana to taki
0: alam ze Morocco su se red o
2: ba ofa ka sabi minute minute ofa ya dwe there's no way our South African country be supporting South Africa
0: yes
2: o we cap your muku
5: exactly and there we are not supporting
2: sabi sabi sabi the mu yi support
5: we are not
0: as a say abia ma tufu na
5: me say me ade aye me ya na o ma man ko World Cup ni bi no nka meme nka me de ayi placard yeah mi ko bi nka me placard nko mu ko bo o mu match bi a obi at the stadium and write on the placard that this is anti racist team from Africa
0: and it's so much what
2: about what is it Cambodia Cambodia
5: crap me o mu bet match na bro we only want this anya ma wo lo
7: placard is not true you say the anti dia that be unfunny ni ma this is the racist a year okay anti dia
2: racist
5: I okay yeah sorry ebia correct a year na kwaku kan what you say
2: we Cambodia crap kan ke
5: enti me no me me
0: me ba cho me be bia ma to fura tu when me pana members no
2: abu first month am in Mexico yes support me
5: na say Mexico yes support Mexico am Mexico a she won
0: eh
5: o tim bi o me ba bo bia na yes support that team no so mo be che
0: ta
5: am ye be load wo mo ye be load wo ebe load wo mo more than 10 goals
0: na na me manka ye qualify na esi o mo stages no ba ko
5: ah
0: nka bo na be dance bo
5: manka e be an ye be mane ye nko of odo yi wan no mo de ase o mo
2: it's a heart of boys of South African countries ye ko le cup na ye nyina no ye ye go against South Africa
5: me the South Africa ye inti no sa I campaign near say Africa United. I don't support okay. It for now.
0: 0322083581 83582. Yeah, we offer Bernard Odiska who could see appear the producer for the morning show. On us not on quality jerseys no. Player edition NFA
5: replica.
0: We money has over fan NFA Shanti Finest. Me wa fam pienim ACP ka no ma miensa. First one dey me fam man da.
7: Okay.
0: Odan che me ku ko kwa na nse.
7: Ozi okay.
0: Ajua aduma kunu. 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
7: Muzu
0: Ko kwa ere. 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
5: zwo. Ko na wo mu wa ba che register mu na ve na ba.
0: Frankis. Frankis me bi am atu funa tim 0322 83581. Ani pa mi ense nya se. Omo support South Africa da. O support omo. And I will against you my friend. We have just 2 days to the World Cup. The radio is the one of the best radio stations that recommend to be bro Albi Filia Inshra. 104. But bro for cause as well love 99.5. 0322 83581. 83582. Only omo ya adwen. We are for and against. The Biamatu. Frankie, what been for na mami ana kwa bram ben mami. 0322083581. Hello, good evening. Hello. 0322083581 83582 83583. Biamatu fair. 2 days to go. Team Ben I'll support it apart from Ghana. NFA, all the three panel members sit down. Yeah, fire support MF South Africa. Okay, I move on. Chomps here, network no problem. We'll soon attend. Come on, you find your mom. Now the Tondia, me know, and I back home. Now the insurance network in an article, your phone singing in an article. South Africa, don't say lie, lie. And sit down. Somebody support South Africa party. Come the woman's a special baby. No matter if you are. Where judges are now 3-3. When you're 2-1.
5: We in court, your friend, unanimous decision.
0: Decision,
5: unanimous decision. T. And then I pass, you
0: know. For now, I'm young boy. If it's a break, it will be a Tuesday on the 9th of June 2026. We have about 21 days to say bye bye to June. 3 weeks per. What comes? Is that 1 month? A month festival.
5: A month. Yes.
0: World Cup. Yes.
5: Yes. July. Yes. 13-11. Yeah. July
0: 19. Okay. 19. Okay. 19 July. Let's say. We met Tiaka. We met Bakunefabi.
5: Debi Thursday. Thursday. Yes. 13.
0: Kwa ku. Obanyangwe. Adi ayana ayano.

0: for Gospel Church International at the official inauguration 2016, a conference of induction celebration. Pastor of Grace Baptist Church, Kumasi, I'm a commitment by 13 June 2006. Modia, bruh. Tun Safre, Most Reverend Professor Emmanuel Sebonsu, Reverend Professor Safo Kantanka, Reverend Archbishop Isaac Kwame Amponsa, Reverend Archbishop Kofi Adon, Tembuatin, United States, Bishop General Michael Kwame Eduse, Bishop Francisco Atian, and Professor Nana Eduse, Achini Ampim, Tepa Mahine. Dr. Nana Kojo and Tia Mopeni, the second, and the Oma Sikine. Bishop Nana Professor Leza Chenebo Akodia, and Bishop Asai Boate. So for Admedian C. Omanaso, Bishop Dr. Ma Kojo Bua, and Bishop Dr. Erikumi. In Ayamra, let's come and spend a great time from our own God, Patrick Investor. And upon our uncle, Papa Pelpa Munchem, your friend. I believe that this far the creator has brought us. On some KB, a Gino Hot Pepper in here. Preservative sauce. Any other particles in your money, Pedriani be in him. It be young, cry if I ask you. I grill and I'm gonna. There was such a woman, you be a gun, have a beer. I should say, pal. I look at a Ghana card and card, I saw your Samsung phone. I saw your Nokia, on your smartphone. Copper tech, no mobile, I'm finished. I turn a Z phone, I get up at Nina.
1: I am alive today.
0: Any channel, P phones and accessories.
1: By your grace,
0: I'm a man, the sun, your man, I'm hearing you now. My only problem, be a bureaucrat. Ain't you had the young couple passing?
1: It's me.
0: Put you off your other boss one night, Nuncia, and I do me any better. You are the Akanea. Okay, care center. Say, yeah, take no infinite and I tell for a problem, baby. Baby, I'm a promotion. The name more rush life smarter device, air conditioning, the washing machine. 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Tamalayan Kabu Abu Station. 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The Chima and I ain't here. 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Akram Medina Zungu
1: Jansu.
0: 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I said, Uncle Moggy Brown, shine if I see your phone. Your man for the weekend, can I mean, yeah, Quasia free, Frankie's. And I'm here for Bernard Odiska Coco, Quasia. And the blaster, Jope, Maupe, Mamma, and I'm going to be your 0241-83-1774. Toby Nation and
1: Shower SG Mall. I am alive today.
0: Play edition.
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0: that. 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
1: a sanction request by now do automatically need to be granted na no request so the court na rules na muni mre na muno nyina etiketiki ya then obenya that order no e fida that country so we only say be a pending request the US because they are pending this piece for Ghana and muni nyina be jina the facts any circumstance womb and my visit to the US by the Leonard Page, you know, the right thing because he's our attorney general. We have the US counterpart there. They can meet and then discuss issues. But I don't say the discussion, no, it's about law. They cannot discuss anything outside the law. In terms of the pending cases, you know, if there is merit, I'm sure say both countries, you know, will act on them. But if there are some flaws in the request that either Ghana or the US can say, I'm not going to abide by your request or uphold your request.
2: In the any automatic, sir, when said now Tama Chloe I go through, no, then automatically Ophoriata is next.
1: No. Any automatic, crack. In a tradition, no, is determined on case by case basis. So, in case a buyer, no, I think I go through every process and I have to say, you never. Whereby, you know, it can go through an army, we're quite debit. So, a case by case, doesn't mean we are bent in OPIA ever.
0: Na and someone, you're a trial boy, can I abandon a penny immediately? A kind of say, sir, a year in will be for a kind of Bianca Agribent and so America man, like a son, see a name of a woman, moon, and say, my men have been to which is what be drew. Now, you should say, can be our son, or back a costume, or a fiasse. Na abayin kwa yemfu msubi subi jano wana bibi ya tisa
1: yeah, in the same way July 2024 the request ni kwa by August ni niya response ama yi di things about the baby or call baby or tea ya mboni kan everything so na yi kusua mto say yi ku office in January 2025 the better be over 1.5 years in things we left but it's better late than never so far as America for a tour, so yeah, yes, or we are met, yes, in the Nabano, as I said, who international obligations are now, Ushada, other parts are very respecting obligations are on all. So far as I'm concerned, US embassy for a issue on statement that we can't yet.
2: Yes.
1: So what I'm concerned, the official government spokesperson, Akasha Yedinabano, Mejidise, or Ghana.
0: And the Ora Alfred, Chiaibua. 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
1: And so today, in line with the president's vision, so that we can attract more investments into this country. As we celebrate this important milestone, let us remain focused on the bigger objective for us, transforming Ghana from a producer of raw materials into a nation that increasingly processes, refines, and adds value to its own resources. That is certainly the pathway towards industrial transformation, sustainable job creation, economic resilience, and shared prosperity. Beyond the immediate commercial benefits, this initiative has significant strategic implications for Ghana. A stronger domestic refinery industry helps fuel oil and petroleum supply reliability. It reduces exposure to international supply shocks, improves foreign exchange retention, creates employment opportunities, and supports the growth of ancillary industries across the petroleum value chain. Because as you refine oil, you get other byproducts and other products which benefits the entire value chain. And for me, that is highly commendable.
0: Dr. John Abdullah Jinapo Adilika Sebewi Eno say, we abaye bekoswa techiri na fe emiswadi huna wo se obeboa manyina ma wadi na gina so ma yimu na fe fe mo osu anya na duduo mu na timi aboa ma wo ma yi ama hodo aya na ye de ho toom so fa fa mo ho atimi agaye no we ayade a ababre pamu a ebetimi ama sa niswadi huna koso.
1: 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On completion of the second phase, this will take the refinery's capacity to 100,000 barrels per day. And if you combine what Central will be doing with what Tema Oil Refinery is doing, because as we speak, not only are we delivering crude oil to Central, Tema Oil, which was put up for sale, has taken delivery of 1 million barrels of crude oil to process as well. If these two refineries are processing at their peak, Ghana would no longer need to import crude oil. We rather become an oil exporter when it comes to finished products. Together, we can build an energy sector that does not only powers the economy, but also serves as a catalyst for national development and industrial growth.
0: Ghana, ha, se se dia, yen fa ho nto obi so se ya kofa fa mo ya dane ena ne ne awie biem ye ya ye na ne de ne de di dwuma e wo ha we ye so afo hwe ahode ne so maim Dr. John Abdullah Jinapo ne ne ena ote ye no
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6: to effort to build small bridge with small covert the little we can get from our pocket we have gathered and we are able to do something to help our children to pass through and our mothers to go to market and come but we saw that our effort was not much after a heavy rain we see that the bridge overflow so we need the help that if we can they can support us so that we do the bigger one that 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
7: From the quantity, from the quantity is too bad. From SCP Echo Wood Barrier, never for a bro or too much. It's so take it heavy, or beyond to meet him. And then distance here from SCP to Wood Barrier, and it's here from two yesterday, a deep three chairman, national chairman. Yes, sir, who am I a penny for? Who am I to answer? I can be a man ever for because I never for a Casacra and HLU now, as a man question, and could be here. It's a best penny for I'm well gone and enough. Which moment in the Mumbai, passing the same Casacra, likewise, station, can't be on Timinko. Never for some practice, Homo Timinko. It will be a little zero. 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
8: It's only force me to do it. And I was like, I'm going to do it. I'm going to do it. I know they are only okay. And what chapter calling him? And we you can at him. The cars may be a day which are not punished those that is that or not. Now it's only free material bana. If you didn't know,
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10: 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security changes as far as us migration rules are concerned and generally yɛhu haw a various countries especially within the western world no a ɔmo a tighten up ɔmo immigration rules and regulations all towards that complex nature of the kind of emerging security threat now we share Africa and then most especially we share the Sahelian region and then other countries very bad security records and because of their activities in a lot of global security threats in terms of piracy, robbery at sea, within coastal states, they share issues of violent extremism, terrorism and some governance issues related to human rights abuses in their own Ketahua. These are some of the growing concerns. Ebema, the U.S. government, looking at Nupadudua, Ebebeche Omu Memu, Ene, Dia, Omankasa, Omu Suaya, Omu, Omu, and never be ATCC, Nintino, and typically of September 11, what we popularly call 9/11 issues.
2: Dr. Sadik Adutwum, Ewe, Nwadiya Futuma, Ebibre Mama, Hodo, Ose, Yesu, Yemo, Ebre, Ye, So, Hun, Sabe, Yebo, Ebre, Ye, Nkwa, Omu, Kra, Ebepesi, Ebeba, ɛsiane sɛ yɛntoto yɛ nneɛma yie nti ɛkɔa no mohwɛ yɛ ani kra nkyi hwɛ aniakyi ani akyi ne nyinaa ka ho bi na ɔmo bu yɛ sɛ animtiɛ ɛkɔ so yi
10: terms of the beauty of the game, as far as soccer or football is concerned, and of course, so abuse on the right of those individuals and some of the countries are, I'd say, they put them on a certain kind of alert schedule. And then, some of this ultimately, I think, largely, it doesn't bring that kind of cohesion, in terms of that diplomatic and international relations deepening, and see, but yes, I know it is also a decision at the my young as it before say, as I say, you to me, a year, you know, my
2: Dr. Sadiq Edutum and our ten in canon.
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15: 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Also, a military phone will hand over to the police and the court for a sick lab for examination. 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
3: Ene believe o. Baby Vite multivitamin drops. 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
3: Abo fra be ye nipa brane a. 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
3: 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I was told BMU our tone son, I was Ghana. Anase Freye was 0550 006667. Sonic, make your moment. Number one, Sim. One ton money pa a one day fear do more train and says a pain for ne a bad time a warmer and colano for num and no one sa in front kaka FDA aji a JD in Catway atom.
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0: In music.
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0: 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Though we may disagree on who the goat is in football, music and jollof, Alumobitis always brings us together. 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

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Victory Assured Publications, one more Sokore Mampong, a Royal Foam Company, no, a Chihonoma, Wabay CCC, sorry, no, a day, excellent publications, woman, and no more a war. One more Krabata, who do I do, and Crankaneshi, one more post, oh, baby, a Canada post office, and one excellent publications for Dynamo, Takra De, Anaji Estate, or by Peak Lodge, hotel, no, and I say, Daya. 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
0: 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I'm not saying
1: so when they come on here.
0: Somebody who only come on. 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Hey, Jabie. Was see, I feel quite any more could do, baby, say. You grant in the boxer shows, no? On say, hold my riff, you know. Riff, say, be Hano. It's me chin a boxer shows, no? Since you need an act, boxer show, and
1: tea.
0: 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Chin a bear man, not frowning. Now, why any more?
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1: 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Even candidiasis betimi yesa. 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Uyi pie ya na se de obe ma
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0: 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I shall see a buffalo, so Bassabun says, or Bamukrebu.
1: My
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1: Yen Penessa, and Nunti, and I, your woho at the mouth, may pass over to me afraid. Once will be a while, what ye are, and not the opposite of free.
0: Okay,
1: 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Ye number no na one ye edin komo. 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
1: 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Mi an ye senior na mi me junior.
0: 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Kokumiko UK na mi hu madam for be friend of Samuel. 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A dear Sam Samuel. Dear Samuel. Okay, Samuel. Ana brata. When you say?
1: More 18 years.
0: 18 years.
1: 18 years.
0: And how you name how ye?
1: Me starting and I'm more class 3 and I'm starting a year project. At that time, I'm developing.
0: Yeah, Kasade.
1: At that time, I'm developing excavators. Ne.
0: What me excavators?
1: Heavy duty
0: tracks.
1: And I'm the first project I'm here, the course is much here. I dance for my fire tender.
0: Who the course is match?
1: Me the course is match.
0: And I acquire the
1: exhibition.
0: Exhibition. Two can you one more display be doing it be.
1: I mean, the team display project ni bi.
0: And now what the thing?
1: Na fire tender no a huja na automatically really na tiny pump no na a doom jam.
0: And no a doom jam. No
1: a doom jam.
0: Hmm. The shark doom. They also na why na say they are no idea. Okay. Ubi ano susano ano sutiana.
1: Baby ni ano ntisa.
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0: Me Puma, you put your friend say
1: blind stick.
0: Blind stick. 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
1: Nti project where you know me unse ni friend you know nama obi ne kan hong ane nanti. 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
1: yeah e ba ma adwum me say me obi a as engineer de also your project a o ye bibia be solve problems e say we engineer bia e yo say wa fatu no e me ye engineer ma fatu mo say me project be solve problem nti me problem solver ba me project be solve problem I say I kwia kwia for mo bre mo dua mo no mo bre ni sa no man to say o hwe kwia for no mo o meet my year adwuma no pan so enam say o
0: mo na ho de na e continue nti me
1: nyane kese
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0: if say think be my show mu
1: ha if say me mko ma ho odi ntimi
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1: ah e betima ye ne bebere if say more projects wo ha e be creation we
0: dey ne dey na o person ye
1: you say me go so am here smart feature bi I don't know
0: which
1: smart feature and we reki ba ona
0: no feature tebi bubuafo etibi tremu e no abey dey na ma no
1: e detect blood pressure sounds with detect temperature into we person check your temperature we bit ma check person
0: check na
1: utim na you say doctor no ba on say afena doctor na afena
0: obo
1: so on sa aha at that time na time na time crow the baby john e
0: beti machine na beti temperature say na edru say na edru say na edru
1: for us for your LCD screen be sure the study a display o hwe TV na e normal display was screen no so no so na be show now or take records now the call so na hwe che nti na so hwe che no o say use voice control I say we no ye we bit me use voice control we bit me use unsa
0: okay me ba the dim kind no me person me huma unsa puma bi da wani mo no puma na ye there
1: we no
0: me pa chobra you Facebook wo ho no na be hwa de
1: puma we
0: no eh puma we ye there
1: we need for blind person
0: kon o mama ni e fra and the fresh for puma no
1: is me saw ba ku won so a nipa na so asi na ni e fra o hu ade na so so asi won te sound no nti ya no
0: e me from blind and
1: blind stick no
0: koko no e fra bi ni e fra blind and deaf na there
1: ah blind and deaf blind and deaf
0: so me bro for me English teacher no nti ade same bitcha ta isa
1: o ya deaf
0: blind and deaf
1: blind
0: just in the near friend as soon as we see
1: nti eno no ko pima de na
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1: where down sibia we ni function no ko pima de na e be yeden go be feel e be e your vibration e bo be vibrate
0: pega cause we see kakra me camera no entertainment capture ni ye
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0: nti say
1: unse me safa so
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0: Okay, mame mame a me hwe. 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
1: okopim bibi.
0: Eh. Wow. Ko you ko Facebook you share 104.5. Into the show, but I say different in the morning, you could not just say a bepimadian. No,
1: bepimadian.
0: Okay, until I find see crammy, see ya. Into me, Conana. Let's say a bepimadian. Bibu, any more
1: crammy 30 microphone into HS.
0: Okay, may but my menu is in. My fan say, Menam, Menam, see ya, and I find say bepumani. Monsieur, into my fan say, we have finds a microphone we a car, see one. Into my fan say bepumani, and I'm a near fra. And I said, Mako. Ti a chemi say,
1: Ogo Pima dear.
0: A dear winning,
1: aha,
0: to be quite mepim,
1: obepim. And I edited soon, so I'll send out.
0: Okay, my friend, soon as you brought the fence, soon as you see a mamma shaddy. Into my fancy, into me, Kako, maybe two may be in
1: soon, can see him.
0: Into the make me fantum,
1: a fatum.
0: Okay, move on, in human. Just a chemi say, would a montage you, montage you sooner.
1: It's a chess.
0: Tinsuo no kom pe beche o se ensua kwa die nim that means e be dede
1: be dede
0: am won se ensuo wo ni
1: ensuo wo ni
0: ah e kwa be so na fa nyan sabe na ba wa dwun because me nyan sabe na ba wa dwun se ensuo
1: won se water sensor na sensor bi e detect ensuo ya programming se enye detect ensuo ya bazan in 21 and as our programming is say, and yet the 30 objects are, and also buzz and turn on, and a GPS tracker, and into your programming, I'm a drone on the say, so be here.
0: It's a chain, baby, I won't be any time because I can't hold her.
1: And see, Yashe, I didn't say, and you see, as our command in the same, you say, I say, can't thank you to me here, I do a bunny, same
0: day, TV, to be such a TV,
1: not on my way, you know, or dear. But one thing, Chang, I'll be a say, I did be a you,
0: and you be a you, who's our own. Enye husa.
1: Enye husa.
0: But eh hey, na obi e dia na o ye husa e kopima de e chere se e kopima de. 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
0: Eh, doctor, to do see.
3: I say rounds and outdoors.
0: Doctor, me.
3: Doctor, oh.
0: Doctor, hey, you know, sir. Okay. Young co doctor, Dawood, I see. You know, Dawood 360 capsules, Dawood ointment. 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
3: 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Wo de ujina hwa wo si Metro FM hwa bisa se me ko Dr. Dawood wo. Ye be chire wo hwa ye we chire hwa pe kwan na da hwo no. 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
13: Yeah, don't want to say, you acquire a samba. 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You need a bema ata. Ana, etching komo. 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You don't want to na, Osha Niama or de ebe, if you see, I know a thing. Why, a puma, say, Nifreni, Sabi, or the Namua. On Tominum. 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
14: mwa mfaina hii ya
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14: wachana kwa metro English English language
13: tembe
14: Me start it
13: na
14: o me start with pan 9
13: na o 8
14: dia also
13: me tenas ah na course ba na we
14: me auto mechanics
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14: we automatic lights
13: automatic lights into a bit my e de na ye ye say
14: e use sound or sound now dey with the control no ti bon sem ba ko beso bon sem mi no e be do
13: eh sem bon kwa na dey use anasa sound bi a
14: ai kasa aye ntim me kasa o kasa
13: hey
14: ai beso
13: hey
14: beso
13: kasa
14: hey e be do
13: hey
14: e be do
13: we no hey beso hey
14: na do
13: e wo na obeya obo program ne sa
14: me na program ne sa wo shene sin yi
13: me kasa wo na obo program na ma na yesa se de opese enye
14: ah
13: de opese enye ne beye ibia me twa kasa
14: bye also sound no
13: power bem
14: yes I answer
13: like me program ne sa ebeso
14: ebeso
13: ebe dum
3: but
13: I say
3: punch
13: ese punch ese what sound answer and no bibi ha wo na obetuni bibi and what chance ya na me pene sei ana me pene hehe e pene sembo una be chance ana say afide dia ye ho dada na wo de betu besi so
14: eh programming yourself wo shine say enyesi
13: to una una wa shine say una shine say sembo to apart from say mo bet ma shine no ama na bibi fufura na
14: to ama na bibi fufura met me de kasa if it's a sound sensor you say a capture sound
13: ye wo sensor the audio na person wo
14: na person ye
13: ti ha say dia na bet ma ya ma bet me aso
14: ha say no my me wo bet me don sa
13: why in say sembo
14: sembo ba wo bet me de kasa
13: Jimmy Cassie,
14: hey,
13: don't program
14: a man, it's
13: a few. But why, and say, oh, bone, somebody says so. And why, I'm a man. It was a man, hey, me patch of no phantoms, or born in some bar, compare lights and us.
14: Miss
13: Abbott, send you, oh, Boba, go, so. But to bomb you, see, do, Boma, maybe. Wow!
14: Obetima wo bon se manje obu obeka se ebia.
13: Koku bra ba bon se manje. 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
13: Bo sem back ma me se besa. 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
3: Bi papa ni mo ti na wa ni wo se me back o wachi.
13: Me back o wachi.
3: Wo
13: kwa cha bi me be wi o. Okay kwa ku bo sem back o.
3: Abo.
13: Fire. Aso.
3: Kai.
13: Hey.
3: And there was light.
13: Eh. Okay kwa ku bo mi mi se be duma.
14: Manembra.
13: W. Sha. Cha fa me e duma o.
3: Na capture me.
13: Eh so one fan sound call ano eh enti we say no da bi bi ma mensu me bobi abusu amensu me kwa ko bobi da bi
3: me a read it mon fan to me so me a me pesa me so me a me bobi ma he say am pampa she say so na kono ye fa aha dum dum highlight no me ba che dum highlight no ye ye dum studio light no enti me bob akwa so me bomi no ye se beduma
14: manem
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13: dead. That's the sound. Sound be a better piano.
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15: o ye ya we be
3: I was in front of the bucket. I said, bucket. Very good. Only said in the dinner toast, or yes, I did not at the hurry and saddle. It didn't too soon. Papa, we say, eh, yeah, make up quietly. I bring to you a fancy K.
15: Gasovi.
3: I dear Papa, we're to me at Tracia Yen. Kaiseka, Minister of Children Industry. Oma, I do my own net to come for Sandy Powell. Kia de me catch and send bo bi say say me bi koswa ko no te ko ntra hasi
15: ala nya ya
3: very good
15: ala bi
3: 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say e so de ka say ya no de do magazine
15: e ka say de magazine engineer
3: so omanu omanu ai pride ba ko we fatu wetu fatu ba profu ko chiri ko bremai e ko ina obe kan nyina de ama o
15: Katika
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3: 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What obet make come before book come nyina but for me say on tree anya bibi ke to be economist what be nyi on say say what be nyi.
15: Besen.
3: Obe sen.
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16: 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mpese ya de be koso Fresh tell you about the way set my ID we see.
15: Seriously.
16: I bet that way anyway.
15: Bet why you cry could say who draw them and you na be so light. Who draw now?
16: I bet my so.
15: Since we talk.
16: What? Obet my e be oh. Obet we dey. I at much say this ah. I did a bet my yema ID we timi abasoma. E be ura them one ma.
15: Na.
16: We dey make class we see. And we go see ko tie. We go take see be who cry. Say who is calling the Ura them one more or the suffer down one crack Naso. Because I am quite behind the mamma card is a farm
13: call. So I just got a there.
16: You have a card is a because 7 million ma, be the baby a prone.
13: To the chess episode,
16: the baby is a prone be. If we can a demoison, and a marriage should demoise so.
13: Oh, yes, which no, there be a. You know, card, let's
16: say. Oh, card, let's say. Mo grace try di wey na se fro. Me na demo ne ayi we here. Ana mi wu se me sa se ese fisro.
13: O ko bu so mi se na. Me na tell them so.
16: Can you we?
13: Light and so.
16: Se ka ni se se no. Se we dey se ayi we ma.
13: E do na di bia
16: e do di bia. Se be ma. I in good fun na yin na ayi juma.
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16: 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And hotel you will take it to hotel kesia pan and this I am kwada ho oh it e yade e bitu ma se obitu ma prane e do adu se pe e di le bitu ma yama kania e bitu mi a wo dem a umfa
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13: se obenya obitu ma yesa de no obitu ma yesa nyina obitu ma
16: yesa ye sadie ni nyina
15: obitu mi sans a we cry
13: I say we crabbit in there. We should be tall, so
16: everyone.
13: We should be
16: small. I need to be a witcher. Sabio could Sabio yard, Miss Little, Sibio, and Neoya, when you're friend. Net one, my puma. Now, dear, a blue may show you.
13: It's your time now, home
16: now,
13: a copimadier,
16: a copimadier. It is I do see. Wait, Katana. Your money's gone. Come look, I say. I say, I said, a Greek. A Greek. Well, maybe we're not an agric for no. 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
2: 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And your NDC, and your MPP, and your CPP, a Samna Maker. 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
3: 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industry to this center to this digital place sound na moye adwuma bi adwuma Samsung office ya me adwuma ayi say you for wa and me call I for her na aso o nyasa ayi di bo eh what you say small one who 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
4: Me go so a blind stick no me fuko so sa project we no
3: into blind school for be a engage you at na so on
4: so be so me ya so be so when it sounds yeah and e be
6: send you about you know dey nyina what to
4: toy ah no ma me dey nyina me to toy
3: because your blind school be crabby to me I say a blind for the business solutions come on now omo ya na o ye mo mo
6: sa so we ye ni ye pa be boka se
4: we no bit my book a bear 500 cd won
6: we
4: car bit my ball
3: ah e be se blue dey why say sa ho
4: yeah
6: so
4: baba
6: so dey wan ku be 1000 pa baba ku bia
3: o dey be so be 500
4: car me ball ho ba the neton
3: demonstration
6: demonstration
3: and what can I so and what cost 500 no
4: we dey car me ball ho na
3: a car ball we ho no
6: no dey ono atena se na da je ni ade nka ho once we say say banise okaso wo ye no professional one pa e mfide ni ede be sa de tita lo wezi a wodi bia so
4: if say wodi 3d printer and be print plastic no amudi no
6: but as ya wodi kama na abetare poma na kasa ho a won hu bibia ho ni say no ana nti e no be cost
3: twa na dwin bia bia wodi 8d printer be mudi no but as ya
6: ana bia kra be call be
3: 800,000
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2: 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I feel I'm in my drone, and no one in Munoso. A one at 10 cents in the soap at the one on the hammer, and oh, I say, number four toilets, and I mean, you see, the call hospital department complaining my own one. A drone on the man, and my stay in Munoshe. And to mean, chinching to the red one, and I may have no call, Papa, a station.
1: Maybe I'm a cousin.
2: Maybe I'm a cousin. Which will become a bonk. Number, I mean, give me more. And so that day, you send a me in a me. The bomb banana, the tomb, the flare, papa, papa, the flare now of fire. 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A bonnet for the yale torso. 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A somehow kind in an engine through the wood. Emma. What shall I say? I dear chairman, I'm pounds on the door, say your dear Milica, a betuan. I'm a betuan on a dear. I damn drew home on any one a dear. You say, I mean, I mean. Oh, Mamma Panchere, my Panchere, not the mammy, and then you move on, you could roof, you know. You will send Sanchez and Eddie. 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This idea, no one a yemen. It's meaning them with him. Me ye fun, me tidim me honam, it yoko shem hana kosem hanan and namha, and then namaha, and so me buy na or mamma pantam could roof ye na. At one for man, just any be air cosso woman with ye mubi.
1: Me wapa freeman chain, a choir who could roof ye no.
2: I'm a choir, a pantam twas,
1: a dear babian and a yo first, no, and a dear babian and air cosso who nipper dear moa. Who free me and chain could do if you know one to Sadi and Encampion.
2: Met one man, then you shame your man and your fool to say you'll be our Yamaha Paladani moon. Not a man, no shame, Bassa, and Honam
1: Yamu
2: Boom, Yanam Yamu Boom, Sabin from a man in Amatuan to me, Yim from a son.
1: We in from a life.
2: Be Yim from a Kerbula and Tecoda to me, Yim from a. But Sadana died in and could do his Hanyaman in a
1: little.
2: Ma, no more punch, let me yell, mammy, or punch, let 3 days. Me yell 3 days, leave me any day. Set ya, let me say 2 years, send me money, let me boom, shay, be. Many so, best at 20 years in the menu, so they be a menu, so full of crown. Me shut number hours for me, will ye?
1: I just said the intentant.
2: And then pass it to me, any chain.
1: No, any I kusu.
2: Kusu.
1: Just said your boys.
2: And whatever you want with me, papa, serious.
1: No,
2: and then I'm crying out, be a drum, one I'm crying, who say, as soon as a neighbor.
1: My God.
2: And so, Nina, and then I'm young, doing, Nina, tearful, my name, so, Nina, my young, not talk. Say, send me, and then I'm with you, me, with your mommy, no, come on me, your mommy, you know. Nin, I have free, a cop. They say, my free, I then a cop, a two cop. And so, what? Namia ye be a mammy. Namia ye be a mammy.
1: My God.
2: Namia ye be a mammy. I then a free mimojami and what am I free, Ankasa?
1: Jesus.
2: My free. My parents let tossle me and son. I'm a buyer of the mammy. And then, dear, I never see a mammy. We are pantheron. The son die, and I have to meet me could jalet me where die and your warm pantheron. The wood at the moons I gave you boom to some pampas. I don't hey! And the idea when they did me, yes, I answered ye. The why ended I in the cock for boiling at him, the 1 minute tea. In silence, hey! Yamas, why am I, my dear man, pound? And then me dear becomes our bath of power. And you know, Yamay can't say Uncle Pong, why be a mammy? I don't for what would you be a yardie or how at a tear for Dana? A dowswap. What if a pan can? And yet, I will not transit. enka se asofo azna ba na se ne se ne se sansam na ebo ha dipa bi etna se ene na ema ne ema fun bi di enya obo ha se me ko asofo no asofo no ya za asofo no ka za no enya za me de me asofo no nyam papa no na enyi ma busu eni no ni mu de ba bia radio so na te ne nka na me di jidie kan ne jidie hu na me ba ye se se no so me nya ho to
1: e di se se no HIV no about us na enya mfi sen
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1: it is say HIV no eko
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4: 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Where the fifth beam sending you on fifth in the Adenya me ayama me the son son first as a danko me nyame na as a danko ma works of faith mpai bofo nyina yeshia oh radio so that be people you are 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

0: 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Now, me say, I mean, shenna chinin my head say. I am Posse, or be quiet and San Ubian, and I said, Mikosha, but Freya Chabi, Bia, Zera, a radia, Jimmy Bana, a broad dreaming tears, yes, amen, and I'm on Pi Boy, so I'm about Frey, I could school. 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
1: West of faith connected to God through prayers daddy nyankopon on through
2: Jesus Christ.
1: In the mighty name of Jesus.
2: Jesus Christ.
1: Works of faith.
2: Connected to God through prayer.
1: Works of faith.
2: Connected to God through prayer.
1: We are the praying tribe, mountain of salvation and solution. If there is a man to pray,
2: there is a God to answer.
1: If there is a man to pray,
2: there is a God to
1: and
2: answer.
1: And the question is, when you pray, you also pray. My God. Baby, I will be here. When you say, now so and I watch here. And what did you have to me? And you have a call. And what did you have to me? And you have a call. nkomo na eba nyankpo atenim dia che no kosem sem woni pa bi abom pa e bia no nyamye de etiem pa abom ti ba bo sem mu bu amane onye de omom pa de ntia ye bom pa ne se ye wa amane 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I feel be a wound to me, Monsieur. Ah, enough of a number of women out. My God, been to me, Monsieur, for 2 weeks.
3: For 2 weeks,
1: and some sickness and tension or
3: intention
1: 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Too dangerous, but by the grace of God, Empire Bonnet will be a wound to me, Monsieur. 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
1: O kind of book of Psalm 35:1 was a contend, O Lord, with those who contend with me,
3: yes.
1: A fight against those who fight against with me. Was a one enemy dinoni. So for ye nyanko pomba, oh ye nyanko pomba. And he said, we need people who need bidia. I was a radio.
3: Yes.
1: Ye nyame man kwa se. We be wo bana de nensa ku kane bana. When the papa ne ya.
3: Yes.
1: Oba oba otiwo so do nsaka agbose wo do nsaka akukọ ba
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3: o ni enya
1: krama ya woda ho Now the order is a good crime,
3: my
1: bar. Only the banning yayo, only my mini nanya, and seeing your coupon body.
3: Yes,
1: and the Bible said, well, now when you need dinner, a running yaddy, only winning.
3: Yes,
1: you killing a mere some sort of bomb, Piasa, Radin Yakupose, when you pay your shoes, whom you are so new, Dibia, ever didn't you win me over your shoes? Ever did any win me over your shoes? Yes, what do you know, Dibia? Ubi was of what kind of me is a minute? Ting, sister, me morning, yet, we may not be deeper. Any dear me, ye for a brabo, a jimmy, a mamma home towada, who a mantemia mamma home towada, like Ubi to make can't send the bray. Ubi pursuing the wood to bend no new dinner, ever dinning me. Burning wood dinner, ever dinning me. Declare after my father,
3: content
1: with those who contend with me,
3: those who contend
1: with me, and the anadry, semi piano, and a bomber. Bonnie me, dinner, only one day. Yes, Beyond the bar, Bompa, my father, my God, content with me. Get a content. Nobody want to win it. Nobody want to win it. Nobody want to win it. Nobody want to win it. I tell you, baby, Amen.
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3: 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We declare now, they are consumed. I consumed you. I consumed you. A consider be free a consider be free a consider be free e wo yesu dinama e wo yesu dinama e wo yesu dinama e wo yesu dinama e wo yesu dinama in the name of
4: Jesus Jesus Jesus Christ
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3: she
4: de nya me be
3: by the grace of God, it connect me within 24 hours. Sometimes I meet me be ehu. Yes. Sometimes I mean mia be mia sana de nkoda. By the grace of God.
5: Grace of God.
3: Ebadia dumunti. Ekura etuni pana chana. Ekure yasuma se mfanfire US mra Ghana. By the grace and the power of God. Ekure na ide.
4: Amen. Okay.
3: Mind blowing. Amen. It's over a bit if you are your control processes. I am a Berotian candidate. Hallelujah. So for you to empire, and our watching empire boss, God said, God said. And whatever the Lord said, it came to pass. Whatever the Lord said, it manifested. Then you can be a bomb. So for your bomb.
5: Yes,
3: say what in your that anything the Lord has said concerning your life, let there be a manifestation. Let there be a manifestation. Let there be a manifestation. Because we are doing your
5: good.
3: There is one testimony, anytime you make a baby, you say, no, you have a baby, you have a baby, you have a baby, you have a baby, you have a baby, you have a baby, you have a baby, you have a baby, you have a baby, you have a baby, you have a baby, you have a baby, you have a baby, you have a baby, you have a baby, you have a baby, you have a baby, you have a baby, you have a baby, you have a baby, you have a baby, you have a baby, you have a baby, you have a baby, you have a baby, you have a baby, you have a baby, you have a baby, you have a baby, you have a baby, you have a baby, you have a baby, you have a baby, you have a baby, you have a baby, you have a baby, you have a baby, you have a baby, you have a baby, you have a baby, you have a baby, you have a baby, you have a baby, you have a baby, you have a baby, you have a baby, you have a baby, you have a baby, you have a baby, you have a baby, you have a baby, you have a baby, you have a baby, you have a baby, you have a baby, you have a baby, you have a baby, you have a baby, you have a baby, you have a ba Hallelujah.
5: Amen.
3: There was one lady bi ana ope akontuo na ope akontuo apa brache pa. And I never quite a question say before say all joining power bush e ko no na na kontuo no like the bank statement come on. Pastor o kwani refuse no. Lady dem ma me wa bo chichinje ba say e fa no. But the grace of God ano bi chire no obe joining power bush e ko no. So o dia dancer I remember so ka say me. O see in po bank statement am dey previous no. Na it was richer than the current one or the night. But old one and a rich, you know. Now, on my camp, I will be you know. Now, Okobi and your refusal, now reject, you but by the grace of God, on my camp, I will be sure you know. Bomb pile. In Shanka Rabin and Kupon say, back statement and your rich, you know. And I can say, oh, Canada. When I can say, oh, Canada, hallelujah. So, for now, anyone, there was like bank statement, and you say, according to process, there, bank statement was say, rich. And she said, testimony to her own self, say, what a richer bank statement in Yaya, or when you refuse, but I'll buy him by Bobus, you come here, bomb pile, by the grace of God. And I can say, or to Canada, praise the Lord. So it's about life. So for me, par control, what better? But church is coming, gentile, and working. So for then, I will catch and I'm here to make him by Bobus.
5: We are Kaime Adansi Dibia, and Chekra, now we'll be 20 and I already know Coupon Fire ever position and comes over to quiet.
3: My God.
5: No, he said, yeah. According to you, you should be sure where they
3: were. Oh, you're too one.
5: Nasirena send a connection man, no clan or clano. Unimse connection man, may you have got it.
3: Well, I got it.
5: I'm your password.
3: I got it.
5: Now, no, your connection man, what's in Canada? I'm about to be here. Obefre and no hair, and I say. Send your jacket,
3: Sabre,
5: a 2 year, Nancy, no, as a Duncan and Copon say, a year be true, a year be pa and Quadiani and
3: New
5: a year powerhouse.
3: My God,
5: I didn't have Copon, I'm here for Pasuma. It's a sea as this time.
3: Oh, when Yanis sing him, Sanana, when Yanis sing him, oh, Germany, oh, Germany.
5: And I dare to
3: my God,
5: a woman brought
3: a year, yes,
5: I was one now, what's so on this one,
3: a bread. My God.
5: Yes.
3: Yes. Yes. Yes. Yes. Yes. Yes. Yes. Yes. Yes. Yes. Yes. Yes. Yes. Yes. Yes. Yes. Yes. Yes. Yes. Like I know, you know, on our tongue, you are on our bomb pack was in the gun here. The Encosso, but I don't say a banyan for Benam, a contus, and yes, you know, and by the grace of God, on what I don't know, you're not in work you, never work it,
5: yes,
3: but an empire bounty, the default of a person was a connection man or ye be before the Amaba William, Kodokobusan, and Pokobusan, now connection man can say a ampa, Bacona, and Yajuma, but what the nation could fool you, and I can say, or Canada. Eh, and I only call Germany. You only call Germany, rather. Amen. Recently, video be a winner on my bontina. Oh, yes, snap, our bontina.
5: Oh, yes,
3: oh, ready to miss. Ready to miss. I didn't know so if you know me at Machina to Gidiana Monet and a brevi. Amen. To Gidiana Monet, Brevina, a valuable ever on Sanchez. So for your bomb,
5: I'm
3: on pirate last testimony either. Abba, as I was testimony on a brutal pardon in Texas. So for your bomb, yes, I didn't know upon. Say the Radia Kabia and Daddy.
5: Amen.
3: To your bomb, say the Radia.
5: Amen.
3: Amen. Amen. God said, Yamenaka, that you be a president of Ghana.
5: Yeah.
3: And maybe, you be a CEO.
5: My God.
3: Yamenaka, I didn't know. No. But in PA, you're bombay. Sadibi, Yamenaka, be a woman, be a Radaman in
5: PA. Amen.
3: Yamenaka, be a woman, be a Radaman in PA.
5: Amen.
3: Kasa, we're a Dina, go
5: to Radina,
3: and I'm a Jew.
5: And I'm a
3: Semi-Pierman,
5: Semi-Pierman,
3: number bombay. Diawaka,
5: Diawaka,
3: a woman,
5: a woman,
3: a Radin,
5: a Radin,
3: a Mohuma Bros, a woman, an MPA, an MPA, an MPA, an MPA, an MPA, an MPA,
5: Yeah.
6: Jesus.
3: So for your bomb, pay money, pay your tea and kebia. Said the word can be a womb via a pew. I can be a womb via a
6: pew.
3: In shiny pew.
6: I
3: come to me pew. In pay any pew. Receive it now. Receive it now. Receive it now. Receive it now. Receive it now.
6: Receive
3: it now. Receive it now. Receive it now. Receive it now. Katila hatona awadema ni mpye wo yesu ni
6: amen
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6: it's just very powerful testimony
3: obi ya refa ne bra oh like ya lady see ya lady on ma o o di chire di di jeje ya o mo nyami adu chi afa ne bra
6: yes
3: nyami adu me chi na mo mo di so de ne be de ba baba bu so ko ni ya bompa na o de ne ba nkwa de woni nyi de ingu aseda no sebi si da david here ya me yes akura da amen it will be at ten to be ya me 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wo pa control pa into so for control we be a start process
6: fire
3: you be a or per connection wo ska or per connection wo nya and you be a we desire a control
6: my god
3: but we need a wo nya ho dey ready che me nya nya me ye go me the one lady be feeling Lucy by the grace of God see passport go get your passport unti me What you mean to you? What you mean to you? Pastor, go to me. But by the grace of God, oh, oh, UK.
7: UK.
3: But the Lucy a bugger.
7: Yes.
3: Lucy, and we're a bugger.
7: We're a bugger.
3: Wonderful. We're a fair, fair, fair.
7: Wonderful.
3: I come to you, dear. Yami had met you, Papa say. Well, Papa, come to you. Give you a good dream, my baby. Good dream, my baby. Yami had met you, Fanebra.
7: Fanebra.
3: No, but for a passport, bra.
7: Ah, yes.
3: But passport, no, in China, François, I day, Fabra. And our ID card, by the Fabra. Everybody to me, yeah, Juma. Love, Yami had met you, and Papa, come to you, then I will catch you within a minute. Yami had met you, and
7: Yakupon wa dropa according to GD Anamo
3: nevers.
7: Na GD Anamo utua abano per country or person won't cosono per a whole flag bra. Se country ne a makumaku 20 krona bohomo de flags ni nabra because sedi erwadin yakupon asem ebama ye papano. Yes, what is that flag ne ebe
3: Point of contact.
7: Send the idea to whom others the point of contact in Vienna. Let me be a document that, let me be a visa, let me be a password that, sir, a chronos, Namiti, we call
3: Hallelujah. So the OPESCA, Yajuma, the OPEJUMA, the BB school, Yajuma, the OPEJUMA, the OPESCA, Yajuma, Yamad Machirana Pampa, Babusu Kunisia, first service at 5:30, Okusi. 5:30 kosi 8:30 5:30 to 8:30 na scan service na atwas from 9 to 12 scan service from 9 to 12 so obi a wo piska ye juma eni obi a wo certificate me no ye juma ye en komo be na ne ni di
7: the question is eni ti na esuma edi kan ya to ni di ana dodo na eto ni di se
3: ejuma form 5 yes
7: she say obi ba na oni ani da so cross all kono ko akwa kunya ni do aso ni se ye be friend ejuma
3: yes
7: eni ti no I didn't have a pound number, but Pastor said, Oh dear, wouldn't you do my crab? One side, you throw, and I say,
3: I'm going to say, 2 minutes walk no grass or demo. 2 minutes walk no grass or demo. To maybe I think I am at the machine to give them money than a brevi. My ever the better, ever till me at your I take 2 minutes per amen. Now you're bumpy, you're bumpy. So you're bumpy,
7: you're
3: dear dance, you're bumpy.
7: Yes.
3: Now sad dance, you're dear. So for I send probably bring crying.
7: Yes.
3: I am at the probably bring ever. But before that, you're so sweet. Amen. You're so boar for the bumpy, you're dear dance, you're bumpy. Oh, say, but they see the mission. I dance. Dia eya kontu dance ye mama so men san kabi e wan mi see dem so yi aya resa dance e wan mi so men san kabi te men fa dia ye ye eni agro enfe ni agro e ba de tu mi ye juma pao enfe ni agro o se ba de empire mabo eni dance dia akoso wa e ba dem so me paye mama Hallelujah.
7: Amen.
3: Mobile money number is 0244 78998 0244 78998 mobile money send you see this is here so for your bomb payment pump pump so you see this here you say what the nyako say seed be obia e so bia e ba de na so no nyana mark ma so ade mo me say offering be obi to be a true mobile money number 0244 78998 So if you're bumper, said the